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2: I need to start with a very tragic loss for the Houston community. Matthew and Ty Mitchell, owners of Traveler's Table and Traveler's Cart, and their two children were found dead inside their home yesterday in an apparent triple murder-suicide. Of course, this is all still under investigation, and my heart just breaks for their families and their employees and everybody connected to them somehow, some way. And I want to talk about Galveston because, you know, it's starting to get warm outside. We're going to go to the beach. The beaches are now going to be open later and year-round due to a new AI-assisted parking system called Park Mobile. And Memorial City Mall is now enforcing a curfew just like the others. It'll start when the mall opens, 10 a.m. on Saturday. Under 18 must be accompanied by someone over 21.
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0: Sabrina Carpenter wakes up every morning and pinches herself. It's 104.1 KRBE. I'm Laura. A couple weekends ago, performing with Madonna. Last night, with Stevie Nicks at the Met Gala. What an honor.
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Wednesday morning at 8 o'clock is time for the Rapid Fire Quiz. 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They say

You know what mom really wants for Mother's Day this year? She wants to be left alone. She wants mimosas with the girls poolside, and we're going to make that happen. 9:20 tomorrow morning, your next chance to win a one-night stay at the Omni Galleria and qualify for a massage and a poolside.

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You know what makes me feel good? Laughing. Kevin and Audrey make me laugh every afternoon, 3:15. They got their car line comedy. Even the kids get involved, and they can totally be involved in this. Typhoon Texas, May 30th, the last laugh.

Bruno Mars knows how to do a love song. He never fails when it comes to the love songs. It's 104.1 KRBE. I'm Laura. You want to see French Montana? I'm getting you into the show. Coming up next with the top 8 at 8 as we count down the biggest songs in Houston.

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5: Yes, it is. Countdown the biggest songs in H-Town. Requested by you and getting you in to see French Montana. He's going to be here June 7th, House of Blues, about a month away. So you want to go to that show, keep track of the songs. I'll get you in before we get to number one. And kicking things off, number 8, it's Alex Warren, Fever Dream.

One KRBE of Laura. I will do the deep dive on my thoughts on the Met Gala outfits a little later. But I do want to say, Sommer has been showing up and showing out lately. I mean, his fashion sense, we could share a closet. Homewrecker at number 6.

0: What can we say as Texas girls? Yeah, we're pretty great. I would choose us too. It's 104.1 KRBE. I'm Laura. I'm going to get you to see French Montana coming to the House of Blues on June 7th. You want to be at that show? Your chance to win is coming up next.
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15: Life is full of tough questions. 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

You know, I bet mom's sick and tired of folding all your laundry and cleaning up after you and cooking you dinner and needs a night just away to herself. 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
3: 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The theme was fashion is art. Some did it well, and some disappointed me. I'll break it down next on 104.1 KRBE.

0: I feel like the theme of the Met Gala this year was pretty broad. You could do a lot with fashion is art. It's 104.1 KRBE. I'm Laura, which is why I was so disappointed to see Nicole Kidman on the red carpet. White carpet is what it was. I loved her gown. Don't get me wrong. I thought it was gorgeous, but it didn't fit the theme. It's the whole point of the Met Gala. Someone who did the theme really well, Janelle Monáe. It was very technology meets nature. There was art to it. She was the artist in that. Sabrina Carpenter had a film strip of Audrey Hepburn's film Sabrina from the 1950s. Bad Bunny, completely unrecognizable. But you know who always takes the cake? Heidi Klum. I mean, she was born to do this. It's why she has an annual Halloween party.
1: Your backyard oasis is impressive. Now you just need a way to drown out the neighbors.
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The national average for a gallon of gas is now $4.50. Here in H-Town, it's just shy of $4. So I've been thinking of ways to save money and not have to fill up as much. It's 104.1 KRBE of Laura. What if I start rollerblading to work? That could be a thing. My old Razor scooter, I probably have in a garage at my parents' house. Or I'll just go to Walmart and buy one of those little mini kids' Jeeps. You know, just roll down the sidewalk.

0: 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It's a thankless job, so you better have a great gift ready for Mother's Day this weekend. Slacker. 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

time my phone rings and it is a telemarketer, I run to Special K so he can prank them. 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I'm Laura, an all-new prank call. 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
22: 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It's blazing hot out here. 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

First, it was Willowbrook Mall. Now, Memorial City Mall also going to be enforcing a curfew. It's 104.1 KRBE. I'm Laura. This starts on Saturday morning, 10 a.m., when the mall opens. Anyone under the age of 18 must be accompanied by an adult, 21 or older.

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1: Micro-looting. 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I think Target has like a record of everyone that's stolen something from a Target store. 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

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Wednesday morning at 7:20. Somebody's looking for closure. He met her on Bumble. They had a great first date. But she ghosted him. What happened? We'll find out on 104.1 KR.

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0: 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I didn't overstay my welcome or anything. 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What if you crashed a wedding on purpose? 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So you invite a couple to your wedding, and the day of, or maybe the day before, they decide they can't make it anymore, and you don't want an empty seat at one of the tables. 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I mean, it's kind of a cool way to make new friends, right? Unless they're a total creep. I wouldn't want a creep at my wedding.
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If you follow me on social media, at On Air Laura, you might remember a couple months ago, I had a mourning dove who laid some eggs, and those eggs hatched on my patio. Well, Mama hasn't left, and she just hatched some more eggs. I got more baby birds on my patio now. I mean, I got to do something about this nest, because I'm ready to evict Mom. That's what

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9:20 tomorrow morning. We want to get you hooked up with one night stay at Omni Houston Galleria Hotel for mom, of course. The ultimate Mother's Day gift. 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

Thanks for spending Tuesday night with me. H-Town Live, I'm Laura. 104.1 KRBE getting out of here. 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
4: Happy Cinco de Mayo!
5: That is right. Also, for me, because I don't speak a lot of Spanish, it's May 5th. But yeah, Cinco de Mayo, you are our... You're the flavor of the show.
4: Look, I'm your translator. I'm your pocket Duolingo anytime you need me. Can you believe that this fell on a Taco and Tequila Tuesday?
5: Perfect match. You get tacos today. You get the tequila margs.
4: Absolutely. I'm trying to get one of those soft serve ones. Who was the person that, like, kicked off the whole Taco Tuesday thing? Wasn't it LeBron?
5: He wants to claim it. I think there's always been a Taco Tuesday.
4: You may not know Spanish lingo, Tyler, which, understandable. But my question is, can you do a grito?
5: A greeting?
4: Well, a grito. Grito is kind of like a battle cry, a war cry, a passionate, whiny yell that Mexicanos, well, mostly Mexicanos do. And it's like,
5: ah! Absolutely not.
4: And I was going to make you try, but by the look on your face, I'll just have to imagine.

Unpredictable Texas weather calls for guaranteed energy savings with TXU Energy Ultimate Season Pass. 50% off energy charges during peak winter and summer, plus even more months of automatic savings. That's relief that adds up to more than $450 a year.

0: Night gang, it's Jade and Tyler, and I have a feeling we're going to see a lot of interesting things come across the timeline tomorrow, Tyler, because tonight, the amount of tequila intake is going to be dangerous, and somebody's probably going to get arrested. But mostly, I'm praying for any of the workers that are in any type of Mexican restaurants tonight. It's going to be chaotic and quite loud, and I'm sure they got mariachi bands in there, so it's going to be extra, extra loud.
1: Cinco de Mayo began at, like, pretty much brunch time, and they've been going nonstop, just drinking margs, getting the beer, the cervezas in.
0: Yes.
1: Speaking about bars and restaurants that are busy tonight, there's a new poll out that says women are more likely to prefer hearing music at bars and restaurants than men.
0: I didn't know that guys didn't like that. I get that people sometimes don't like it loud. They like a little softer music, but are the men not a fan of a vibe?
1: Well, this new poll asked, how often would you want there to be music playing while you go to restaurants, bars, cafes, etc.? 18% of women said always, 28% said usually, another 28% said sometimes, 9% said rarely, and then 5% said never. So the majority seems like either always or usually they want to hear music at bars.
0: What is your take?
1: I like dive bars, so I think the dive bar should always have a jukebox. Always. You're just feeling the vibe of the room. If you want to hear some, like, Bob Seger rock and roll, or if you want to hear some, you know, Migos or country, you should get along with every type of music at a bar.
0: Well, I guess better question is, are you one of those people that, like, can't stand to talk over music in a conversation, or do you not mind it?
1: Yeah, it's kind of rough. Obviously, on a first date, that's a no, because that's irritating. You're trying to learn somebody, but if you can vibe with, like, your best friend or something like that, then it's all right.
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0: music now.
1: You played it cool and I played it dumb. Don't you think I'm a little too young to be messed with like that?

0: This was something cute and fun this summer that I saw. The U.S. Postal Service is going to be rolling out a Barbie-themed stamp this summer. My question to you, Jade, when's the last time, if ever, have you bought a stamp?
1: I mean, I have vague memories of buying stamps in the past, but I always love, like, my grandmother's, my great-aunt, they always pick really good themed stamps, and I appreciate that. I feel bad, because obviously I got a couple of thank you notes to write back, but I do love receiving a letter.
0: Yes, and now the first class rate of a stamp is 78 cents. I sent a package, but it just needed the big USPS. Didn't need a stamp. It just, you know, I sent like the box thing for Christmas presents, but I can't tell you the last time I sent a card or anything in the mail.
1: I love handwriting. You know what I mean? Like, I love to hang on to that, especially I keep every letter.

Show with Eric. Wednesday morning at 7:20, somebody's looking for closure. He met her on Bumble and they had a great first date, but she ghosted him for the second. What happened? We'll find out on 104.1 KRBE.

0: I think I've actually done this, and we've talked about this on the show before, like the whole deja vu, but apparently a new study found that people could have vivid, dreamlike thoughts even when brain scans show they're fully awake.
1: Ooh. Wait, is this what they call lucid dreaming? I don't know.
0: It says researchers tracked people as they relaxed with their eyes closed and noticed that the mind can slip into different modes, some logical, some random, and some that are actual dreams.
1: This is really interesting. I'm actually really into this because, like you said, we touched on deja vu, and I'm always interested by that. Even when I wake up from a dream and you try to close your eyes real quick and like get back to it, like let's get back where we left off. I love exploring dreams. This is cool.
0: Yeah, the big takeaway, there isn't a clean line between awake and dreaming. Instead, your brain is constantly shifting and those dreamy thoughts can pop up anytime, especially when you're resting or zoning out.
1: You ever been mid-combo with your partner and they're just like, did you hear anything I said? Even though you're making full-blown eye contact and it's like, sorry, my mind was in a different place.
0: Yes.

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2: You know what? There must be something in the sweet tea at Chick-fil-A because I have never seen them in the headlines this much. What is going on?
3: Yeah, we head out to Texas. There's a guy named Keyshawn Jones. He was arrested after a mac and cheese scheme was exposed.
2: I hope he's not my cousin.
3: Yeah, let's hope not. You might be visiting him in jail. I think everybody's done a little something of like some type of thievery at work. Like, I'm going to be honest, like if we had a party in the break room and there's some like Coca-Colas that were put away in the fridge, like I'll go and grab one.
2: Tyler, I'm cracking up because I just took like 5 packets from the tea that we have here stocked up in the kitchen. And I'm like, y'all got good tea. I'm sorry.
3: Exactly. Well, Keyshawn would sneak behind the counter and refunded over 800 mac and cheese orders into his own credit cards worth around $80,000.
2: I'm sorry. Keyshawn, how the hell did you think this would end?
3: Who knows? He was seen on security footage sneaking back behind the counter, ringing up 800 mac and cheese trays, and then refunding them to his personal credit cards. There aren't a lot of details on how he pulled it off or why he thought he might, but managers noticed the loss of $80,000 in mac and cheese returns, looked at the video, and reported theft.
2: I can't help but to not feel bad for you. This was dummy moves. You know Chick-fil-A has more surveillance than the highway. Like, what were you thinking?
3: Have you done this mac and cheese hack at Chick-fil-A where you get the mac and cheese and then get the nugs, and then I even put the buffalo sauce and then make it like a buffalo mac and cheese and chicken?
2: I just love the glow that I just saw in your eyes because now my mouth is watering naturally. But you know what? My boyfriend's little brother, he always does it. And he's like, I learned it on TikTok and it looked pretty good. Well, I have to run that.
0: Nightly with Jade and Tyler.
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3: So a lot of people think of May. They think of Cinco de Mayo, like today. They think of Mother's Day, which is this Sunday, Memorial Day weekend. What I've never thought about and didn't know until I read it is May is National Self-Love Month.
4: What do we mean by self-love? It's clicking. Touching of the body.
3: Yeah. You having self-love with yourself in the bedroom.
4: Okay, putting us on to something new.
3: I guess this started in 1995 in San Francisco. They had a famous sex shop called Good Vibrations, and that's when they claimed that May is the month to celebrate the joys of self-love.
4: Wow. I don't know if this is just me, Tyler. I can't even tell you the last time I went into a sex shop, but I've always been intimidated when I walked in before. It's like, just go to the register. Some of those toys are crazy, but it might be a fun time to experiment, given that this is the month to get to know your body and yourself better, right?
3: All right, ladies, make sure your batteries are charged.

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0: It is so funny because growing up siblings, you go through probably wanting to beat each other's ass in the house into becoming best friends. I don't know. That's at least what happened to me and my sister. And now when she comes over on the weekends, I'll do anything to make her stay. And Tyler, she abuses her power. I was like, can you give me a little bit of this? Give me a little bit of that. And I treat her like a queen. It's full-blown VIP suite, everything for my sister, just because I want her to be around. And the funny thing is, she's still the same bratty younger sibling. When it comes to clothes, makeup, you can have it all. I don't care if it has a tag on it. I would love to see you get cute because you're my sister. I want you to go out looking good. But honey, I ask her for anything and she's gonna, you know, slice me. It's just not fair. Are you and your siblings like that? Like, how were y'all growing up? Were y'all the type to share things? Were you the one who never liked sharing?
1: We're polar opposites, so we like the exact opposite thing. So not really.
0: It worked out.
1: Yeah. But a woman's gone viral for insisting that her kids don't have to share.
0: Ooh.
1: If another kid wants to play, they should bring their own toy. And she admits it's different if they invite a kid to their house. Then yes, you can share. But she's talking like out in the open or at the park. She insists that my kid doesn't need to share.
0: For a second, you almost lost me there until you brought it in at the end. And I do agree because, honey, I can't help your mama didn't bring the bag of fun. Like, I'm still going to probably be like, baby, share. But, you know, kids get funny when they start, like, even if you do share, you might be like coming back to your mom crying like, they won't give me my stuff back. Kind of get that.
1: Well, and she adds that if her kids have a scooter, a toy, bubbles, snack, they're not sharing with your kids. They don't have to. She adds, number one, you should have brought your own stuff, which, like you just said. Number two, that's their toy. They don't have to share with you. And number three, you don't have to do something just because somebody tells you to.
0: Kind of agree. Thoughts?
1: Oh, yeah. I totally agree with this woman because, we've advanced as a society. You should know if you want your kid to play at a park with his favorite toy, then you should have brought it.
0: So we're on the same page. I'm glad to hear.
1: The three P's or the seven P's, whatever. Let's count them. Proper planning prevents poor performance. Yes, you got a plan to have fun.
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4: 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Babbel's different. 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

0: You know, we talk about our Gen Z listeners a lot, but we truly love them. We just try to help guide them. And it seems that Gen Z is now being nicknamed the Christopher Columbus generation.
1: Uh-oh. I don't know if that sounds good, Tyler. Why are they being called that?
0: Because they keep discovering things that already existed.
1: Oh, Lord. You know what? It's so funny. We're finally getting to that age where we can be annoyed like our parents were when we were like, we're the trendsetters. We started this. And they're like, baby, look at my pictures from 20 years ago. You wearing everything I had in my closet. So I get it.
0: Some of the examples are like quiet quitting, which is just doing less work, less stuff at work, or silent walking, they call it, which is basically just walking. And they claim to have discovered Coke floats, which have been around since the early 1900s.
1: Tyler, I'm like, those were created at the beginning of time. What are we talking about?
0: Difference is now TikTok blasts these trends everywhere instantly. One expert summed it up nicely saying, Gen Z isn't inventing things. They're just making them their own.
1: Putting a little twist on it in 2026.

0: It's the Rula Show with Eric. Wednesday morning at 8 o'clock is time for the rapid fire quiz. 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
1: Here we are.
2: BTS. I just want to die. I just want to die.
1: And we're with Jenna.

0: It's Nightly with Jade and Tyler, and I've been so lucky to have my mom so close whenever we go on trips to be able to take care of me and my boyfriend's two dogs. But Tyler, I was curious, what do you do when you go? Because you told me about some great app, and I was like, I need to relay that app to my coworker who was just like, I need somebody to take care of my dogs when I go on vacation, but I need somebody to come spend the night. So what was that app you were telling me about?
1: Well, it's called Rover. I met my dog sitter on the app, and now, because, you know,
0: you took the business offline.
1: It's a different way to pay her. It's like through Cash App, where if she does like an extra job, I'll tip her. It's not just a flat fee, but she does have a flat fee. She still charges me. It's cheaper than the app, but that's what I use every time I go out. I'm sure she enjoys because she loves my dog Bear, and then I get peace of mind when I'm away from Bear.
0: Absolutely.
1: Speaking of doggies and jobs, there's a job in the UK, comes with an $81,000 salary. It's a live-in dog companion, and it's pretty much what you think it is. It's hanging out with the dog.
0: Wow. Honestly, somebody out there listening right now is scrolling and looking for an application because it's like literally you're a live-in nanny for a cute little furry friend.
1: Yeah, the job requirements include the dog's morning and evening routines, feeding, grooming, ensuring it's overall well-being, and maintaining and updating the dog's daily diary.
0: What? Okay.
1: Also, other duties like receiving deliveries, assisting contractors, and supporting the household team to ensure the estate is well represented. So it comes with the dog, but you're kind of helping out
0: with more.
1: Yeah.
0: Okay. Not bad, though. I mean, $81,000 a year?
1: Could be worse.
2: I like

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2: Feel for people who booked summer flights, maybe just to go to a graduation across the country or a summer vacation with Spirit Airlines, because now they are scrambling to find out how they're going to get there. As Spirit Airlines, as we knew from over the weekend, that they're done. They canceled all flights. They have no customer service, no nothing. Ghost town.
3: It was crazy. My coworker, she got home today from vacation and she was like, I flew Spirit, Frontier, and Delta in the past couple of days. And I'm like, damn, girl.
2: I love the memes out there with the Spirit Airlines, how they've repainted it with Spirit Halloween.
3: Oh my God.
2: Every store that is nothing, a Spirit Halloween comes into it. So yeah.
3: Damn.
2: But some random guy online started a crowdfunding campaign to buy Spirit Airlines. He posted a video and said, I have a genius idea. There's over 250 million individuals over the age of 18 in the U.S. So he's like, if we took the average fare of Spirit Airlines, which is around $30 to $40, we could buy Spirit Airlines.
3: Ooh.
2: He's raised more than $88 million in pledges. That's probably not enough, but the guy seems like there's a possibility for an airline owned by the people. The website, by the way, if you want to be part of it, it's letsbuyspiritair.com.
3: This is crazy. I did not know the numbers had gotten that high. When I had seen one video of one girl talking about this, and she was like, I know it sounds like a bunch of hoopla, but I was listening to, you know, that guy break this down and explain that there's a way to salvage this. And she was like, and he made me a believer. So when she had pulled up the numbers, I mean, they were in the thousands at that point. The fact that you just said they're now in the millions is crazy. Although, you're right. They do have a huge goal to reach, because I think he was asking, like, hey, guys, we need to hit, like, $1.4 billion or something.
2: I don't know why, like, the big spinners like Elon Musk or, you know, anybody with billions and billions of dollars, why they wouldn't just be like, unless they looked at the numbers, I'm sure there's numbers that are like, this is not
3: worth it.
2: Yeah, this is not worth it. It's probably, you know, you're taking a massive gamble. But that would be a flex as a normal person be like, yeah, I own an airline.
3: Yeah.
0: Nightly with Jade and Tyler.
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4: It's Cinco de Mayo on Nightly with Jade and Tyler. Jaden Tyler.
5: I'm not going to do that if you want me to. I'm not doing it. I can't. Something that's
4: Tyler,
5: not.
4: This is a back and forth.
5: Nope. It is. Happy Cinco de Mayo. How about that? As maybe if we had more margs here on the show, you get me enough liquored up, I might do it.
4: I'm about to say, be careful what you say. I'll send somebody to the stove.
5: But yeah, shout out to y'all who are still out there celebrating Cinco de Mayo. My advice to you would be drink a lot of water and drink some Pedialyte.
4: Definitely. Get up on them electrolytes. And please be safe. Think smart. I don't want to see you on Facebook tomorrow getting shared by people from your past. Take an Uber, take a car home, or phone a good friend, all right? Be safe and have a great time. Whoa.

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That's relief that adds up to more than $450 a year.

0: That is new music from Sienna Spyro, 20-year-old UK diva, making a name for herself, making huge waves right now. Not only is that a hit, everybody's heard it, but she's also on the new Devil Wears Prada 2 soundtrack. Tyler, something in the water with the UK girlies. Between Sienna Spyro, Ray, and Olivia Dean, they got this thing on lock.
1: Yeah, I can't wait. We'll be talking to her very soon on the show, so I know we're excited to hear from her. And speaking of a 20-year-old, she's gone viral because she wants to live at home, and her parents are making her sign a contract to do so.
0: Wait a minute. Ooh, what got her into this situation? Dang, parents are not playing anymore. Y'all better pay up. What are the stipulations in this contract?
1: And like, I have the document in front of me. It's actually a real contract. It says, number one, adult status. The adult child acknowledges they're an adult and that living in this home is a privilege, not a right. You are expected to be responsible and respectful of us and our rules. Failure to follow this contract may result in termination of housing privileges.
0: Whoa. After her 18th birthday, they were not playing.
1: So, monthly fee for rent is $200. It's due each. It's due the first of each month. Payments after 5 days will require a $50 late fee. Cell phone, monthly fee $100. Due first of each month, and if payment is not received on the first, cell phone service and Wi-Fi access will be turned off. To resume this service, payment will be paid in full plus a $20 fee.
0: Damn, they really treated her like they're really the landlords running this right now, because this is crazy. I'm like, I think I was lucky. My parents didn't go this far. I think my daddy still paid my phone bill.
1: Yeah, it goes even further. The adult child, I like how they call her the adult child, like you're still a child, must maintain employment and be actively applying for full-time jobs, and the child agrees to maintain a clean bedroom, bathroom in our home and our property. The adult child will also complete household chores, which you will split with your sister, dishwasher / picking up dog poop, trash, recycling weekly, and bathroom weekly.
0: It's not too bad, right?
1: There are a lot of rules there. I mean, I feel like that's a little rough.
0: You know, I agree with you, but you know what? I think this will be the fire that she needs to be like, I need my own place, my own space. I'm tired of these rules. Luckily, I feel like they didn't go too hard on her with the money portion of it. It's like, okay, you might be paying a couple $100. They're teaching you, hey, if you want to get up out of here, you're going to have to get your plan together. And it starts with the skills that you're learning here. So, I'm indifferent. But I feel them, but a little harsh. She's not even 21. Damn.
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0: This is how you know we're living in different times, because brides have complained in the past about not being able to fit into their dresses because they were eating too much. And now we're having the opposite problem.
1: That's right. Ozempic is disrupting the wedding dress industry, apparently, because brides using GLP-1 weight loss drugs are dropping pounds so quickly that the wedding dress that they ordered months ago won't fit.
0: The only solution I can think of is, like, ladies are going to have to start getting, like, those corseted back where you can, like, lace them up as tight as you need to be on the day of, or you better have a great tailor on hand.
1: These bridal shops are not protecting themselves by requiring waivers, warning brides their dress size may change. This trend is also driving last-minute purchases, rushed alterations, and more flexible dress designs.
0: That's funny. I didn't even think about that until you said it, but it makes sense, yeah.
1: Well, I know it's wedding season because I keep getting Instagram reels sent by my girlfriend about, we should do this for our wedding. I'm like,
0: Tyler,
1: it's begun.
0: I'm dying for the day that you walk in here, smile from ear to ear and telling me, I did it, it's happening. And I'm counting down, man. I can't wait.

Hey, it's the Rula Show with Eric. Wednesday morning at 7:20, somebody's looking for closure. He met her on Bumble. They had a great first date, but she ghosted him for the second. What happened? We'll find out on 104.1 KRBE.

0: I feel like, and if you're the same way, getting Chipotle, you want to watch them make your bowl or your burrito. Be like, that's a little too less meat. Let me get a little extra. Let me get some extra cheese. So that's why it blows my mind when people order through the app. I'm like, you don't know what they're doing. I mean, obviously we know they're doing like handling safety measures, but you don't know how much you're getting.
1: You're so right, because when I order it to the house, I'm like, y'all were skimping. Don't tell me y'all are running low on ingredients. I'm not buying it. I want a little more.
0: If it's rude or not, but if I see, like, I get the chicken, if I see the chicken is low, I'm like, hey, can I get fresh chicken?
1: You know what? I am that person that's like all scary and a rule follower, and I'm too scared to speak up for myself. But I love when people do that, because it's like, hell yeah, run me that fresh chicken. Run me them fresh fries. I love it.
0: Come on, it's got to be sitting in there. If you're at the bottom, it's got to have been sitting there for like an hour at least, if not 2 hours, you got to think.
1: Absolutely.
0: Chipotle is testing Taco Happy Hour in certain cities like Kansas City, Orlando, and Tampa through early June between the hours of 2 and 5. You can go in their store and you can get one a la carte taco, 250 tacos per taco. That's not a bad deal.
1: Oh, well, Tyler, that's going to be the new epidemic of why they run out of chicken. Because what is going to be rocking? I know you're going to pop out.
0: Well, yeah, because I usually get the tacos sometimes and they give you three and I never can finish the third one. So if I could just get, and you can get them different, you know, you could change them up. You get one steak, one chicken, and they're still $2.50.
1: Ooh, Chipotle, I might have started a problem with happy hour. I like this.
2: Dancing on the tightrope, trying to keep my eyes closed. I don't want to hurt.

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2: It's Nightly with Jade and Tyler, and we've got to unpack the chaos, the incredible, beautiful looks, the night that was the Met Gala. Tyler, did you have a chance to watch any of it by any chance? Did you watch any of the carpet live, or did you tune in like most people did down the timeline?
3: I checked it out afterwards, after the show late last night, did some deep diving, and if you consider yourself a celebrity and you weren't there, if you weren't invited, then I'm sorry to tell you, you're not a celebrity.
2: Listen, speaking on that, Beyonce popped out for the first time in 10 years, and they were like, Queen is back. It's got to be for a reason. She says she just wanted to see the Met Gala through Blue's eyes. The whole family was there, but people are also thinking that could be a signal that maybe Act 3 is on the way. We'll just have to wait and see.
3: Yeah, when did Blue Ivy turn 14? She's almost like a grown adult. It's crazy.
2: Yes! Literally, didn't she look like such a grown, beautiful young woman? I was just like, wow, that's how you know we're getting older.
3: Yeah, and the same always, the Kardashians were there without their man piece for Kylie, Timothée Chalamet, how he went to the Knicks game instead. I love that move.
2: Absolutely. Ben Stiller also said the same thing. He was like, I would rather be at the Knicks game right now. Taylor Swift did not make an appearance.
3: No.
2: It's been 10 years. They're yearning for her. I think Taylor didn't make an appearance. It's wedding year, right?
3: Yeah, she's got other things on her mind. She doesn't need to be distracted, it seems like. And what I love about the Met Gala is there's no phones allowed, but we talked about this. There's going to be one person, and there was one person, because we got video of Sabrina Carpenter.
2: Absolutely. Popped out in custom Versace, looking beautiful. She was the surprise guest of the night. And just like Tyler said, how is it that these phones always make it past the band? But shout out to whoever did take those, because we also got to see the iconic duet that she did with Stevie Nicks, and that was definitely a moment.
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0: It's Nightly with Jade and Tyler, and although I am half Mexican, Mexicana, and I love eating Mexican food. I could eat it literally breakfast, lunch, and dinner. Actually, I think Tyler could get down with that, too, because he love him a good breakfast taco. But you know, the one thing I can't get with Tyler after all these years is guacamole.
1: Wow.
0: Can't do it. Do you like guac?
1: I got to be in the right mood.
0: You got to be in the guac mood?
1: Yeah. And I don't like it on certain things, like the whole avocado toast.
0: Yeah. You know what? I'm surprised that the healthy girlies all over Instagram, I'm like, do y'all really like it like that? I don't know. I think they're just copying other people that are eating avocado toast to be fancy, to be honest.
1: But nothing like some fresh guac at a Mexican restaurant. I'm down with that.
0: You know what? You're right. I don't like, that's what it is. I don't like sliced avocado, but I do love a good guac mix, because if we're doing, like you said, if we're doing a table side and they're making it on the mocha, I hit it right there next to you. Okay, I'm down.

Unpredictable Texas weather calls for guaranteed energy savings with TXU Energy Ultimate Season Pass. 50% off energy charges during peak winter and summer, plus even more months of automatic savings. That's relief that adds up to more than $450 a year.

0: I guess I'm not shocked to read this story this morning. In the 12-year history of surveys from the New York Federal Reserve Bank, Americans have never been so unsatisfied with their pay. Only 52% of us are happy with how much money we make.
1: The crazy thing about it, Ty, is that I'm like, will we ever be satisfied? I don't know. I operate like from a place of fear. Even though now I'm in a better place than I've ever been in my life, I still kind of move out of like broke girl habits. Like I'm grabbing all my coins and I think I just like am never satisfied, but out of fear, not so much out of wanting things, but just feeling like I need to get to retirement. I need to make sure I can take care of my parents when we get to that time. You know, I don't know. Do you ever feel that way? Like, do you ever feel enough is enough?
0: Yeah. As long as you're living a happy lifestyle, you can take vacations without having to worry about it. But a little behind the curtain for our business and our line of work, which is like a majority of us, you never want to make too much money because then you become a name on a dartboard and they're like, oh, who can we blow out and save $200,000, $300,000? I mean, I'm not close to 200, not close, but you get what I'm saying. You don't want to be a number of making too much money.
1: Isn't that crazy that that's where we are now? And you're so right. The bigger you go, it's like, well, we need to eliminate whoever's pulling all the money out of the reserves for us. And that is scary because it's like, well, I don't want to overshoot, but yeah. I also want to get my worth. It's a crazy time.
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0: My feed is still loaded with Olivia Rodrigo and SNL clips, as she did a great job pulling double duty, musical guest and host this past weekend. One of the highlights for me was during her monologue when she did the Real ID parody of her song Driver's License, because we all know what that song's about, getting her driver's license. And now she talked about singing, going to the DMV, waiting 14 hours and then being told, you don't have the right paperwork for the Real ID. I think we've all experienced that.
1: That is hilarious, especially considering I literally am on the heels of just coming out of the DMV. I told you I got a terrible freaking photo, but I love that because, yeah, when that first went out to the public and it's like, you need to have a real ID to travel, everybody's like, do I have a real ID? I don't know. I gotta go back and watch T. I'm not gonna lie, I missed it, but I know she did her thing.
0: And she'll be very busy. She's got her new album dropping June 12th, and then she'll be going on tour this fall. So very busy 2026 for Olivia.

0: it's the Rula Show with Eric. Wednesday morning at 8 o'clock, it's time for the Rapid Fire Quiz. 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
1: No matter what, you got

0: It's Nightly with Jade and Tyler, and I'm not going to lie. I live for a good movie promo and preview, but the way that they have marketed for Devil Wears Prada 2, I'm so geeked to see this movie in theaters, and I'm sad I can't keep up with those that have already seen it.
1: Anne Hathaway took down Michael Jackson in Michael because Devil Wears Prada 2 had the biggest opening weekend for a traditional comedy in 11 years, pulling in $77 million. Week 2 of Michael pulled in $54
0: million. Wow. Insane. Anne Hathaway is on a roll right now.
1: It's funny. My girlfriend was just saying that, and you've mentioned it. She's like, Anne Hathaway's in like 15 things right now.
0: Literally, I'm just like, sis, how do you have energy? And it was so funny because there was this clip going viral last week, and it was somebody, Anne was getting interviewed by someone, and she said, actually, you know, I haven't had a day off in 3 years, and I'm really looking forward to next Tuesday. It'll be my first day off. And in my head, I'm thinking, like, by no means am I trying to compare myself to Anne Hathaway. But I'm like, you know, in a lot of ways, even the things that we do in our jobs for entertainment, an outing, going to a concert, all of those things are still work for us because we're doing it for research purposes. We want to be able to know what we're talking about in depth. But when I thought about that, I'm like, you know what? When you look at her Instagram bio and see the date in a film, like 7 in a row, it's like, yo, our girl really has not had any days off. That's nuts.
1: Take a break.
2: You played it cool and I played it dumb. Don't you think I'm a little too young to be messed with like that?

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2: I hate to say it. I shouldn't say this over the airwaves.
3: I did not like Cardi B's look. I was heartbroken. It was crazy to me. It kind of looked, I've never been, but it looked like the sex museum that I think is in New York. I know it was a piece designed by, who was it, Moschino? But Tyler, it was not giving what I thought I was going to give for my girl Cardi B, who always lays the carpet and looks so elegant and beautiful. What did you think?
4: Was that her in the puffy sleeves dress thingy? Not vibing with that. I also thought she always dresses up in these gigantic costumes, not only for Halloween, but the Met Gala. Heidi Klum, she dressed up as what, like a statue?
3: Yes, I'm not going to lie. People were indifferent about this, right? My first reaction was, this is iconic. Wow, she's brought that level that she brings to her Halloween costumes to the Met Gala. This is crazy. And she did have an interview off on the side with Vogue where she was like, it's actually stretchy. I can sit in it. I can eat in it. I can do whatever I need to tonight. And it was kind of like a latex and plaster mix because it did look like stone. It looked like marble. I thought it was incredible, but some people were like, oh, I was giving Halloween costumey. I wanted to see her serve.
4: Not for me either. But I will tell you what was for me. Lisa, her dress had, I guess they cloned her arms the exact, like, her size and length, and her arms were on top of her, like, headdress thing. I thought that was a pretty good look.
3: I thought that was a great look, too. Ooh, there was a lot of slays on the carpet. Sabrina Carpenter definitely did her big one. I love the film, and she said it was real film from the movie Sabrina, so that was iconic. Who else had creative looks?
4: And I don't want to get in trouble because it's not me to talk about it, but did Rihanna have another baby bump? Is she expecting another baby? Or is it her dress that made her look poofy?
3: You know what? I don't know, but I wasn't a fan of it either, and I'm so sad because Rihanna is my queen. She rules my world. And she said she was an oyster. Actually, somebody asked her, like, what is it giving? And she's like, well, you know, I'm from the Caribbean. I want it to look like a ton of jewels were coming out of an oyster. And I was just like, no.
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0: 833-390-KRVE. What is a gift that you've given for Mother's Day in the past that was just knock it out of the park, all-star amazing? We need some good ideas so that those listening who are struggling with what they're going to do for Sunday can get an idea, get out there, go purchase it, or get started working on it. Because some of this stuff is homemade, right? I mean, your kids can make pictures and stuff, and like you got to get your stuff.
1: I remember my wife was, like, her birthday, say when she was turning 40, the kids did, like, 40 things they love about their mom. So something like that. And then they put it, you know, on that nice paper and the color, and it looked really nice. Put in a frame. Frames, you can't go wrong with frames of stuff.
0: But the 40, yeah, the frame stuff. The 40 things, how do they write it out? Like, just like a list?
1: I'll show you.
0: Double column?
1: Yeah, I put a column for Ari, a column for Ava, and made it, you know, smaller print.
0: I'd say that's fit. Really tiny print.
1: It's not bad, though. 80 things. I'll show you. It's in my study.
0: All right, awesome. Okay, we're going to go to the phones at 833-390-KRBE. But before I do that, let me remind you guys, you can win a really fantastic gift at 9:20 a.m., 1:20 p.m., and 4:20 p.m. You can win a one-night stay at the Omni Houston Galleria. And then you become a finalist to get a free massage for mom and her crew each. That's four massages at the Macara Spa.
2: Yeah.
0: And a poolside cabana.
2: Oh, nice.
0: Let's go. All right, we're going to start it off with Sandra on the line. Wait, hold on. Lisa's first. Hi, Lisa. Good morning. Lisa, do you hear me? I guess not.
3: Hi. Okay.
1: Good morning. Hey, there's Lisa.
0: Okay, Lisa, tell us, what is a great gift? Did you receive this gift or you gave this gift?
3: I received it.
0: Okay, so what was? Tell us about this great gift.
3: So it was about 12 years ago, and it was April, and my dad had passed away. Next month is Mother's Day, so my husband and my son went online and purchased a star. And when you purchase the star, you get to name the star whatever you want. So they named the star after my dad.
0: Aww.
3: And you get a really cool certificate, and you get to pick the constellation. So they made sure it was in a constellation that I could see from my backyard.
1: Oh, that,
0: oh my God, that, is, so
1: that is awesome.
0: That
4: now,
0: is so
4: can I just sell stars? Like, could I Space City stars? Could
0: no,
4: I like?
0: Kevin,
4: could
0: I stop trying to be.
1: You can't steal a star.
0: Don't
4: no,
0: a star.
4: But like, how,
1: yeah, because you can't really own
4: who
1: it,
4: do you
1: right?
4: Pay
0: because there is a service.
4: Star.
0: I know there's a service, but what do you know? The service
3: yes,
0: what it was called,
3: is.
0: Lisa? I think you just Google it. That's been happening for 20 years
3: yes,
0: at least. You can
1: like,
0: buy that,
1: like land
3: yes,
1: of the moon. You can buy moon
3: yeah,
1: land.
5: Ralph stars.
3: Yes.
5: Can I help you?
0: Stop. No, I think that's really sweet because they mentioned your dad. Uh huh.
3: Yes, but I do have a idea that I gave to my brother and sister-in-law one year. I took my niece and nephew and did pictures of them. I got up on a ladder, and I made them spell out love you with their bodies. So each
2: that's
3: picture
2: cute,
3: was like an L or O,
0: oh,
3: and
0: oh,
3: then
0: cute,
3: framed it and gave it to them.
1: Oh, that is
0: that's
1: super
0: that's
1: sweet.
0: That's
2: adorable. That is great.
0: Okay, wait, that was a good
1: there,
0: one. So you had the kids do that, and you took a picture of each
1: up on the ladder.
0: Body. Oh, that's a good
3: yeah,
0: one.
3: So I got up on a ladder. They laid down and they spelled, they made an L, and then they formed their bodies to make an O, and then they formed their bodies to make a V. So it ended up being seven individual pictures, and then we put them in a really cute frame, and I had them decorate the frame. But
0: oh, I love that.
3: Yeah, they were teenagers at the time, and it was, they enjoyed it. It was fun for them.
0: That bravo, Lisa.
2: That's
0: too

0: this. Kevin and Audrey here, and you're invited to the last It's a Carline comedy event.
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14: Okay, so this is how it works. Somebody messed with you and you got them back, but they don't know you got them back because you then reach out to us. And then we get the story of what happened. And then we conference in the person that messed with you. And then you tell them what you did. Because I don't know. Eric gets these primary contacts. So I like to be in the dark with everybody else so we can just see what's going on. So let's get Dean on the phone and find out what's going on for revenge. Good morning, Dean.
31: Hey, guys. Thanks for taking my call.
8: Good morning, Dean. Welcome to the Rula Show with Eric.
14: With Eric.
8: Now, we want to know all the details, because I know some, but Rula doesn't know anything.
14: I know.
8: Anything.
14: I like to totally be in the dark on this, Dean. I know that you've talked to Eric already off the
8: Someday
14: air.
8: I'm going to have Rula do all this.
14: No, I like to be in the dark,
8: so I can
14: Eric.
8: Be in the dark.
14: No.
8: I'm
14: okay.
8: Like, Dean, 70%
14: tell
8: there.
14: Us why are you on revenge, Dean? What happened in your life?
31: All right, I got a guy in a work truck who keeps parking right in front of my driveway.
14: Oh, man.
8: That is the ultimate. Even though I don't own that part of my land, I feel like I own that. I don't own it, but I feel like that's my area.
14: Right, like that's your area. Is he blocking your driveway so you have a hard time getting in and out, or is he just right up on it?
31: He's not technically blocking it, but he's close enough that I've got to do a 10-point turn just to get around it.
14: Oh, my God. Eric, you know this pain. Your old neighbor used to do that.
8: I hated that. I thought about that. I still think about it when I see that type of vehicle.
14: That giant SUV.
8: Nightmares. It's been years.
14: Yeah, Eric had a giant SUV neighbor.
8: That like an Amazon-sized truck.
14: Right, it was a big one. All right, so you have to get around this car. Eric definitely knows your pain on that. I'm going to assume, is it wrong to assume you've maybe had a conversation with this neighbor about not parking right up on
8: there? You're right, really. You can complain, but if you don't say anything, then that's on you.
31: Yeah, no, I asked him very nicely, as I always do with the very neighborly person I am. But the guy just like brushed me off. You know, it's a public street. I can't force upon rules.
8: True.
31: Unless I run for office.
8: Imagine that's your platform.
14: I would like cars to not be infringing on my space of my driveway.
8: I'd run on that, and then on airplanes, wherever your seat is, that's the only place you could put your bag.
14: That's right. You cannot take up anybody else's cabin space.
8: I could probably get electors on those two things.
14: All right, so you've had the conversation with the neighbor. What's the neighbor's name?
31: The neighbor's name is Ernesto.
14: Okay, so Ernesto... Because you just hate the way he parks.
8: Because so, it's sexy, Ernesto.
14: So you only gave that one shot. You didn't say it again. Like, do you feel like it was unnecessary to try again because he just doesn't care?
31: He doesn't care, you know, and it's been happening for weeks. I want to tell you that I've been pretty petty about it recently.
8: Maybe save that for Ernesto.
14: Oh, because he's on the phone.
8: Yeah, I want everyone to hear at the same time, or Dean.
31: All right, sure.
14: Oh, my God.
8: You're not doing anything against the law.
14: Okay.
8: Well, maybe you are. I don't know.
14: Well, I don't know.
8: Well, you'll find
14: I hope not.
8: I don't
14: Eric.
8: Think it
14: You're
8: is,
14: the one that knows.
8: You know me, Rula. Sometimes my...
14: Yeah. The pointer is off.
8: Yeah.
14: Okay, now hold on, Dean. Ernesto is standing by on the line. He cannot hear what we're talking about. He doesn't know why he's on hold with our show, but I'm going to introduce him into the conversation.
8: And the reason we're able to talk to Ernesto is because he has a business, it seems like. Right, Dean? That's where you give me his number?
31: He's got a tinting business, and I don't want to give him any advertising.
8: Yeah, I would not say the name, but it has the number on there.
14: Ah, okay. So that's why he
8: It's not like Ernesto ever gave him the number, but it's right there. So.
14: I hear you. All right, well, stand by so we can let Ernesto know you're on the phone and then hear the rest of your story. Good morning, Ernesto. Thank you so much for joining us here on the Rula Show with Eric and 104.1 KRBE.
32: Hey, good morning.
14: Ernesto, somebody that you know contacted our show about you, and that person is conferenced in to this phone call so he can further explain what we're doing.
8: You might not even know who he really is. I'm not sure.
14: Well, his name is Dean. Are you familiar with that name? Who in your life is named Dean? Do you know?
32: That rings a bell.
14: Well, he's on the phone. It's your neighbor.
31: Look, we're not neighbors. We live a couple of houses down from each other.
14: Oh, well, that makes it even weirder what Ernesto's accused of doing. Ernesto.
32: What is going on here?
14: Well, I'll tell you. Dean told us that it's very frustrating for him when he's trying to get into his driveway because of your vehicle. You park it too close. God.
32: Listen, buddy, I told you this before. It's a public street. I can park wherever I want, all right? It's not permit parking. I can park there. It's a free city. It's a free country. I can park there. Also, parking is impossible in the neighborhood. So if I park on the street, that's where I'm going to park.
31: Well, you know what?
32: What?
31: Someone's been letting air out of your tires every morning, huh? I've been hearing about this.
32: F*** you, man. I missed jobs because of that.
14: Oh, man.
4: So that was you? Yeah. You did that, Dean?
31: So did I.
32: What do you mean, so did you?
31: I heard that. He missed jobs. I missed jobs, too. I couldn't get out of the...
32: I missed jobs. You made me miss a job. Also, I couldn't pick up my kid more than once because of the flat tire that you gave me.
31: Oh, that's a terribly sad story. I feel really bad.
14: Oh, my God. Dean, hold on a second. You're taking the air out of you're letting the air out of his tires, which really furthers your own problem because then he'll never leave the car.
4: It's going to be there all day.
31: Oh, I just mean it as a metaphor. Don't want to get in trouble, huh?
14: What?
4: I don't even know what that means.
14: That doesn't make any sense.
32: What are you talking about?
14: Yeah, Ernesto, how many times have you
31: Stop
14: had flats?
31: Talking like an idiot.
14: Ernesto, how many times have your tires been flat?
32: At least four times. I'm starting to lose track because it's making me look bad with my baby mama. It's making me look bad at work. Like, you're messing with my livelihood and my life. I'm not breaking any laws. I'm parking on the street
31: so
32: where I'm allowed
31: park
32: to park.
31: Somewhere else.
32: You f***ing idiot.
31: Someone, if I was ruining someone's life with parking... If I would move for them, I would move the... so then your life
32: Dude,
31: wouldn't...
32: You're
31: be,
32: a f***ing coward.
31: Just move.
32: You're a f***ing coward. You can't even handle this directly. You can't even come and talk
31: coward.
32: To me.
31: Coward? I had
32: to
31: go
32: be prank,
31: so
32: like a prank
31: sneaky.
32: Show on a radio.
31: Hey, get let, the air
4: let's,
31: out
4: of you. Hold on.
31: A coward does not well, get air out of you.
14: Guys, time
31: God.
14: Out. Oh, my God. Time out. Turn
4: time
14: my
4: out. Time out.
14: Down.
4: Time out. Time out.
14: Okay, the question I really have for you, Ernesto, is... There's not some way that even though you feel like it's the only place you can park your giant vehicle, you can give a little space where Dean doesn't have to not be able to get into his driveway.
4: Yeah, that's rude. At least if you're going to park there, you got to give clearance.
14: Maybe like a foot or some kind of clearance. You can't just give on that.
32: You're messing with my life. I have to take my car to the tire shop twice now. It's like, are my tires bad? And they're like, no, I have to get an air tank, which is not free. I'm like carrying around an air tank. You're giving me more stress on top of me being late for work.
14: Well, how are we going to settle this then? Obviously, Ernesto, you are not going to give on parking somewhere else. And
32: no.
14: Does that mean, Dean, you're going to continue to let the air out of his tires? And we've got to find some kind of solution here.
31: No, I'll have to do something else now.
4: Oh, damn.
14: And you can't move. Or when are y'all going to move?
4: Oh, yeah.
14: Let's think about this, guys. You guys have to be neighborly. You guys live on the same street. You live a couple houses apart. This can't go on forever, can it?
31: Look, the guy's got a four-car garage and a driveway the size of four houses. He has so much space to park, but he doesn't because he's a narcissist.
4: Wait, you have a four-car garage?
14: And a big driveway.
4: And you can't park in there? Why?
32: No, I don't want oil spills on my driveway. It looks nasty.
31: What? You son of a bitch.
14: Oh, my gosh. So you could park in your driveway or one of your spots. You don't want oil stains. Come on.
4: That's the truth comes out.
14: That's not cool, man.
32: That brings down the price of the house. Man. It's like a nice neighborhood.
14: Hey, if your neighborhood is so nice, you've got to have an HOA that, Dean, you could complain to. I mean, really, we always complain about homeowners associations. They're like, oh, they're so nitpicky, whatever. If they're so nitpicky and they're on top of things, then you should complain, Dean, about
4: what's he gonna
14: what's
4: do?
14: Right.
4: If he's moving that truck every day, I think only if maybe they keep it the same spot for like...
31: I've got a few complaints in with the HOA myself.
14: Like, meaning what? Somebody complained on you?
4: That's what I'm
14: talking about. Like, you're already in trouble
4: There's
14: with
4: a guy
14: them?
4: Over there.
31: I really shouldn't.
14: Oh, my God. Y'all are a mess.
4: Okay, you guys take this on your own.
14: You guys are a mess. Okay, listen, Ernesto, now you know why your tires have been flat. That is what Dean feels he's been driven to do to you because you won't stop parking too close to his driveway where he can't get in and out easily. Y'all got to figure this out on your own. I mean,
4: well,
14: this is
4: pretty
14: not going to go on forever.
4: Here's what you do. You park in your driveway. You take a piece of cardboard if you have to and put it underneath there.
31: Right.
4: And then
31: right.
4: If you're worried about or get your car fixed.
14: Yeah, why is your big car having so much oil spillage?
4: Exactly. All right.
31: Dude, like someone who isn't a piece of shit.
14: Okay. So you guys balling or not? I can't tell with all this back and forth. Either way, listen, Dean, I appreciate you listening to our show and coming to us to try to give you some help. I don't know if really it helped, but you guys figure this out and y'all try and be neighborly, okay?
4: Good luck, Dean.
31: Yeah, thanks.
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3: Good morning from the Bell Furniture, Unbeatable Bell Prices Traffic Desk. I-10 East Freeway eastbound at Sheldon. Watch for a stalled car on the right shoulder. I-45 Gulf Freeway northbound before Dixie Farm. There's a stalled vehicle blocking the right shoulder. 290 Northwest Freeway westbound at Senate. A quick problem did just clear. I'm Becca Parker with your KRBE traffic check.
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13: Good morning, Houston, Texas. It's Wednesday. It's May the 6th, and it's 2026. May 6th, 2026. 6:01. A lot of sixes there. 6:01 a.m. with the gang. Daisy and the Six. Rula, Eric, Special K, and Sam. It is the official start of Nurses Appreciation Week.
14: Oh, yeah.
13: It goes from today until the 12th.
14: Isn't that cool?
13: I don't know why it goes Wednesday.
14: On What's Up Your Butt Wednesday, you can't get much better than that.
13: Oh, my gosh.
14: The Memorial City area is all in red. You know, it's usually blue lights on the top. And I came down the road today. I was like, oh, it's kind of spooky. What's all this?
13: Is it red for heart, though?
14: Well, I'm not sure. I'm going to assume it has something to do with the day.
15: They changed it.
16: Yeah. That's true.
15: How many nurses do we have in the this whole Houston area?
13: You know, if y'all know that, 37530, there's got to be a nurse driving for her shift change.
15: I say I know that. Out of 100 or out of 8 million, maybe 180,000 nurses, do you think?
13: Because you're thinking... I'm not talking about
16: metropolitan area, or are you thinking...
15: Because we got obviously the medical center. I'm talking about just Houston Metropolitan.
13: Think of all nurses. You're talking about all nurses outside of a hospital.
15: I'm not talking
13: about
15: the people that just do the front with billing and stuff. I'm talking about nurses.
13: No, nurses. We're talking nurses in pediatric offices, nurses in skilled nursing centers. We're talking about all doctors' offices.
15: And I'm talking about from Galveston to Conroe.
13: Oh man,
15: medical
13: that's a
15: center.
16: Lot. Yeah.
15: What do you think?
16: You know, I love my Google.
15: Yeah, what do you see?
13: And I'm also
15: somebody made a good idea. They go, you guys always say that a lot. Let's go to Google. You guys should find a sponsor. Find a ChatGPT or what? You know, Claude or something.
13: Go to the Google.
15: Yes, yeah. Jeeves.
13: I got it, Sam. Do you have it, Sam? I got it.
16: Oh,
13: did you find it?
15: So what is it?
16: Go ahead.
13: It says, as of 2025, the Houston area employs between 32,000 to 60,000 registered nurses, with one estimate placing the number of nurses at approximately 80,000.
15: I say 180 or something.
13: The city serves as a massive healthcare hub driven by the Texas Medical Center, which has 106,000 employees total.
15: Whoa. Wow.
13: 106,000 people are employed just by the medical center.
15: And that's
13: unbelievable.
15: Add those cars, and then you had everyone else going in there.
13: Mm-hmm. The major employer is HCA Houston Healthcare. They have about 7,000 nurses alone.
16: And the amount of scrubs that are out there.
13: Oh, my God. And scrub shops.
15: So jealous of you, scrubby.
16: Husband wears scrubs as a medical sales.
13: I'm not sure about the scrub pants because I feel like they're not forgiving if you have wobbly bits.
15: Oh, yeah?
16: They've really upped their... You pause so weird. Stop it.
15: They really upped...
16: I know you did. They have really upped the different styles, though. And there's different brands. Got into the world of that.
15: Did you just put your underwear on and then put the scrub on? Or is there
16: What? Yes.
13: There's no liner from what I understand.
15: That's what I'm saying. Is there something else you put?
13: That's why I feel like you're so naked. Or... You're right there. You're right there.
15: Your junk is really close.
13: If you're a man, you should wear
16: boxer
13: briefs.
16: It's just right now. You're wearing underwear and pants. It's the same concept.
13: But the pant fabric, Sam, is very thin.
16: I know you don't normally go commando. No. Yeah.
13: It's not thin?
16: No. It depends on the brand of them. But my husband likes to wear the Figs, and that is really nice quality.
13: It's a thicker fabric.
16: It's very thick.
13: It's not thick denim or khakis.
16: No.
13: It's not khaki thickness.
15: Because if you wash it too much, it'll get thin, and you can see right through it.
16: Yeah. Some of his, when he goes to different hospitals, you have to wear the scrubs there in order because they're clean and everything, and you get cleared in.
13: Yeah,
16: and obviously, I'm just talking about my husband's personal experience, not other nurses.
15: Yeah, he does sales.
16: He does sales. Not a nurse at all. And I'm not saying that he gets appreciation for this. I'm just explaining the scrubs aspect in my life.
13: Yeah. How many pairs does he have?
16: Oh, my gosh. The amount of pairs?
13: 12.
16: A lot, yes.
13: 15.
16: Yeah, because he wears them every single day.
13: Different colors.
16: Different colors, so but nothing obnoxious. Like some ladies I saw really fun, like hot pink ones. Or they have like purple. Yeah.
15: When you see your husband wear normal clothes, like my wife, if she sees me in a suit, she's like, oh yeah, dressed up. Because I never do that.
16: It's nice.
15: So when you see him like in shorts or jeans, you're like, oh yeah.
16: Yeah, whenever he dresses up nicely, I'm always excited. Or if he does his hair.
15: Oh, right, because he usually wears
13: his hair. And he would probably lose his keys because there are no pockets.
15: People yeah, where does he keep his keys at?
16: They have the breast pocket, and then his has like a butt pocket, the ones that he gets from the hospitals.
13: Yeah, but that would kind of drag down his butt and maybe expose it.
15: So what's the key? Where's the breaking, where's that drop?
13: Did you find your
15: breaking
13: keys
15: news.
13: And your AirPods and your wallet?
15: Yeah. And?
16: Can you do the cry?
10: You figured me out.
17: Sorry,
16: Bruno.
13: No. No, still do not. We attacked Sam's car yesterday. Got nothing but a bunch of mozzarella stick wrappers.
15: Found out she's a hoarder.
13: No, she's just a mom.
16: A hoarder of
13: she's not a hoarder.
16: Spoons?
15: Yes.
16: In ketchup packets.
15: Wow, she loves spoons.
16: That's all my... Well, because kids... If you're driving, I'd rather give them a spoon than a fork or a knife. So a spoon is like safe.
13: Except for the stick part.
15: What do they do with it?
16: I don't know.

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1: So you canceled all your credit cards and all that?
2: 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I ordered a new license. I ordered all of my medical cards.
3: Oh,
2: you know what I mean? Like my all the boys' cards
1: were
2: in my wallet, plus mine, my dental. Costco, I need to order that, but I haven't done that. I feel like I could just probably maybe roll up to Costco.
3: Yes,
1: yeah,
3: you can.
1: Going to Costco today. And I don't have
2: are you?
1: Yeah, I'm just going to go.
2: So what do you do?
1: You go there and you say, hi, I don't have my card. And they give you a paper for the day.
4: They'll say, use your app.
1: And then, or they'll say, do you want to print another one?
2: Yeah, but do you need your number, like your Costco number for that?
1: They print that. No. They just ask you for your ID, and then they print you a new card.
4: Because you don't have your ID.
2: Yeah, exactly. I don't have my ID because when I went to go renew my ID online, thank God I had a photo of it because they needed that long number.
1: The DD number.
2: And I was like, who has that memorized?
1: Nobody.
2: And so if you get your ID stolen, what do you do?
1: Yeah. I'm telling
2: you. Hope that somebody has a freaking picture of it.
1: To always take pictures front and back of your ID, your passports.
4: And then someone takes your phone, steals your phone.
1: I know, but I mean,
4: should lock it in there, like in the private.
2: Yeah.
1: With an authenticator or something. Yeah. Or
2: I know.
1: ID.
2: Well, even if I travel, I always kind of like make sure my parents have like my ID picture and my passport picture.
4: I just keep my extra, my old license.
2: Do you?
4: Keep those? I have like four.
1: Oh,
4: yeah.
5: You should keep a.
4: I don't use them. I just have been a picture.
2: Is it
4: picture
2: the same of numbers, your passport?
4: What's up?
2: Are they the same numbers?
1: No,
2: now?
1: The DD number I learned the hard way is not the same because remember I couldn't find my license.
2: Yeah.
1: I had the paper one and I never got the hard copy until I got pulled over and the guy goes, well, in the system you have a new one, but this is the old one. So I looked and looked and looked and I had to go all the way. I had to make an appointment, go back to DPS, do the thing. And my picture was fine. I did not have to actually take the new picture. I just needed to online renew it. But that DD number changed because I didn't have it. I couldn't enter it to get another one sent to me. So when I was there, I don't know if the lady was just in a bad mood because it seems like they've been in a bad mood. She was like, you got to take a new picture. I go, I do? Oh, my old picture is so cute. Yeah, I got to take a new picture. I was like, okay, fine.
2: Yeah.
1: So, and I go, man, where is this ID? And the lady goes, probably somewhere in your mail, sitting on a shelf somewhere.
4: Mm-hmm.
1: Because it's true. We get like snail mail that's all junk. You know those loan calls you're getting?
4: Ugh.
1: Yesterday, I opened six fake junk mail things. And how is it even legal they can make it look this way? Because it says important details about your bank account or important details. It says that on the outside. And I'm like, what the hell is this? It's not
4: about
1: my
4: bank.
1: About
4: your mortgage.
1: Oh, yeah, your mortgage, your car, your warranty, your loan for your car.
4: Do they think that we actually want to use them?
1: Or it's pink it makes you think you're overdue.
2: Right.
1: Yeah, to make you think, like, to call that number, you just automatically, they know they have a sucker if you call them.
4: Mm-hmm. I don't know.
1: Because if you call them, I'm like, what the hell exactly are you guys
4: doing? You
1: better
4: doing? Get a good
1: is day,
4: Kevin.
1: Say.
4: The telemarketer turn around.
5: Hey, right?
2: Yeah,
5: what
2: strange.
5: Are they telling me today?
2: Ask them where my keys are.
4: Yeah,
1: yeah, where are these keys?
2: In my AirPods.
4: Yeah,
1: if somebody said,
4: where
1: the hell are my keys? Shout out to the clinical education team at Memorial Hermann Memorial City, says the texter. Strong group of nurses ensuring all nurses in the hospital stay competent. There's your shout out.
4: Woo! 640, we'll try and let all the nurses out there call in if you want to. Say whatever you want. Who you appreciate, vent, whatever.
1: 2, 4, 6, 8, who do we appreciate? The nurses!
4: Nurses! And if you get some good What's Up Your Butt stories, you might get pushed to the front of the line.
1: Some good What's Up Your Butt. What did we find in your abdomen story? What did you swallow?
4: And you find What's Up Your Butt stuff closer like to Friday, Thursday, Friday, Saturday?
1: Yeah, where's the heaviest day for that?
4: I figure Monday. Well, maybe Monday might be a good day because
1: over the weekend, they did some shenanigans.
4: You've been dealing with that.
2: Oh,
1: it's stuck in there.
4: Yeah.
1: And you're like, okay, maybe Tuesday. Maybe Tuesday's like, Monday for sure, it'll pop out. And then Tuesday's when they go in shame.
4: Yeah.
1: I'm like,
2: stop it.
1: There's a light bulb in there.
2: You use so many words in that sentence that just...
1: I know.
4: Cringe.
1: So
2: just,
1: help me. Okay, what's your hobby? I like to sit on peanut butter jars. Okay. Strange hobbies of celebrities. This is actually a topic
2: today. That's Real News Spotlight.
4: Kevin, get it.
1: Oh, no.
4: We'll make it just for us, just for a drop.
5: I already got in trouble yesterday. I can't. There's nothing else I have left.
4: Thanks a lot, Kev.
5: Way
2: to go, Kev.
5: Principal list. That's
4: better than getting in trouble.
2: I'm glad it wasn't me.
1: Mm-hmm. It's all good. Coming up next, we'll do some celebrity scoop. And already, like, our lobby yesterday, I noticed, was extremely cold. But it's so cold today, and the heat outside has set in. It's not, like, breezy like it has been.
2: It is
1: so
2: gross.
1: All of our windows are frogged up and fogged up and frosted. Did you write on them?
4: Right. Did you give us a
1: did you at least put something about the show?
2: What'd you put?
5: I put just Eric sucks.

0: That's probably
1: there. And that's going to stay. Yeah. Once the frost goes away,
2: it'll
1: stay.
2: It'll pop back up.
1: Yeah, it'll pop back up. Mm-hmm. It's 75 degrees right now. It's going to be a high of 86. We'll be right back on The Rula Show with Eric and KRBE.
3: Good morning from the Bell Furniture Unbeat a Bell Prices Traffic Desk. 610 North Loop westbound between Irvington and Airline. There is a 5-minute slowdown. I-10 Katy Freeway westbound between I-45 and Studemont. You've got road work in two right lanes. It's got you slow from San Jacinto. I'm Becca Parker with your KRBE traffic check.
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11: 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And in Houston, the mornings start with a cup of coffee and a dash to beat the traffic on 59. 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
1: Has anybody ever told you, you just need a hobby, keep yourself busy? Well, celebrities are celebrities. They're actors, they're singers, but they've got some hobbies. See if you match with any of them. After Taylor Swift's Elizabeth Taylor. And for you Swifties out there, that was a very famous actress way before you were born, who'd been married 7 times
27: she
1: and had lavender eyes.
27: That's all I remember.
1: She had lavender eyes and a real stanky perfume called White Diamonds.
27: That's what it was, White Diamonds.
1: But that's why she goes, I'd cry my eyes lavender, because Elizabeth Taylor had lavender eyes.
27: Is that real?
1: Probably not.
27: We have lavender eyes.
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2: Brought to you by Taquerias Arandas. Okay, two reminders today. It is Mother's Day on Sunday. So, we have a shot at you really wowing the mom in your life, if you can win this for her. At 9:20, 1:20, and 4:20, we'll give you a shot at the overnight stay at the Houston Omni Galleria Hotel. And that makes you a finalist for not one, not two, not three, but four Makara Spa massages for the mom in your life and her crew. And a poolside cabana.
3: That's awesome.
2: It is a great gift.
3: And if you can't win that, I'm sure you can still get, you know, you could go there and get stuff like that.
2: Yes. Hook it up, baby.
3: By the way, go to our KRBE podcast page. We did a segment yesterday. Was that 7 o'clock hour?
2: The moms, great gifts moms want at 7:20.
3: Yeah, so 7 o'clock hour, you can look, hear some ideas.
2: Yeah, 9:20, 1:20, and 4:20 is your chance for that. And then 8 o'clock this morning is your chance for... What's our prize today?
4: Nate Bargatze.
2: That's right. Nate Bargatze. That's who's going to come to town. And we've got tickets to see him for the Rapid Fire Quiz at 8 o'clock this morning. So y'all hang out for that. Has anybody ever told you or asked you the question, what's your hobby?
4: Yes.
2: Do you have a hobby?
4: I would say my hobby is working out and drinking beer.
5: I believe that.
3: You have to work out to keep drinking beer.
4: Right. Drifting.
2: Because is drinking beer a hobby? Doesn't have to be something like, I play dominoes. I don't know.
5: You do puzzles or you...
2: Mahjong.
5: Yeah, you...
2: Something like that.
3: It's working out a hobby.
5: Star Trek models.
2: I don't think it's a hobby because...
3: It's like a lifestyle, like you have to...
4: These are my hobbies, guys. You can't tell me what a hobby is and a hobby isn't.
3: I do three times a week. I don't consider it a hobby, though.
2: You just do it for health.
3: Like, because a hobby, usually you want to do it.
4: Right, I want to do this.
3: You have to do it because as you get older, you got to train.
2: Yeah, right, a hobby is when you want to do.
4: To go to the gym, I want to drink beer. So those are my hobbies. Those are things I like to do during my free time.
2: Debatable if that should be used in the sentence. I have a hobby.
4: What is your hobby? Then?
3: If you say hobby, if I said drinking whiskey is my hobby, then the girl
4: it
3: say,
4: is
3: hey,
4: because
3: we
4: you collect it. You collect it. It's you like, have knowledge about it.
2: You have a hobby of collecting bourbons.
3: Yeah,
2: that is a hobby to collect. Kev, would you call your home renovations hobbies?
3: That's business.
2: That's business.
5: You know, I would say like I love to water ski and snow ski. And
2: if you can,
5: Yeah, which is, it's hard to do. It's far away.
3: Expensive.
5: Is watching dogs a hobby? No, because I get paid for that.
3: That's business too.
5: Yeah. It's like everything I do, all my hobbies I've turned into business. Like spinning records, you know, a lot of people don't get paid for spinning records. Well, I turned my hobby into making money.
2: How often do you have to do it to make to call it a hobby?
3: That's a good question.
2: Because I don't have time to sit there and play table blackjack, but we have a whole setup and it's so fun. We love doing it, but that's not a hobby.
3: Mahjong or whatever.
2: I have Mahjong. I'm not playing every day.
3: That's a hobby.
2: But I'm not doing that every day. I have the table set up.
3: I don't think
2: a
3: hobby would be every day.
4: Yeah.
5: Not necessarily.
2: Okay, well, here are some hobbies of celebrities.
5: Spare time stuff.
3: Yeah.
2: Tom Hanks, and I think you know this, Eric, because sends notes to people?
3: Typewriter. He's big on typewriters.
2: Vintage typewriters, what he collects. Oh. He collects vintage typewriters, which means he has to have like a room in his house with room for that.
4: Mm-hmm.
2: Vintage typewriters are not small.
3: Like, and if you get Jake Hamilton, our friend.
2: Yeah.
3: He interviews him so many times that Mr. Hanks would use his typewriter and send him a letter like, thank you so much.
2: It's
3: like a
2: snail mail.
3: Badge of honor to get
4: a letter.
2: A typewritten Tom Hanks letter.
5: I watched this movie last night, Wuthering Heights, and her hobby was collecting ribbons. And building dolls. Did you ever see it, Eric?
3: I had to buy my daughter and her friends watched it.
5: Well,
3: I've never seen
5: the,
3: it.
5: The whole,
3: it's on HBO right
5: the
3: now,
5: whole
3: Max.
5: Movie is this.
6: But I love you.
3: Why couldn't they be together? I saw the guy, Jacob, what's his name, Elordi?
5: It is the saddest movie I have ever seen. The whole thing from start to finish is completely sad.
3: Even the ending, there's no...
5: the ending is the worst.
4: Did you cry?
5: Booster said, I see you crying. I'm like, I'm not crying. I'm not. No,
4: man.
5: It was rough. It was very long and very sad. But if you love... Then
4: you
5: it's
4: love,
5: great.
4: Love.
5: Yeah,
4: because maybe that's
5: like,
4: your hobby.
5: What do you call it? Unrequited love?
2: This is the description, Kev. Tell me if it matches what you felt.
5: Okay.
2: Wuthering Heights is Emily Bronte's only novel, which was published in 1847.
5: Oh, my God.
2: It is the classic of English literature, known for its passionate, dark, and violent story of love, revenge, and social class set on the bleak Yorkshire moors. Why am I getting an accent?
3: So is he like a loser and she's like rich, or he's rich and she's a loser? Like
5: he's
3: in the same class.
5: They have been kind of brother and sister relationship from the beginning. The boy was kind of adopted by the little girl's father, and they become best friends in childhood, and they grow up together, and they are kind of secretly in love with one another, and they always have each other's back. But as they get older, you know, this boy turns into like the ranch hand, and then she needs to marry off to someone rich, even though she's in love with this boy.
2: Yeah.
5: So she ends up marrying this rich dude who moves in next door.
3: Basically, so this is
2: Bridgerton,
3: Yellowstone.
2: Oh, is it Yellowstone?
3: Rip and Beth.
2: Mm. Oh, is that right?
3: Because they took him in and they kind of raised him, and then they're married. They got a show coming out in another week.
2: Oh, nice.
5: Well,
3: they must have stole it from them.
5: The lesson is
3: Wuthering Heights,
5: that don't deny yourself your true love, because you will live in misery of always searching for that true love as your life progresses. And I mean, so I'm going to tell you, it's a sad ending. So if you
3: so
5: you
3: they're trying to it,
5: they're trying
3: they fall to, in love with other people, but they're really not in love.
5: She does. Oh. He starts to date the girl who lives with the girl who lives with the guy she married. I don't know how to explain it. Like, so
3: like
2: there's a
3: maid?
2: Girl that lives in the house.
5: Yeah,
2: in of the rich guy.
5: Yeah, yeah, yeah. The ward.
2: Okay.
5: The ward. So the ward.
3: I think this guy's just lazy, and he has to find girls around his inner circle.
2: So then maybe the hobby that Kevin is describing is telling us the spoilers of movies that people haven't seen.
5: I'd skip it. It's been made, what, 3 times?
2: Yeah. I think so. And I did have to read it at St. Thomas. That was required reading, and I do not remember reading it at all. Like, I remember having to read it, but I don't remember reading it.
3: Did you think it was
2: about the book?
3: Where you live in the Heights?
5: Wuthering
2: Heights.
5: All right. Independence Heights. Okay, hobbies.
2: Other celebrity hobbies. Let's see. Amanda Seyfried. She collects taxidermied animals.
5: Oh, yeah, my brother
2: Her
5: does
2: collection
5: that.
2: Collection includes an owl, a deer, and a zebra.
3: That's a red flag.
5: Huh. That's not a red flag.
3: I'm sorry. That's if I date really a girl, stunning. I look around, her whole thing is dead zebras.
4: That's because you're not into hunting, though.
2: And I did not peg her for that.
3: I'm not hunting a zebra.
2: That's a surprise fact about her.
4: A little.
2: Let's see.
3: I mean, if you kill a deer and you got the antlers, that's fine.
2: Yeah. But you have a whole house full, like more
3: of
2: than
3: weird stuff that you didn't 10, kill. You just collect?
2: More than 10 animals that you've stuffed and shelved.
4: Yeah. Once if you walked into your friend's house and they had their dog stuffed sitting on the sofa.
5: Oh, people have that.
4: I know. I'm going to do that to Misty.
2: I can't.
3: I just like, man, you got to let go.
4: Yeah. Mm. Also, people are screenshotting hobbies and they said I'm correct.
2: Oh, really?
4: The gym can be a hobby. So thank you, Texter.
2: Yeah. I feel like some people you can tell are not doing it for health.
4: I appreciate you.
2: They
4: I
2: do
4: see
2: it because that's like what they do.
3: So basically,
2: they just like the gym.
3: I'd like to do cocaine so I could. Is that a hobby? You can say that, you know, to people?
2: Oh, a destructive one. There's your spotlight, Eric.
3: Oh, no!
4: Sucker!
3: Damn it.
2: Oh, God.
4: I don't think we're allowed to do that.
2: Hobbies, whatever you like to do. Angelina Jolie grew up collecting knives. Why does that not shock me? Terry Crews from America's Got Talent. He's a sketch artist. Dave Bautista, wrestler turned action hero. Mm-hmm. He collects lunch boxes. I guess the vintage tin ones.
3: Oh, yeah.
2: Because just regular ones from, like, Target. That's
4: like
2: just a lot of clutter. I guess my hobby is collecting metal cups. I have 2 cabinets full. That's my hobby. Stanley, bring it. Let me have Owala's great. Let me buy one.
3: Like, people that do those, what are those Pez dispensers? Mm-hmm. There's, like, those people that have a million of them in their house.
2: Yeah, or, like, Happy Meal toys. It's just clutter in the end. Because who really wants that?
3: Unless you can make money off it.
2: Yeah, but you can't. I mean, unless you never opened it, never played with it, never touched it, just sat there.
3: I still want to play pickleball. I'd love to make that a hobby.
2: No, you can't. You're going to tear your ACL. Yeah. You know you are. It's going to be terrible.
3: I just don't even know where to go.
2: Oh, there's a pickleball court.
4: There's a million different options.
3: And then when I do know where to go, if you tell me where to go, then I'm like, oh, I'm by myself.
2: Okay, listen. No, you have two people.
4: I'll go with you.
2: I went to the dermatologist the other day, and the view of my dermatologist's office can see the top of a parking building. Across the way, there's a pickleball court there. And then I go, oh, that's a funny place to have that. She goes, yeah, can you believe that? People that work in that building don't have new bathrooms, but the owner of the building put a pickleball. It's like if they put a pickleball court here.
5: Oh,
2: right?
5: Nice.
2: It's like if we had bad bathrooms, but they spent money on a pickleball court that nobody uses. And the staff at the office was telling me the most they've ever seen it used ever in the last like 2 years was like 4 times. It's just a living pickleball court. If you're on the Beltway right now and you are going north, is this north-south over here? Or is this, which one's this way?
5: That's north, going north and south.
2: Okay, north-south Beltway and Westheimer area.
3: The soccer?
2: There is a soccer field at the top of this one building. You can see
5: that's
2: the netting.
5: That's what the nets are?
2: And yes.
5: Yeah. I was wondering why like they have the nets up there.
3: Is there like a school over there? And that's
2: I don't know. Somebody explain that to us, please, at 37530. Who's playing soccer up there? Is it recreational or what is it?
3: Is it a school or is it a...
2: Something. But this is a thing to have like sports courts on the tops of parking garages.
3: That's what they should do. All these empty buildings, make pickleball courts and such. Floor 8.
2: I know, right?
3: Pickleball courts.
2: All right. Pickleball can be your hobby. Nurses, it's time for you to shine at 833-390-KRBE. We're putting the spotlight on you, nurses, as this is the first day of Nurse Appreciation Time. That's what I call it, time. Because the week starts on a Monday. It's Wednesday. And this goes until the 12th. So
3: you can call in.
2: For 6 days. It's all about you, nurses.
3: They can vent. You can talk how much you love your coworkers or, you know, anything about nursing. Go ahead. If you want to tell us about things you pulled out of people. Someone said they work with lungs. And they said the stuff you see inside a lung is pretty
2: gross. Oh, my God.
3: Gross.
2: I'd love to hear that phone call. I'm so curious. I'm so curious. Let's hear what the nurses
3: call
2: have
3: us.
2: To say. It's your time to shine on The Rula Show with Eric and KRBE.
6: 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Highway 249 southbound at Sam Houston Tollway. There is a stalled vehicle at the exit ramp. I-10 East Freeway eastbound at Sheldon. Watch for a stalled car on the right shoulder. Katy Freeway eastbound between Mason and Barker Cypress. There's some heavy stop and go. I'm Becca Parker with your KRBE traffic check.
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2: All right, nurses, it's all about you. It starts today for you. Nurses Appreciation Week. But it's kind of off on the week.
3: It's your time to call in. We're opening up the line. Well, they do because they want it to end on the Florence 12th. Nightingale.
2: Oh, yes. Florence Nightingale's birthday, I believe.
3: Yeah, the 12th, I think, right?
2: Correct. So 833-390-KRVE is our phone number. I know it's Teacher Appreciation Week. Yep. It was Cinco de Mayo yesterday. It's Mother's Day on Sunday. There's a lot of
4: so
2: cross-connecting things to recognize.
3: Sam still hasn't found her keys. People are texting. We're going
2: to keys.
4: Asking, okay? I don't know where they're at.
2: Yeah, we don't know where they are. Okay, so 833-390-KRBE. We did get a lot of texts at 37530 because this is the shift change time. So maybe they're already like getting out. They've already gotten out of the car and they're in there to file their paperwork to start.
3: A lot of them were saying a lot of them were like, we don't have time. I can't. I want to say hi, but I can't.
2: Right, so we couldn't keep them on the phone.
3: So I'm like, all right.
2: A lot of them texted.
3: Give shout outs.
2: This person said, I want to give a shout out to all the nurses I work with. We do artificial hearts for babies. Oh. And they are the most amazing people. And the things they can do amaze me every single day. And they don't get the appreciation they deserve. I just want to give them a huge shout out. That's amazing. That is amazing. That is amazing. And then, let's see who else. We have a lot of just nurses who are in for many years. We were talking about how many nurses do we have in the Houston area total. They say it's about 80,000 in our greater area. 106,000 people are employed in the medical center. Not all 80,000 are in the medical center. They're everywhere, but we have a lot of nurses. And if you want to share a story or, you know, be in the spotlight, 833-390-KRBE, because our texts are kind of all over the place between hobbies. Did Sam find her keys? And here's a nurse shout out.
3: And they want us to talk about the
2: and
3: news.
2: And the Nets on the Beltway.
3: And the suicide, murder.
2: We'll talk about that in the news here in a couple minutes. But the Nets on the Beltway are a soccer ball field and they, in track for oil and gas company. It's used every day, they said.
0: Oh, one texter. Okay. Wow. So, okay. It's just for them.
3: People.
2: Yeah, for that building.
0: Okay.
2: It's used every day. Pickleball social, you can play, Eric, and Sam can drink. Two hobbies, one location.
4: Right?
2: Yeah.
3: I just it sucks when you're so far behind. Like, pickleball's been around for what? Like, big time, what, 4 years?
4: Yeah, but if you thought about that for everything, you would never try.
3: I know, but it's like, you go in there and you're just like a loser.
4: It'd be okay.
2: Why do you think you're a loser? You're way too insecure about thinking you're a loser.
4: I get it. Let's go.
2: Let's just do it.
3: Let's go.
2: Let's just do it.
4: I'm serious.
2: I have a torn meniscus.
4: No, let's go.
2: Let's try
4: we'll
2: it.
4: Go. Let's go.
3: Oh, yeah, you can't.
2: I have a torn meniscus. Well,
3: you're not on my team. I'll take Sam.
2: Yeah. I'm already like down 2 points.
3: You're stuck with Rula.
2: Yeah.
0: It's okay. Just stay right there in that box.
2: Yeah.
0: I'll do the run around.
3: Don't get my way.
4: Just in the kitchen.
0: The kitchen.
2: Yeah, the kitchen. It's the Phillips 66 headquarters, by the way. Yeah.
0: Phillips, what is it?
2: It's called the kitchen.
3: I know, but it sounds bad.
2: Oh, I hear you. Phillips 66 is the headquarters that has the soccer field. Somebody texted us.
0: Okay, oil.
2: Yeah, oil and gas.
4: Yes.
2: Let's see.
3: Can they afford it right now? I don't know.
0: They're making money.
3: They're making some. There's going to be 5 other soccer fields.
0: Strange.
4: Right?
0: Doubling their profits.
2: Let's see. I'm trying to see between all of these Lego and hobby texts.
0: Legos definitely was a big hobby for me.
3: That's an expensive hobby. It is.
0: I guess you outgrow it. And also, you have to have a place to put the Legos.
2: Exactly. That's what I'm learning in my life.
0: An entire room is what mine came to when I was a kid. Luckily, we had an extra room for my Legos.
3: That's Lego room.
2: Daddy, it's my Lego room. Okay. Line one at 833-390-KRBE. David. You are in the spotlight. Good morning. Hello.
1: Hi, Rula with Eric. Love you guys. You guys are the best. You guys
3: love
1: rock.
3: You too.
2: Hi, thank you so
1: been
2: much.
1: Been listening to y'all ever since before y'all. Anyways, I'm a big fan of 104.
2: Thank you. So, where do you work, David?
1: I work for a little public agency. I don't want they have buses and trains.
2: Okay, so you are shouting out a nurse. You are not a nurse.
1: No, I'm not a nurse.
2: Okay, right,
3: so who do you want to shout out then?
1: I am a patient for MD Anderson for the past 8 years, and I'm a survivor, so I still came every Saturday, but that's okay. That's besides the point. Anyway, so I just want to say that MD Anderson, the nurses, is what makes the hospitals good.
2: Yeah.
1: And they make the hospital look like they are Chick-fil-A of medicine.
0: Everyone loves them.
3: My pleasure. Don't they always say that?
0: Yes.
2: Oh, my God. That's hilarious. David, 8 years you've spent getting treatment as a survivor of cancer in your battle. And you've met how many nurses would you say have been involved in your treatment
1: thousands,
2: in 8 years?
1: Thousands.
4: Wow.
2: And you're right. They have it down. That's why the world comes to Houston for MD Anderson. Is there one specific nurse by name that you want to shout out, or just in general, the whole thing?
1: I got chemo brain, so I can barely remember your name.
2: Yeah, a lot of people say that when they forget stuff, David. That's
3: thanks, buddy.
2: I'm so glad that you called in for them. And, you know, listen, we give you a big Rula show with Eric Hug. And I'm so happy to hear from you.
3: I'm glad you're healthy.
4: Thanks, David.
3: Take care, David.
1: Oh, 100%.
3: Awesome.
1: Right, bye.
2: Bye.
4: Bye.
3: It's like, think about the nurses that deal with anything, with cancers especially. You're going in there, maybe the nurses having a bad day, but you know what? Today's not as bad as their patient.
2: Right.
3: Mm-hmm. So they have to have that great spirit.
2: Exactly. Hi, Michelle. Good morning.
5: Good morning. How are y'all?
2: Great. Are you a nurse, or are you shouting out nurses?
5: I am a nurse, and I wanted to give a shout-out to the group that I work with. We are the lung transplant team at Baylor St. Luke's. There's a small group of us that we get patients ready for transplant, and then we take care of the patients after transplant. And we have a wonderful group, and I just wanted to tell everybody that we're doing a great job. So can I shout out just a few particular people? There's just a small group of us.
2: Wow.
3: How long does it take from
2: transplant team.
3: Like when you get the transplant, the lung, to going home?
5: Uh-huh.
3: How long does that, does it take? Weeks, months?
5: Usually patients are in the hospital about 2 weeks to 3 weeks, and then they go home if everything works out like it's supposed to.
3: And do they just feel like, wow. I mean, it's got to be amazing to see the transformation of that person from
5: Yes,
3: their
5: the goal
3: old ones.
5: Is for them to not have to drag around their oxygen anymore, you know, to feel like they did before the before they got sick. The goal is for them to be able to live their lives like they did prior to their disease.
2: Wow.
3: That's pretty cool. That's going to be a great feeling.
2: Yeah. You know what, Michelle? I always say that everybody has such a different lane when it comes to their jobs. Like, we talked to people from NASA and, like, wow, the brilliance of NASA. And I joke that we are just clowns in the box for you in the car. But, you know, I know that people get entertainment from us, but we are so fascinated by jobs like yours, like your everyday job in transplants.
3: Way more important than this.
2: I mean, God bless you guys and the highs and the lows that you see, Michelle. Oh, God bless you guys. That's really something else. Thanks so much for calling in.
5: Thank you so much.
2: All right,
3: have a great day.
2: Okay, listen.
5: Thanks, guys.
2: You're welcome.
3: I'm gonna take Becky real quick just for like...
2: Is it Emma or is it Becky?
4: There's
3: both. Becky's on line one.
4: Yeah.
2: Okay, let's do Becky. Hi, Becky. Can you hear me?
6: Yes, I can.
2: Hold on 1 second. Let me make sure I get that line right. Okay, hi, Becky. Who do you want to shout out for nurses?
6: I have a couple people. One is our school nurse because they're amazing as well. Her name is Kimberlyn Jordan at Oak Hills DVA, and she's amazing.
2: Yep.
6: And then I would also like to shout out my sister, who is a nurse. Well, she was a nurse. Now she is the CEO of a small hospital in Liberty Dayton Hospital. So shout out to all of those people because they are amazing.
2: Yeah, you love know, that. The school nurses, it's funny, the cup that you can buy them and says, hi, I just give out ice packs for a living. Because it's always like ice packs and crushed ice cups.
3: And dealing with the kids. Think about it. Every time I'm in this lobby there waiting for my kid, I see kids going in there, getting hurt at recess or something happened.
2: Yeah. Thank you so much, Becky, for calling in. We're going to continue honoring nurses for the next few days as we go through Teacher Appreciation Week, Nurse Appreciation,
3: Mother's
2: Mama
3: Day.
2: Appreciation, all the appreciations.
3: Well, why did they put it all in 1 week?
2: I know. Thank you so much for calling in, guys. Thank you so much.
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2: Okay, it's brought to you by Easy Fiber. And yesterday after the show, we got the news that the story of the murder-suicide in River Oaks is somebody that we've actually had here in our studio.
3: That's July.
2: Last July 30th, as we were about to kick off the August month of Restaurant Weeks, Houston Restaurant Weeks, we had Traveler's Cart and Traveler's Table in here. Matthew Mitchell had come in here to talk about the concept of Traveler's Cart and Traveler's Table. And at the end of the show, we had seen they were the ones that were found dead in the house. And then maybe within an hour later is the story that this absolutely was not an intruder that did this to this family. That the latest update is that the mother and the two children were killed. And it was obvious that the male suspect was the person who did it before he turned it on himself. Mm-hmm. So the entire Houston community in general is shook, but the restaurant community is spiraling. Like, it is such a small community that everybody knew them. They were so present. I mean, Kevin, you've been to the restaurant plenty of times.
0: Many times. And I understand it was a partnership. Is that right?
2: Yeah,
0: He wasn't the sole owner of it, this gentleman.
2: Well, I don't know about all the details on that with the Traveler's Cart. Because I'm sure, like, you know, look, it takes a lot of time to open restaurants and stuff.
0: Right. And I mean, I still love that place.
2: Yeah. Dean and Matthew Mitchell. And people are so devastated. I couldn't stop thinking about it yesterday because
3: how do you do that to your kid? I just don't understand this.
2: Nobody understands, and it has made the world news. Like, the UK Daily Mail had picked that up by like 2 o'clock in the afternoon.
3: TMZ's all over it.
2: Oh my God, this is such a tragic and terrible story. And they were just, I mean, they were very present in social media. They were always out there with public relations.
3: It's being sent out. Like, Sam's getting, I was getting stuff.
2: Like, their reels and their Instagram stuff they did together.
3: Like, her and her daughter were, like, shopping for dresses and see her little, it's a sad little girl.
4: So sad.
2: So the family obviously did not want to make a statement, which everybody totally understands, because they're absolutely shocked and devastated by the death of their sister and her children at the hands, allegedly, of her husband. And it's just, like, you just have to do this. You just have to, like, just be like, I can't, I don't know how to process this. Mm-hmm. And then, you know, the neighbors that live around there and just knowing what happened in the confines of that house, like, what happened, how did it happen? I don't know what investigators know up to the minute.
3: Yeah, because nobody.
2: This is what we know.
3: Because you haven't. No one heard any noise or anything. Like,
2: yeah,
3: you so think if it was bizarre. A gun or something.
2: I know there was a whole conversation in the comments yesterday about silencers and all the things and how premeditated was it or was it. I don't know. I don't
3: Time
2: know.
3: Will tell.
2: It's like, do you think you know somebody? Do you think you know somebody? I don't know a lot of That's things about a lot of people, but my first impression of somebody, he was pretty like, you know, he was really nice dude in here when he yes. brought some food.
3: It's like those, we always make fun of those news clips, like, oh, that neighbor, oh, he was always a great guy, nice guy, you thought. And then you find out he was a serial killer.
2: Just the whole community is just shaken. It's like, shaken.
3: What was the lady's name we had from Ukraine in here? Oh we had her on
2: Julia.
3: Like... Julia, we had her on like three or four times.
2: Julia had come in here when Ukraine and Russia, when Russia attacked Ukraine. Mm-hmm. She was on our show twice mm-hmm. talking about getting her family out of Ukraine. She was murdered by her husband, domestic violence. There is a problem in this nation, but especially what's going on in our city. Even there's, I don't know all the full details of the story of the boy that put the dad in the headlock, but apparently the Katie. Dad had come back because there was some situation there with that. I don't know what's going on with men and why they are turning on their families or their wives or their significant others, but I just need everybody to get some help. Talk to somebody.
0: There's actually a story in one of our sites that kind of alludes to what might be driving that. And it's very debatable, but maybe we can talk about that. It's called the manosphere, the new... You know, what Joe Rogan and what's that,
3: Clavicle,
0: they're pushing this new, like, you know, women need to live in subservience.
2: Extreme anti-feminist, misogynistic ideologies.
0: Right. Women are ditching Joe Rogan and clavicular-influenced hubbies who have been consumed by the online manosphere.
2: That's actually a word on Wikipedia. I have to look it up.
3: I feel like these... That type of guy's been around forever before.
2: Yeah, now there's the right, word for so it.
3: Yeah.
9: Yeah.
3: Doing this crap.
2: Oh, my God, y'all. It's details to come, I'm sure, but it's just devastating. This entire family is wiped out at the hands of the father, allegedly. But that's what it looks like. I mean, how else can you explain that? We can say that's fact.
3: I'd love there was to say no we're wrong and it was house. An intruder they found.
2: Right, but there was no intrusion to the house. And they can tell from how they were found who was the last one standing. So we are just shaken. Our community is shaken and the world is talking about it. So, you know, condolences to her family and to all of her friends and everybody who has ever met her because she was apparently a force and she was amazing.
3: And people are saying, like, I see some people saying, oh, wait, well, I can't believe they're open. Well, they have people work there. They have to make money. They have to survive.
2: All those people have to, yes. And honor that by doing
3: honor hers.
2: Honor her so for what she did.
0: Those folks had nothing to do with it.
3: They're just trying to live.
0: They didn't even know.
2: All right, so we got to change gears and lighten the mood a little bit here, Kevin. This is a heavy time.
3: Yeah, you can follow that, Kev. Oh, by the way, Sam did not find her keys yet. There's still lots of time.
2: People are still wondering if you found your keys.
9: No.
2: I'm going to have to say it every 5 minutes.
9: Yep.
2: Sam did not find her keys or her wallet or her AirPods. They have mysteriously disappeared in some parking lot.
9: Everywhere.
2: They got swallowed up in a gutter
3: hole. I think Kevin took them as a prank and then it got too
9: big.
3: They
9: were DMing me, attacking you, saying, oh, Kev definitely took them. Because then the next picture after that video, I posted a poster that said, wanted my keys because Jules, my best friend, made it. And they said that you took my keys. I was like, they're going to attack you. I was like, no, Kev didn't take them.
0: I had nothing to do with it this time.
9: You can attack
0: Yeah, you can still attack me.
2: Okay, so Kevin's got a telemarketer turnaround.
0: Yes. How many of them does it take to make this sale? This might be a record number of operators I'm talking to today.
2: Oh, my God. I can't wait to hear it. Yes. We'll get it next on The Rula Show with Eric.
10: Good morning from the Bell Furniture Unbeatable Prices Traffic Desk. I-10 East Freeway eastbound at Sheldon. Watch for a stalled vehicle blocking the right shoulder. 610 South Loop westbound at Buffalo Speedway. A stalled car was just moved to the right shoulder. 59 southbound between I-10 and 288. You're stop and go for an extra 5 minutes. Crosby Freeway westbound at I-10. A crash was reported. I'm Becca Parker with your KRBE traffic check.
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6: Good morning from the Bell Furniture, Unbeatable Prices Traffic Desk. I-10 East Freeway eastbound at Sheldon. Watch for a stalled vehicle blocking the right shoulder. 610 South Loop westbound at Buffalo Speedway. A stalled car was just moved to the right shoulder. 59 southbound between I-10 and 288. Your stop and go for an extra 5 minutes. Crosby Freeway westbound at I-10. A crash was reported. I'm Becca Parker with your KRBE traffic check.
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2: Okay, 1 hour from now, we're doing the rapid fire quiz. 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
2: KRBE. Oh, this is where the prank comes to Kevin's phone. He's not calling anyone. Like, usually he would call somebody because based on your emails and you filling out the form at krbe.com/prank call requests. We save those for Friday. These are the ones where the gift just keeps on giving all day long.
0: And once again, they have given me not one, not two, but at least three different operators today that is trying to sell me on my funeral expenses. Now, Eloise Pennybaker is joining us today, one of my 1,700 personalities.
2: Right.
0: And she's a lover of the Taylor Swift.
2: Okay.
0: So anything that Taylor Swift does or says, she is convinced that it is right. So that is just one of the many themes in this telemarketer turnaround today. So

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2: Why are you leaving me?
1: 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Just stay with me, okay?
2: All right, I trust you. If Taylor Swift trusts you, I trust you.
1: Hey, this is...
2: Oh, gosh.
3: Oh, no, another person.
2: Hello?
4: Hey, this is Luke, and I'm Final Expense Product Specialist. Oh. Who do I have pleasure speaking with?
5: Oh, okay, Luke.
2: Eloise Penny Baker.
4: Well, how you doing, Miss Baker?
2: I'm shaking and baking. 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
4: This is about... 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
2: I understand that, and so can I sell my body for my parts to pay for the funeral?
3: Fun idea.
4: If you sell your body, there would be no body to pay for the funeral.
5: What?
4: And there would be no funeral.
2: All right. Well, the great thing about being dead is that I don't have to pay for it, right? So what's this about?
4: Well, if you don't, you sell your body and you don't have anybody, you're not gonna have any funeral.
2: Oh, sir, I have the most beautiful body ever. I was actually crowned 1942's Miss Pan Am.
4: Oh, I see.
2: Yes,
4: what
2: sir.
4: Whatever comes you out there.
2: What you're saying is I can pay you now to come scoop me up from my house before my cats eat me.
5: Oh,
4: you don't have to pay me.
2: Thank you so much, because my late husband was supposed to take care of all this, but I refilled his vape pen with antifreeze, and he expired prematurely, is what the undertaker said.
5: That noise means another
2: Hello?
5: Operator.
2: Hello?
1: Hello, ma'am. I can hear you. Can you hear me?
3: Steve?
2: Yeah. Yeah, he put me back to you. I guess I failed.
1: No, ma'am. Do you want to add extra more options like funeral plans, burial plans, and other?
2: Yes, sir. And this is Steve. I was just talking to you beforehand.
1: Well, I reconnect your call with my product specialist. They will give guide for further. Okay.
2: All right.
6: Hello.
2: Hello.
5: Another one.
6: Who do I have the pleasure of speaking with today?
5: God, another one.
2: It's Eloise Pennybaker. You're Lord. The third fella I talked to today. The rest of them got fired.
6: Oh, I'm sorry about this. I can try to be a little better than them. How's your day going so far?
2: I'm doing quite well. I'm trying to figure out how to pay for my funeral. Oh, my dog said that he's going to dig a hole for me.
3: So I was watching a dog.
2: Hello?
3: Oh, no.
5: Hello?
6: Yes. I don't understand what your dog said.
2: My dog is here with me, and he said he's going to help us all out with this. He's going to dig me a hole or something and push me in there. Because I'm poor.
6: Oh, it's right here, there. Right here, there.
5: Another one.
3: So what did they do? They just...
7: They keep pushing me through.
5: They don't even put you on hold. They just, like, transfer. They're like, I'm out. Yeah. I'm out. I'm not getting anywhere with this.
3: They don't even care. They just, oh, it's so funny.
8: But how do they know what the last person was talking about?
3: Yeah, they don't care. They're
8: just going and going and going. And
5: Laddie just showed up with his telemarketer numbers that have been calling him, gave him to Kevin. So Kevin called
3: are
5: that
3: you
5: back.
3: Getting in with that stuff too, Laddie?
9: Yeah.
3: I'm getting nailed with this.
9: I need Eric's loan phone number, because they're always trying to
5: sell
9: you on loans.
5: I can give you 10 voicemails right now on my phone.
3: I try and hit hello to talk, because I want to tell them to knock it off.
9: Yeah.
3: But it's an AI or something. It's not a real person.
5: Hello.
3: You're at least getting real people.
5: We have your loan in our department.
9: What you don't hear is what I cut out a lot of the AI that talks to me first, because that's not fun to, you know, try to mess with the AI.
5: Yeah,
9: so I'm going to get the real people on there.
3: Mm-hmm. So was his name Steve, or were you going by Steve?
9: I was just doing like you did, just Steve.
3: Just throw a name out.
9: Yes, yes. And sometimes I'm like, yes, this is Steve.
5: Sure. And they say, how old are you? You go 65. And they go, I was Miss Pan Am in 1942. Wait, that doesn't math.
9: That doesn't math.
5: Okay. Y'all can try and prank somebody in your life on Friday's prank calls, where you go to krbe.com/prank call requests. There's a short form you fill out, and that way you give Kevin the right lane to go down. Now, coming up next, closure is something people seek after they've been ghosted on a date, or many dates, or a relationship that was a situationship, or whatever you want to call it. This one has to do with how many dates, Eric?
3: One date. A Bumble a couple of weeks ago, and he said it went great. When he told me, he said we had a great

0: great date. We talked about having date number two, and then he's been ghosted.
1: Oh, gosh.
0: So did she really mean that? Like, you know,
1: well, we're going to find
0: lip
1: out.
0: Lip service?
1: We're gonna
0: oh, yeah,
1: find
0: we should go
1: out.
0: Another date. Get me the hell out of here.
1: So they don't take your calls. They don't respond to your DMs, but they respond to Eric's. So we're going to get to it next on The Rula Show with Eric and KRBE.
2: 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I-10 East Freeway eastbound at Sheldon. Watch for a stalled vehicle blocking the right shoulder. 610 South Loop westbound at Buffalo Speedway. A stalled car was just moved to the right shoulder. 59 southbound between I-10 and 288. Your stop and go for an extra 5 minutes. Crosby Freeway westbound at I-10. A crash was reported. I'm Becca Parker with your KRBE traffic check.
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1: All right, closure is coming up next. This is where somebody has ghosted you, dropped out of your life. You're trying to reach back out and they won't take your calls. They won't respond to DMs. They won't respond to texts. So you bring it to us because we'll get some answers and we'll unite you guys again. You get your answers for closure. 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
2: All right, my friends, it's closure time, and you can reach out to us at KRBE.com or at producer Eric on Instagram. I'd have to say, Eric, if I could speak for you, I think that Instagram has absolutely helped you make this bit possible.
3: 98% is and what
2: here's
3: it is.
2: Here's the key, people. You got to look and see who's getting tagged in those pictures. You tag those people, and then you find them. And then the trail goes. That's why we can do this.
3: Make Thank it you, easy
2: Eric,
3: for
2: all your hard work. All right, so Matt has reached out to us after being ghosted. Let's get the full story. Good morning, Matt.
4: Good morning.
3: Hey, Matt, welcome to the show. So you need some help. You want some closure. What's going on?
4: Yeah, I'm trying to get a second date with the girl, Jenna, that I went out with. She's kind of ghosted me here, and I thought it was a good date.
2: How many days did you have with Jenna before she ghosted you?
4: We had one. We just had one.
2: Okay. How'd you guys meet?
4: We met on Bumble. We hit it off there. We ended up going on a date for coffee, and I thought the date went really good. We talked. We laughed. It was very fun and lighthearted, and at the end of it, we agreed to go out again the following week.
3: Hmm. Well, there you go. We got your answer right there.
2: You said the following week. You didn't say, like, you want to go out tomorrow or the next couple of days. Yeah. That's a long time. Don't you think it's a long time to say, can I see you next week? I'd be like, well, what's wrong with tomorrow or today or this weekend?
4: Like, based on our conversation, like, what our schedules were going to be, that's why it was the following week. Like, we both worked. Okay. We both had stuff going on. Yeah.
2: Okay. Got it. Okay.
3: It's not one of those, she's like, I have to wash my hair Friday.
2: Nobody uses that line since 1974.
3: I never even noticed why that's a line.
2: Okay, wait, let me ask you this. After the coffee date and the mutual agreement that y'all would have a date the next week, how often did you guys communicate, like via text or messages on social media?
4: Yeah, well, like even that kind of was weird because, like, you know, it started off like we would text like normal, but then like her text just kind of started to get like less and less, you know, like less responsive. They turned into one words, and then finally she just like stopped responding altogether.
3: Do you think you did anything wrong? Like, if looking back,
2: on that conversation,
3: the conversation, the text.
4: I've just been replaying the date in my head, and like the only thing I could think of is, you know, maybe I talked about work too much. Like, we did talk about work a lot, you know, looking back, like we could have maybe talked about some other things. Other than that, I mean, it was like we got along, we laughed.
2: Well,
4: like,
2: wait,
4: what's your
2: work? It depends on what your work is. What is your work?
3: I'm a butcher.
2: You're talking about like hacking into animals all day?
4: No, I'm not. I kind of have like a boring job, I guess. I mean, I'm like computer IT guy, you know?
2: Okay. Well, you can make that funny, though, because our joke as people who are not computer IT people is like, all you guys want to say to us is move. Well, listen, let's just get
3: to
2: it because she's standing by. I mean, the whole thing is, Matt, you had one date with her. You thought it was great. She's ghosted you. She took Eric's call. She's standing by. She's hearing everything. Let's just get Jenna on the line and find out straight from her. Good morning, Jenna. Welcome to the Rula Show with Eric. Thanks for being here.
5: Hi, guys.
2: Hi.
3: Thanks for listening to the show. I know you're a fan of the show. I appreciate that.
2: That's a plus in getting her to call. And say hi to Matt, Jenna.
5: Hi, Matt. Hey,
4: good to hear from you again. Hi, how are you?
5: I'm good. How are you?
1: Well, you know if you called me. I'll say it for you. You know if you call it. Okay,
2: go ahead, Matt. You can have your conversation with Jenna.
4: Yeah, Jenna, like, I know we had fun, and it was a good time, and I like you. I just was curious, like, what happened. Like, it kind of fell apart the previous week, and just wanted to see if you want to go out again, or, like, what's going on? Like, what happened?
5: Okay, so first of all, I mean, you know, Matt is a good-looking guy. Clearly, you have your life together. You know, he was respectful and nice during the date, but the conversation just felt really dry.
2: Dry.
5: A lot of the date was Matt talking about his job, the details. Like, he went really deep into things like how his work projects run. And
3: were there, like, funny stories that anyone could laugh along with and relate?
5: No, overall, it just felt like more like I was at an interview or a work meeting than on a date.
3: You did say you were talking about work a lot, so maybe did you realize you're boring her?
4: I mean... I didn't realize how boring it really was, I guess. Ugh.
2: So let me ask this, Matt. Before we got Jenna on the phone, Matt, you said you felt like in the date it was really good. Y'all laughed a few times. What did y'all laugh about if you weren't asking her anything?
5: It was awkward laughter. I mean, I didn't know what to say because he was talking about his computers, and we might have laughed at something the server said. I don't remember.
3: The server was more entertaining. Well, Jenna, here's a question for you. I mean, not everyone's going to like each other on a first date. Why did you say, let's go on a second date? I mean, that's kind of misleading.
5: Oh, yeah. Well, I said yes to a second date because I didn't want to reject him face-to-face. But then after we continued texting, there were just long messages about everyday things. It wasn't fun or flirty, and the chemistry just wasn't there. So, you know.
2: All right, so let's be fair. Y'all had one date. This is why people date.
5: Yep.
2: They date to see if they're compatible, if they like each other. And sometimes, based on the attraction level, you'll forgive some boring stuff. So, Matt, it just sounds like you were locked in, but you didn't really impress her that much. And she's kind of like, take it or leave it. I'm going to leave it. Unfortunately, she just didn't tell you.
3: Oh, man.
2: She just chose to ghost you.
4: I hate that I'm, like, so boring on these dates. Like, I don't know what to talk about. Like, Jenna, like, what would you have liked me to talk about or ask about? Or, like, maybe there's a listener that could call me and tell me, like, what they think I should be talking about and asking about. Like, I don't, you know, I just work a lot, so I don't have a big social circle. So I'm not really out there like that. So I don't know what to do on dates. I don't know what to talk about, what to say, how to act. I just, you know,
5: Matt,
4: I work a lot.
5: Matt. Oh, my God. You could ask about anything about the other person and find commonalities, you know, like find things that you have in common. I just smiled and nodded for, you know, an hour and a half about your literally like detailed things about your work and ask about the other person, make a joke about something, be flirty, give them a compliment. I mean, there's so many things that you can do. I think like practicing conversations with your friends is a good way to start. But if your friends are all like also doing that, I don't know. I don't.
3: How about Matt? You like computers. Go on ChatGPT or Copilot and ask, what are some good icebreakers or what should I do on a first date? What are some things I could bring
2: up? Because unfortunately for you,
3: some people don't have that gift of gab.
2: Yeah, it's not feeling natural to you.
3: Yeah.
2: It's not coming to you naturally to just be a conversationalist. So maybe you can, we can ask the audience right now, 833-390-KRBE. Give Matt some dating advice. You know, people who've been on boring dates. What's the fastest way somebody made the date boring so he doesn't do that again?
3: I like that.
2: Now that you know what Jenna feels, Jenna, would you give Matt another chance if he wanted it? I mean, I know Matt likes you, but are you just kind of like, no, I'm checked out. We just don't vibe.
5: I think we just don't vibe. I mean, Matt, you're a great guy. I just,
2: not for you. Just not for you.
3: Okay.
2: Just not for you. Fair enough.
3: All right, Matt, you'll find somebody out there that'll be perfect for you. I know it's going to happen for you, buddy.
2: And we'll take some calls. We're going to end this phone conversation, but you can listen in after. We don't have to keep you on the phone. You can just listen in because people are calling in. And we can take some calls on, you know, maybe people. You're not the first one to be called boring on a date. People learn.
3: Yep.
2: So thanks for reaching out to our show. Jenna, thanks for being available today for closure. And we wish you all the best of luck.
5: Thanks, guys.
3: Take care. And, you know, I mean, at least we have Laddie here because I'm sure someone's called you boring before, right, Laddie?
6: Never.
2: Oh, my God.
3: You're the opposite of that. If anything, I think you'd be too hyped up.
6: Pretty much.
3: I'm like, man, this guy's on there before.
2: Well, we had Laddie on
3: Red Bull
2: a couple weeks ago. If y'all are newer to the show, Laddie works with us here on the weekends. He's part of the KRB team.
7: Bro.
2: And we had him on Closure. With that girl.
3: Oh, yeah.
2: That ghosted you at the event.
6: I'm literally getting DMs about it, by the way. I literally just showed you.
2: Look at you.
3: He's got like 3 dates lined up just for being on the show.
2: Yeah, exactly right.
6: Right. Now I learned how to not to be boring. You know what I mean? I mean, thank you. Absolutely.
3: What would you say would not to be boring on dates?
6: Alcohol.
3: The booze helps.
2: What if they say they don't drink?
3: Yeah, if they don't drink.
6: I don't know. I mean, just you got to do something fun, right? Because if you don't, I dated a girl for a year who didn't drink at all, and I did. And so we just made every single day fun. I mean, go out
2: and
6: do something.
2: Yeah, but if you come at me with a pickleball date and you didn't warn me, I'd be like, we are not going to be.
6: Like, you're not watching a movie because a movie's boring. You know what I mean? You're not talking during movies. Yeah,
2: true.
6: You're not doing that. But, like, dude. Even at this age, right, at 45, go play putt-putt or something like that. Have fun. Be active. Talk. Have a conversation.
3: Slick Willie's. Go play some darts and pool and stuff.
7: What if they're not athletic?
2: Bowling?
6: Bowling, right. People watching is the best way to understand somebody else because you watch and then all of a sudden you kind of talk trash about these people. And then you get this person's common, like, their their common sense and like their funniness and stuff, and you get to learn about them. Like,
3: but then you find out they're racist. You're like, oh, I'm out. This is their turn.
2: To Matt's point, if you're just tuning into Closure, Matt went on this great date with Jenna, and then you know what we find out just now is that he really just talked about work so much. It was so boring, and he said, "I don't really go on a lot of dates. I don't know how to not be boring." So it's a learning lesson for Matt.
3: But he's being real.
2: Yeah,
3: I'd rather have him be that boring. And that's who he is, then try and be something he's not.
2: Mm-hmm. And if she's like, I just need more, you know, pizzazz and confetti in my life.
6: But okay. The other thing, too, is you have to get someone who opposites attract. If you're boring and this other person's kind of boring, you have to have someone who's like the...
3: To get you out of that.
6: Right, yeah. The energy person and get you going. That's who I am, you know what I'm saying?
3: Yeah, you love doing that.
7: So you need a boring person.
6: Pretty much, yeah.
7: Yeah.
2: Somebody online was saying, she's just give him another chance. Boring guys are going to make great boyfriends.
6: True.
2: She could train him. But I hate that phrase, train him.
3: We love that as men. We love to be trained.
2: Not train. Don't say train him.
3: That's the worst word ever.
2: Like, don't say train him, ladies, because that's just, you're not in charge of a child or a zoo animal.
3: Yeah.
2: Sure. He's a human.
3: You take it on a project. He's great for this, but, you know, we got to work on this and that. It's like,
2: I mean, he's an adult. He should know. Anyway, y'all go to the listener line 713-278-VENT because we've got Scoop coming up next. Anne Hathaway shared a story in the Press Crunch for Devil Wears Prada 2 that totally triggered me about how bad adults can be when they're dealing with kids. When she was a child and she wanted to get into acting, what somebody said to her that I just, check yourselves, adults. Check yourselves when you're talking to kids. Don't destroy a kid's entire psyche
3: future.
2: Because you have a problem. You'll hear what happened next in Scoop on KRBE.
8: Good morning from the Bell Furniture, Unbeatable Prices Traffic Desk. Katy Freeway eastbound at Mason. Watch for a stalled vehicle blocking the left lane. You've got at least a 5-minute slowdown from Highway 99, the Grand Parkway. West Sam Houston Tollway northbound at Beechnut. An accident's been reported. We are seeing at least a 5-minute slowdown. 288 South Freeway northbound between the South Sam Houston Tollway and Reed Road. You've got an 8-minute delay. I'm Becca Parker with your KRBE traffic check.
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2: All right, Anne Hathaway revealed something that happened to her as a child in entertainment when she first got into acting, when she was doing the press push for Devil Wears Prada 2. That, you know, I just feel like it's a learning lesson for all adults. Careful what you say to kids. Careful what you say to kids. Why am I so turned up by this? You'll hear it after Sabrina Carpenter on The Ruler Show with Eric in 104.1 KRBE.

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2: It's brought to you by Taquerias Arandas. All right, Devil Wears Prada, as of the weekend end numbers, globally had made almost $300 million. Amazing.
3: Have you seen it yet?
2: No, and you know what, Sam? Yesterday I was thinking to myself.
3: Me. I want to so bad.
2: Okay, maybe we could just go together. Can we just go together? Can we just go right after the show?
3: We should.
2: First opening, me and you, let's go. Because your kids are in daycare, right. So you don't have mom guilt. And that's the only little window of time that I have
4: to go to iPick, and then you guys can have
3: lunch.
4: You can bring your food.
2: Because I've got to see this movie before it gets. I keep scrolling past all the spoilers.
3: Spoilers are going to come. They're going to hit
2: us. It's killing me.
3: Yep.
2: Okay, the press push for Devil Wears Prada 2 was pretty strong between, you know, Meryl Streep and Emily Blunt and everybody. And this one came across yesterday where it was Meryl Streep, Anne Hathaway, and I believe it's Stanley Tucci sitting there as well, or Emily Blunt. You'll hear in the clip. And I sent it to Sam, and I was like, we've got to talk about this tomorrow during Scoop. Mm-hmm. Because it's all about how you speak to kids, and you have no idea the lightest of comment or the bluntest of comment, I guess you could say, as an adult, you're not thinking how much this impacts a child.
4: That's what we do. Look at me now.
2: Look at me now.
4: Because people were told things as a kid that you don't realize.
2: And she's an Academy Award winner. By the way, she's an Academy Award winner for Les Mis. She won the Academy Award for Les Mis. Here's the story as she tells it in this interview.
5: Acting class when I was 8, and it was the how to act for a commercial class. And I went up and I just remember, like, I made everybody laugh. And I'd never really done that before, and I felt so happy about that. And I went and I sat down, and then my teacher, I was like, I'm not going to get a critique because, like, that was good, right? And she goes, you know what, Annie? You'll always work because you're not pretty, but you're quirky.
3: Oh,
6: yes. What was wrong with her eyes?
5: Now looking, well, that's very sweet. Thank you. But now at the time, I just remember like the flood of shame. Oh, and I was just like, okay. And then as I grew up, I was like, Who says that to a child? A cruel person.
7: A resentful, cruel person.
6: Yeah.
5: Threatened by an 8-year-old.
7: Yes.
5: And really, I went to an...
4: You know terrible. That person that was the
2: said
4: director
2: that.
4: Is probably bragging that, oh yeah, that was my student. Like,
2: and you destroyed her.
4: But they don't think that.
2: You're always going to work because you're not pretty. Mm-hmm. But you're quirky.
4: That's Hollywood for you, though. A bunch of weirdos.
2: But that was in Hollywood. That was in her acting class in her hometown.
4: Uh-huh. Was it her hometown or was it a commercial? I mean, not every hometown has a...
2: Everybody does. Acting. Eric, we've got Paige Parks models. We've got all these acting theater programs.
4: And modeling.
2: It could take any one of these drama teachers to say the wrong thing to a child. And you just destroy them.
4: But she just killed. Why wouldn't you go up to her and go, great job?
2: Exactly. Why wouldn't you say,
4: keep
2: oh my
4: going.
2: God, that was so funny, Annie. That was really good. Because she accepted that as an 8-year-old child. And then she got destroyed. But look at her now. Academy Award winner, Devil Wears Prada, all the things. Right?
8: And even the word quirky, like that's kind of like a slap in the face
2: totally,
8: too, right? That's not a compliment. Yeah.
4: Look at you. You're quirky.
2: The reason I was triggered is I shared with you guys on the air that when I was at a Halloween party, when I was a kid, what that lady said to me, there was a woman there that it was all these little stations at the Halloween party and you go bob for apples and do all these things. And I was with my mom and all my siblings and I sit down at this lady because I felt sorry for her because nobody was at her station. All the kids were at all the other stations and this lady was just alone. And I will never forget the way she was dressed, like a fortune teller. She had like the scarf with the coins in her hair. Oh. And I didn't even know what that meant. I was 8. And I was 8 or 9, somewhere in that window. And I just didn't know what she did. So I sat down. She pulls my hand out and she looks at my hand and tells me, well, you're never going to get married. You're definitely never going to have children. And also, you see this here? Yeah, you're going to get really sick, like really sick. Like you're almost going to die by the time you're 30.
4: What the hell?
2: Yeah, but then you're actually going to live.
9: The lady told me that too.
2: And I walked away absolutely devastated in silence. I did not even tell my mother this happened to me. I didn't tell my siblings. I was totally gut punched the entire rest of that Halloween party. I felt so shocked and sick, like ashamed, like I did something wrong. I didn't tell anybody. If I had told my mom or somebody, of course, 80s were savage, so they probably said, whatever, get over it. But today, you would have gone after that witch and said, how dare you say this to a child? What are you doing? Who are you? Kevin, who told you
9: when y'all made me go to the psychic.
4: Oh, yeah, you were going to prove
2: that
4: wrong.
2: That lady was like, not a real psychic.
4: But you believed him.
9: Well, she definitely, she didn't hit the nail on
8: the head. Yeah, you're actually 35, not 8.
2: Yeah, you're an adult.
9: She was like, you see this line right here? This means you're going to have a lot of health problems as you get older.
2: Oh, my God.
9: Like, oh, no.
3: Well.
4: She's like, look at the lines on your side of your eyes.
9: Yes.
4: You're going to need Botox. She's
10: the Botox salesperson.
2: Kev, you were already an adult.
9: I know, and she's like, and your wife, I can see that you know, you're getting married here to this lovely lady.
10: You're like, all right.
3: I think there were signs that maybe she didn't. She wasn't the one.
2: Gosh.
9: Obviously, I was serving straight man that day.
10: Yes, you don't need to be psychic to know that. We're psychic ever.
9: I was a little butch that day.
0: For what's going down in H-Town. I'm a Rula show with Eric.
9: And by the way,
1: 1.1 KRVE.
9: Yes. Happy third wedding anniversary to my husband, the Booster. 25 years together, but 3 years married.
10: Let's get an extra plan for Booster.
9: Putting up with my
10: ears. Yeah, that's a lot of putting up with.
2: Okay, unfortunately, I'm going to have to switch gears here because this story has gone global and everyone's talking about it in Houston, Texas. What was revealed yesterday in the news of the murder-suicide of the restaurant couple, T and Matthew Mitchell, and their two children, their 8-year-old daughter, their 4-year-old son, all four of them found in their River Oaks home, shot. And everybody is reeling from this story, not only because it's a horrific story, but also because they're prominent in the restaurant community. They were the Houston Restaurant Association's 2025 Restaurateurs of the Year. Yo. They have Traveler's Cart and Traveler's Table. Matthew Mitchell was in our studio for Try It Tuesday last July because we were about to kick off Houston Restaurant Weeks, the month of August. It's a fantastic time for the restaurant community and for our Houston audience who wants to go out and try a new restaurant for a great set price. It's a 3-course meal and it was really great. And so Matthew Mitchell came in here with Traveler's Cart.
4: And so we're down.
2: We tried all this different food.
4: And now I'm like looking back, I'm trying to remember the interview and like to look at somebody's eyes to say, how could you do that to your
2: family? Because what the news know now, what is fact, what is absolute fact is that the children and the wife were shot at, like, there was a shooting at them versus one you can tell was turned on yourself. And it was Matthew who was the last one that was shot. Mm-hmm. So, and that was a self-inflicted. Mm-hmm. So this has turned everybody upside down, not only their neighborhood, the restaurant industry, and the Houston community. I mean, by 1 o'clock, UK's Daily Mail had posted this story.
4: Then TMZ had videos. And like you said, his wife is very active on social media.
2: I mean, that stuff's showing up
4: in our feeds.
2: Mm-hmm. She just hosted the HRA board meeting last week. The association president, Craig Howard, said that afterward they had a social for them. They had 50 restaurateurs show up. It was a great operation, wonderful staff, great food. She was so energetic, T. Mitchell. She loved the restaurant world, according to people who knew her. It is so shocking to hear what happened to her and everyone supporting her family and her friends. According to HPD, there had never been any prior records of domestic violence calls to their home. A search of county court records revealed no history of any kind of criminal investigations involving them or any trouble brewing. T. Mitchell was actually recently asked to join the board of the Houston chapter of the Texas Restaurant Association because she was so dynamic. They said she was such a bright star. They saw such a bright star in her. We asked her to serve on our board. We knew she would inject some new ideas. It looked like this was a successful power couple doing this together. And as the news of the tragedy spread, of course, tributes pouring in, people have put like a little makeshift memorial at their door with like stuffies and flowers. And it's just stunning. Her family did not make any statements as expected because they cannot fathom what has happened to their child, their daughter, and their grandchildren.
4: Grandkids. Mm-hmm.
2: So it is a tragic story that unfortunately we are at the center point of around the world today, this murder-suicide. And I don't know if there's going to be a letter found somewhere or some kind of explanation of why Matthew would have done this to his family.
8: I have a question. Is there anything you've seen, Rula, talk about the day-to-day operations? Is the restaurant going to be open or anything like that?
2: The restaurant is open. I mean, from what I understand. Yeah.
4: I saw some people complaining about that. I'm like, people have to work.
3: Yeah.
4: Like, there's like
2: and if anything, employees. You almost want to support like her actual family because that was her baby too. I mean, like people that she was not just, they were a dynamic duo running that restaurant, those two restaurants together and so involved in the food industry. And if you, and to Kevin's point earlier, Laddie, Kevin made a point that I don't know the ownership thing, right? But if you have other partners and stuff, they can carry that burden,
8: right?
2: They can open the doors and let people come in. And maybe like a grieving process kind of is to go there. To be like, I just want to be closer to her.
8: Because I know you have managers and general managers and things like that, but ownership is still your baby. So
2: And it's different if it's family-owned and operated. Like when my dad passed away, Laddie, we close that night? I think we were open because the staff didn't know my dad had passed away at St. Luke's. And then the next day, I think we closed for one day. And then we you know, our outpouring of support from customers want to see us.
8: Right.
2: So it was almost like, what's the word?
10: Like a wake?
2: Cathartic. It was helpful to be open to be around the community.
3: Yes. Right.
2: It was helpful to be open to get love from the community. Yes, thank you for that.
11: And I know this is a weird transition, but this mom has been texting all morning.
2: Oh, tell us.
11: Mario, he's turning 12 today, and they're listening. They're in the car.
2: Oh, so, Mario.
11: Happy birthday, buddy.
2: Happy birthday.
11: I know it's a weird transition,
10: that
11: but...
10: That was a left turn.
11: But,
2: no, but it's
11: this
2: nice.
11: Mom would be mad, and our show is about having fun, too, so...
2: May 6th. Happy birthday to you, Mario, and to all the May 6th babies. Thank you so much. Have a great day at school. Let's switch gears here, because who doesn't love to laugh? Nate Bargatze is one of the top comics right now on
11: the shows.
2: Planet.
11: Yes. A Toyota Center.
2: Yeah, so we've got your tickets for Nate Bargatze. But how are you going to win these tickets? Well, you got to pick the right person in this room to win you the rapid-fire quiz.
11: Don't pick me. I suck lately.
3: Hello.
11: Well... Let's,
2: I'll go for a repeat. So
10: there's a couple
3: I'm
10: different
3: here
10: losers.
3: So I don't get loser.
2: 833-390-KRBE. We need four contestants on the line between me, Rula, Eric, Special K, and Sam. Lottie will ask the questions. We will answer them, and you'll win the Nate Bargatze tickets. Next on the Rula Show with Eric and KRBE.
12: Good morning from the Bell Furniture, Unbeat a Bell Prices Traffic Desk. Katy Freeway eastbound at Mason. You've got a stalled vehicle in the left lane. It's got you stopped for an extra 5 minutes from Highway 99, the Grand Parkway. 610 West Loop southbound between Highway 290 and Westheimer. There's at least a 10-minute delay. 290 Northwest Freeway westbound after Bingle. Watch for a stalled car on the right shoulder. I'm Becca Parker with your KRBE traffic check.
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12: 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Unbeatable Bell Prices Traffic Desk. Katy Freeway eastbound at Mason. You've got a stalled vehicle in the left lane. It's got you stopped for an extra 5 minutes from Highway 99, the Grand Parkway. 610 West Loop southbound between Highway 290 and Westheimer. There's at least a 10-minute delay. 290 Northwest Freeway westbound after Bingle. Watch for a stalled car on the right shoulder. I'm Becca Parker with your KRBE traffic check.
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10: Rula's got the hat. All right.
2: I've got the hat on. 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
10: You don't even need the headphones.
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10: It's a big hat.
2: Which player is that? 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It's an oversized ball cap. And it has our logo on it.
10: It's like 140.
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10: 129 to 130, something like that.
2: Thank you for spending your cash, your hard-earned cash on this hat.
32: Look at the size of the hat on that man.
2: So, you wear this hat when you win. I won last week, which means I go last in the order of the questioning by Laddie, who will ask us the questions here for the Rapid Fire Quiz. We've got Special K going first, then Sam, then Eric, then me. And the prize for the one of us that wins to the person standing by is Nate Bargatze tickets.
10: Those are sweet.
2: Toyota Center. And really,
10: not sweet tickets, but just sweet tickets.
1: Like
2: S-W-E-E-T,
1: not
2: S-U-I-T. Now you shall confuse us all, Eric. You shall confuse us all. All right, so that's how it's going to go down. It's three rounds. It's 75 seconds the first round, then 60, then 60. Sam keeps score, I keep score, we all keep score.
10: Oh, we all keep score, just to make sure.
2: Yeah, we're all wrong sometimes. Okay, so let's go. Laddie, you got this?
3: Let's go, let's go.
10: Here we go. Kevin goes first.
1: Yeah, Kevin, Sam, Eric, Rula, and three. Two, one, Special K, go.
3: Kevin, what fish species is Dory from Finding Nemo?
4: Pufferfish.
3: No. Sam, how many sides does a rectangle have?
1: A rectangle? Four.
3: Yes. Eric, true or false, Michael Jackson invented the moonwalk?
10: False.
3: Right. Rula, what is the name of the currency in Ireland?
2: The Irish rupees.
3: No. Kevin, finish the lyrics. A scrub is a guy who thinks he's fine.
4: And goes, oh, go to dinner.
3: No. Sam, who did America get its name from?
1: Christopher Columbus.
3: No. Eric, the quote off with their heads is from what book?
10: Oh,
4: no idea.
1: Too much time next.
3: Nope. Rula, what is Snoop Dogg's real name?
2: Oh, my God. I can't remember it all.
3: No. Kevin, how many cards are in a standard deck of playing cards?
4: 52.
3: Yes. Sam. Who was the first actor to voice Shaggy from Scooby-Doo franchise?
1: It wasn't me.
3: No. Eric, what is the Halex?
10: It's a gun.
3: No. Rula, what is the best-selling album of all time?
2: Thriller.
3: Yes. Kevin, what is a TV show had the first interracial kiss in America?
4: Star Trek.
3: Yes. Sam, how many major islands make up Hawaii?
1: Time.
2: Oh, time. Okay, so Kevin has 2 points with that last
10: and
2: one.
10: Right?
2: For Star Trek, we all have one.
10: What?
1: Yeah.
2: No way. Star Trek gave you the edge.
1: It's bad.
5: Star Trek.
10: Yeah, see, it works.
1: How many islands does Hawaii have?
3: Eight.
1: Oh, okay. I would have guessed that wrong.
3: You're right with Thriller. The Halex is the big toe. Casey.
10: I thought they said Howard.
3: Casey Kasem was the first to do Scooby-Doo.
10: She was thinking Shaggy is the singer.
1: I was just being
2: That's
1: silly.
2: Why she said it wasn't me.
1: Yeah.
3: Wasn't me.
1: I didn't know who it was.
2: Okay, got it.
3: Calvin Brodus Jr. Calvin. Snoop Dogg's Calvin. Real name.
10: Oh, God.
3: The Adventures of Alice or Alice Adventure in Wonderland. That's there we go. Blue Tang is what Dory is.
5: A blue tang?
3: Yeah. A blue tang.
1: Oh,
3: the euro. The euro is...
1: Is it the euro?
3: Yeah.
5: Yeah. It's
3: in Ireland.
5: It's the pound in the UK, though.
2: But that's what threw me off, Kev, because if the UK is not part of the European Union, I didn't think Ireland being part of their kingdom.
5: Ireland's their own country.
2: Yeah.
10: Wait, the last question, then.
3: Well, if you didn't... Well,
2: the last question was Sam. She ran out of time, so we start with Sam.
3: Right. But if you didn't know this, Scrub is a guy who thinks he's fine, is also known as a buster. Come on now.
2: TLC. Yeah.
3: That's right. No Scrubs. Amerigo Vespucci. Amerigo Vespucci.
1: Yeah, duh.
3: America. There we go.
2: We got our name from Amerigo Vespucci.
10: So, Kevin, you
2: got to
10: pick. Who are you taking out?
1: Are you eliminating?
5: Let's see.
2: You shake out Eric.
1: Goodbye, Rula.
2: He's so obnoxious.
5: That's
2: okay.
5: Eric needs a chance.
1: Okay, so it'll go Sam, Eric, Kev.
2: Okay, I'm taking off my hat then.
1: Say it, I don't want to be in this.
10: Nope, you're wearing a hat the whole time.
2: Okay.
10: That's your only chance for this week.
2: Well, that's true. I still have the winner's hat on, but my headphones don't stay on, so I'll just keep them over here.
3: All right, we're going with Sam?
2: Okay, yeah, Sam starts because she ended in no time for her question.
3: Okay. All right.
10: She's like, no, why am I in this?
1: I have to pee. Really, you want to take over? Okay, here we go.
2: Can we team up?
1: Yeah.
2: I'll help you out.
1: Three, two, one. Go.
3: Sam, she wrote Jolene and I Will Always Love You in the same night. Who was it?
1: I forget her name.
3: No. Oh, Eric, finish the lyrics. No matter what I do,
10: I'm going to kiss you.
3: No. Eric, Kevin, how many wives did Henry VIII have? Or behead, excuse me.

0: take to orbit the sun?
1: What?
0: No.
2: Oh my God.
0: Kevin, what is the largest organ in the human body?
3: The
2: intestines.
0: Go, Sam. In the Goonies, what is the name of the pirate whose treasure the kids are trying to find?
2: One-Eyed Willie.
0: Yes.
4: We're done.
2: Okay, so Kevin had one. Sam had none.
4: Right.
2: Did Eric have any? No, because we don't give him Prince Charles. He said Prince Charles. He's the king.
1: Well,
2: who's the king of England? King Charles. No, it's not Prince.
1: That's his name, Prince Charles.
2: It's not. So, Sam, I mean,
1: Kevin. What the hell? You're not even in this game. Get the hell out of here.
2: I'm keeping score.
1: You're nobody. Right, get over here. Take your hat.
4: We're keeping track. No. I did put an asterisk around that, but I'm okay to sit out.
2: 100%.
0: Dude, y'all got all these wrong on this.
2: Okay, Kevin, you have the power again. Kevin, before you give him the right answers, Laddie, Kevin, who's out? Who's going to the finals with you?
5: F*** you, Eric.
2: So what does
0: He's
2: that
0: out.
2: Mean?
0: Oh,
2: Sam.
1: So 2 weeks in a row, I get screwed because you
2: it's Sam.
1: A bunch of a-holes.
2: Oh, my God. Get over it, Eric. Let's go. Okay, what's the...
0: All right, here we go.
2: Dolly Parton
0: wrote Jolene and I Will Always Love You in the same night. It's pretty cool. Finish the lyrics. No matter what I do, all I think about is you. Henry VIII beheaded two wives.
2: Dang. Wait, what song is that from? I thought it was Everything I Do, I Do It For You.
0: Everything I Do.
2: I thought it was Everything I Do It For You, Brian Adams.
0: No.
4: There's a different one.
2: Oh,
0: no, this
2: see?
0: Is different.
2: You're
0: yeah.
2: screwed up that one.
0: Cartoon Doug, Quail Man. That was his alter ego.
4: Quail Man.
0: King Charles.
1: Too old for that.
0: You did get Radio Gaga right. Michael Keaton played Beetlejuice in Beetlejuice.
2: Beetlejuice.
0: 365 days.
1: So all I had to do was just say Charles, and I would have got it.
2: If you said Charles, you'd have gotten it. Now you know my hell of Butler, Austin Butler. Sit down.
1: That's not even close.
0: The skin.
2: It is.
0: Skin is the largest organ in the body.
2: The skin is the largest organ.
4: I didn't think of that.
1: Even people say it's a legit answer. You guys.
2: Oh my God, Eric, stop. Just let Sam have her moment.
4: I don't want my
1: it's
4: moment.
1: Not her moment. She doesn't want the moment that you took from me.
3: Oh, she doesn't want the moment? Yes,
4: no.
3: She does.
4: No, I don't.
3: She doesn't want to win this for her contestant.
4: Well, of course I do.
0: But you look a little nervous. I'm not going to lie, Sam.
4: I feel like I have to pee my pants.
0: Because you're usually out in the first round.
2: Eric and I can team up and help you. Eric and I can give you the
1: I'm not helping any of you guys. You guys can go blank off.
0: I would have given you the king,
4: okay,
0: but
4: I don't make the rules. Okay, so
2: can
4: I was going to start with Kevin first, and then Sam, 60 seconds. Here we go. Thank you so much. So do I. I got to mute my watch now because we're too aggressive.
0: Losers.
4: Okay, here we go. Three, two, one, go, Kev.
0: Kevin, in the what language was the book Don Quixote written?
3: Spanish.
0: Yes. Sam, what group was Lisa Left Eye Lopez part of?
4: TLC.
0: Yes. Kevin, what is the smallest country in the world?
3: Luxembourg.
0: No. Sam, what horse just won the Kentucky Derby?
4: Oh, gosh, I don't know. That horsey.
0: No. Kevin, who won Artist of the Year at the AMAs in 2025?
3: Drake.
0: No. Sam, who wrote Rip Van Winkle? No.
1: I don't know that one.
0: Kevin, what kind of animal is an orca?
3: It's a whale.
0: Yes. Sam, who invented the iconic little black dress?
4: Devil Wears Prada.
0: No.
1: Oh, no.
0: Kevin, Queen Latifah starred in what 90s sitcom?
3: Sitcom? I don't remember.
0: No. Sam, which horror film was originally titled The Babysitter Murders?
4: What Did You Do Last Summer?
0: No.
4: Dang it.
0: Kevin, true or false, bees have one pair of wings?
3: False.
0: True.
4: Time.
0: That's correct.
2: Oh, is correct or not correct?
0: That's correct. It's correct.
2: Okay, either way, it's three to one.
1: It doesn't matter. You won anyway.
2: Yeah, 3-1. Limp into the finish line on that one.
4: Yeah, that was...
2: Babysitter Murders is Halloween.
0: Yes. Yeah, oh, absolutely. Duh. Living Single.
2: Living Single, Queen Latifah. What else? Single.
0: Show Chanel. Or Coco Chanel.
2: Show Chanel.
1: Little Black Dress.
0: Wait, what? Was
4: Coco Chanel?
0: Chanel.
1: Yeah. Okay,
0: duh. Washington Irving wrote Rip Van Winkle.
1: Oh, gosh.
0: Billie Eilish won Artist of the Year in 2025.
1: No more book crap.
4: Let's do like
0: you know how hard it is to write 60 questions every single week. I'm
2: going
0: to start pulling stuff from my personal life.
1: There we go.
2: Wait, what was the other one you said after Washington Irving?
4: What hat am I wearing?
1: Yeah, something like that.
0: Billie Eilish. Golden Tempo just won the Kentucky Derby.
1: Oh,
0: Vatican City is the smallest country in the world.
2: Dang it.
0: And there we go.
2: Yeah, Billie Eilish was 2025.
1: Where's Kevin's song?
4: I'm not playing.
1: There it is.
2: Here's your hat.
4: Take your hat.
2: It's just me and Kevin passing it back and forth.
1: Oh, you guys. I'm going to be a... B next week, you guys aren't going to get away
2: you
1: with
2: it. You mean you're not being one
3: now? You're a B now.
1: I'm going to make sure
2: you're not being one right now?
1: Miserable.
2: He is so angry.

0: hilarious. You get
1: I would have
0: so
1: given
0: mad.
1: You the King Charles. You said it a little bit later, but
0: yeah,
1: you know.
0: You know my hell, Eric.
2: You didn't
0: all right, wait,
2: get
0: let's
2: to
0: see
2: pay
0: who's
2: him
0: the winner for
2: time,
0: Nate Bargatze. What was Kevin's person's name? Hold on. Let's see. Wait, who are we congratulating?
3: April. I think it's April.
0: Okay, April. Hey, can you hear us? April, good morning.
4: Hi, good morning.
0: Nate Bargatze, tickets for you, April, courtesy of the very few questions that we were able to answer correctly.
3: That was rough.
5: That was terrible.
0: Have a great day, April. Hang on the line. Do not hang up. We're going to get your information off the air so the whole world doesn't know where you live and what your social security number is. And you're going to go to Nate Bargatze at the Toyota Center. Thanks, Lottie.
5: Kev, you're on fire, yay. By the way, Kev.
6: Yeah, I mean, this year, one, I'm telling two, you, this three, is four. My year, y'all.
5: You have six wins already.
2: Whoa.
5: One, two,
6: that's
5: three,
6: because
5: four, five, six. Rilla tied you. You both have six.
6: Laddie's coming in with those good questions, that knowledge that I know.
1: And I'm standing right next to him, and he gets to look at the paper.
6: I do not look at your paper. 100%. I'll switch with Sam.
0: Washington Irving.
2: Okay,
5: actually, it might help me. Maybe you should.
2: Maybe it would help me. So I don't want to press the button.
0: All right, coming up next, Sam. Spill the tea. What's your question?
2: We're all a little dramatic over here, but what's the most dramatic thing you've ever done after a breakup? We've heard about the cuts, the haircuts, the hair dyeing.
5: Yeah, why do girls do that?
2: The tattoos. Like, what is the most dramatic thing you have done after a breakup? It doesn't matter if you're the one that ended it or if he ended it. What did you do? Spill the tea.
0: Okay. 833-390-KRBE. That is our phone number. If you want to chime in and, you know, shame yourself. Like, you know you're not proud of it. You probably like, went off the rails.
5: You can look back now and
0: we
5: go, okay.
0: We want to hear all
2: those
0: about
2: things.
0: That.
2: Not a great idea.
0: Shame your name. Shame your name. All right. Here we go. We'll do it next on The Rula Show with Eric and KRBE.
7: 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Katy Freeway eastbound at Greenhouse. There's a stalled vehicle in the right lane. It slows you down 10 minutes from Highway 99 to Grand Parkway. I-45 northbound at the Hardy Toll Road. There's reports of a crash. We're seeing a 5-minute delay. 610 West Loop southbound between 290 and Westheimer. There's a 12-minute slowdown. I'm Becca Parker with your KRBE traffic check.
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0: 833-390-KRBE. The topic is, Sam?
2: I'm so sorry. I got a text right in the middle of it. I'm so sorry, Ruler. You're like, hello, ma'am. This is your Spill the Tea.
3: Your segment.
2: Wrong time. What is the most dramatic thing you've done after a breakup? And we were talking about as simple as... You went and grabbed a soda because the person didn't like a soda.
3: You went and shaved your head.
2: Yes,
3: 24 hours straight.
2: But these are some great dramatic things.
3: Go number two first, Rula. Let's start off with a bang.
2: Oh, man. Are you ready?
3: Because Kevin talked to him and said, don't say it.
4: I told him to clean it up.
0: Sam's question is being answered by a man named Sam.
2: Yes.
0: And Sam, on the phone, I'd like for you to make sure you use discretion with your telling of this story. Hello to you, Sam on the phone.
3: Hi.
5: You got it.
0: Okay.
5: I'll be very gentle. So don't worry.
3: So somebody dumped you.
0: But how long were y'all dating before you went to this extreme with your dramatic actions? How long was this relationship?
5: We were in college. We were dating for almost 3 years.
0: Okay.
5: And I thought I was going to marry this girl. I mean, I was 100% head over heels in love. And I thought she was too, until one day I got, a message from one of my friends saying, hey, she's, sleeping with your other buddy. And I said, oh, really? I said, I kind of don't believe you. And then I got pictures.
0: No.
3: Do you want to throw up? If you saw that, I'd be like so sick to my stomach.
5: Oh yeah, it was pretty rough. I mean, I was torn up about it. So, but you know, I'm one of those people. If I'm mad, you know, I take some time. I think about how I'm going to act next, which makes me a little bit more dangerous.
0: Revenge. Oh Lord, what did you do, Sam?
5: I went to her nightstand where she keeps her adult toy. And I put a little bit of Icy Hot on there. And yeah, the next time she used it, she gave me a call. I'm having problems. Oh my God. I said, well, if you weren't sleeping around with so many men, you know, you might not have that burning sensation between your legs.
0: Yet. So she's calling you for like consolation or like relief or help me.
3: Comfort, yeah.
0: Because she didn't know that you knew and you were going to break up with her. You did that and then she calls you. OMG.
5: Yeah, and the best part is that then she was like, I don't know what you're talking about. So I forwarded her the photo.
3: Oh,
2: oh nice. There's the proof.
3: Wow.
0: Whoa. And then what'd she say?
5: So... it was a mistake. I'm like, yeah, you were the mistake, lady. I don't know what to tell you.
3: And then
5: I met my wife like three days later, and we've been married for 10 years now, so have a beautiful child.
3: You should thank her.
5: Working out.
4: Yeah, yes. There's a silver lining.
2: Yeah. Yeah.
0: Rebounds do work, baby!
3: I bet your wife's like thinking, if I ever divorce him or cheat on him, I gotta be careful.
0: Does your current wife know this story, Sam, or is this the first she's hearing of it on our show?
5: Oh no, she does a story. Okay. We had a very serious conversation early in our relationship about cheating.
4: By the way,
2: I don't blame you.
0: Got it.
4: Yeah, by the way, they have no ointments in their house either.
3: Yeah, no,
4: by the way.
3: Oh
2: my God,
0: Sam, thank you so much for sharing your story. That is pretty dramatic. What's something dramatic you did after a breakup? Mm-hmm. Thank you for calling, Sam.
3: That was a revenge on that one.
0: That was definitely a revenge. Mm-hmm. Lizzie is up next at 833-390-KRBE. Hi, Lizzie. Good morning.
6: Good morning.
3: Hi, Lizzie.
0: All right. Tell us what you do. First, tell us how long this relationship was when the breakup took place.
6: It was 2 years, and it was also when I was in college.
0: Okay.
6: So it was during the college break, winter break, and I found out that he was seeing another girl at the same time. Well, not only did I find out who the girl was, her and I met everything. I changed my dorm to be a roommate with her.
0: Oh, my God. You went for the long, like, revenge.
6: I went for the long haul. The long haul. But she was in it with me. Like, we both, at this point, we were like, screw him. And we were in it together at this point. Because I was like, we know the same person. And apparently, we're dating the same person. She had no clue about me, vice versa.
0: And she agreed to be your roommate. So that's step one. Y'all became roommates.
6: Yes.
0: And then?
6: Then all the stuff that he had at my place and her place, we had a nice little field day with it. Some was burned, some was charred, some was chopped up, some had like all types of like ink, glues. It's, you know, we just had a craft day with all the things
3: he
6: had.
3: That's awesome.
0: Oh, my God, all his things.
6: And all these things. And we were still both, quote-unquote, dating him this whole time.
1: Oh, no.
0: And he had no idea.
6: Oh yeah, well, we weren't really, but we were, quote-unquote.
0: Yeah.
6: So then she calls him over. He has no clue I'm living with her at this point. Her and I have done all these things with his stuff. He comes over, and I open the door.
3: Oh.
0: And then?
1: Dun, dun, dun.
6: The ghost look in his face, like, he just was like, he looked at the address, because he knew I lived on campus, too, to make sure he was at the right place. And then she shows up, she pops out from behind the door with his stuff, and we were like, here you go, never come back.
0: Oh, that is awesome. Hey. And are you still friends with this
2: That's
0: girl?
2: That's what I wanted to know.
0: Are y'all like best friends for life now?
6: We still are in contact with each other. She lived out of the state, but we stayed living together throughout college.
0: Oh, that's fun.
6: And yeah.
0: Good girlfriend.
6: Every time.
3: That's cool.
6: Yes.
3: What about him?
6: We girl coded it all the way.
4: Did you ever date the same guy again?
3: Yeah.
2: No.
6: I did not date him again, but now this is like 15, 20 years later. He messaged me like a month ago. Oh, I'm sorry. I shouldn't have done you wrong, and I want another chance 15 years later.
0: Oh, my God.
6: And I was like, no, thank you.
3: Yeah, 15 years, whatever, buddy.
0: Move on, dude.
3: It sounds like it could be a movie.
6: You couldn't find nothing else, but now you want to come back. Yeah. Oh, yeah, it could have totally been a movie.
3: It'd be a good college movie.
0: What's that Brittany Snow movie with Jesse Metcalf? Yeah. Something Kill John something.
3: Because he was cheating on John.
6: No, it's not John Snow.
3: John Tucker?
6: Something.
0: Yes. John Tucker must die. Yes, because he was cheating on everybody.
3: They kept trying to screw with him, but it made him more popular.
0: Oh, my gosh.
2: Right, because then all the girls wanted him.
3: Like, he wore a thong. They thought he'd be embarrassed.
4: That's a long investment, though, to like mess with the guy, though, you know?
0: It was. Well, it got to her a really good girl friendship, though, out of it. That's nice. Liz,
3: I thought this was going to be more about, like, what did you do to yourself?
0: Yeah, it's more revenge.
3: But that's more revenge.
2: No, this is like revenge.
0: Okay, but Casey has a story about what she did for herself.
3: That's what I was thinking.
0: Okay, something dramatic that she did after a breakup. Hi, Casey. Good morning.
7: Hey, good morning,
3: guys. Hi, Casey.
0: So, how long was the relationship? Oh, yeah, you're on our show.
7: Woo! Yay! I know, it's very exciting.
0: I'll let you lean into the moment. Lean into the moment for a second.
7: Hey, okay. She's leaned.
0: So, tell us the relationship was how long before the breakup?
7: Yeah, so we were together for like 7 years. It was through college, like into early 20s. Followed him from like state to state. Yeah, it was like a whole thing. Mm-hmm. But his family, I told them that I wanted to be a therapist, like be a licensed professional counselor, like LPC. And they were really unsupportive, like said, don't go to school, like that makes no money. And, you know, which is not whatever, but whatever, beside the point. So after we broke up, I like immediately applied to all these grad schools and I ended up going to UH and getting my master's.
3: Oh,
7: and now I have like this career.
3: Awesome.
7: Yeah. And I love this job. Like I love my job and it's awesome.
0: Oh,
3: see, that's positive.
0: Go, yes. Casey. That's nice.
2: So that was a good dramatic.
1: Yeah, that was good.
0: You got yourself, after them telling you can't, this is look at me now. Look at me now. Yeah. That's awesome, Casey. That's
3: look at me now in revenge stories today.
0: I love this. Yeah. Thank you so much for sharing your story, Casey. You have a great day. Happy Wednesday.
7: Yeah, you guys too. Bye.
3: Take care.
0: Y'all go to the listener line if you have more Spill the Tea on
3: what you did. Can we take this call real quick? Lamedae's like,
0: Line two. Okay, hold on.
3: Tony.
2: Oh, gosh.
3: I know, Tony? Just do a quick.
0: Hi. Welcome to the room.
3: Like,
0: hi. There, Tony, hi.
3: We only have like 30 seconds,
8: hi,
3: Tony.
8: Hi, good morning.
0: Hi.
8: I'll hurry.
3: Go ahead.
8: I dated this guy back in high school. I graduated in 2015. We're having some trust issues. He was doing some shady stuff, so I was, going to end it. I ended it. And told everybody in high school that he had a little pee-pee and that he had turned me gay. So I used that as like a coming out story and I started dating a female for like 3-4 years. We ended up splitting up and actually got back with the same man and we've been married for 7 years, have two kids.
3: Oh,
8: we just bought a house.
0: Hold on. Your fakery of shaming him that he's not packing and also he turned you to women.
3: And then you went with women.
0: Actually, you fell all the way through with it. You followed through and you had a relationship with a woman for how many years? 4 years?
8: Four, yes.
0: And then y'all broke up and you went back to the man you shamed and made up, had no package. And now you're married 7 years with a kid.
3: Does
0: and
3: he have a package at home?
8: Yeah. No, he does, but I still tell everybody that he doesn't.
0: Oh, my gosh, Tony. Unexpected. Unexpected.
3: The wow. End. There
0: dramatic.
3: We go. That's
0: what it
3: is.
0: Wow. Jeez. You need, this, you need to close out with the song now.
2: I need to close out. Oh, you want the song?
3: Yeah, you're closing out.
0: Okay. They spilled it today.
4: Yes, yes, yes.
3: It's been spilled.
0: It's been spilled.
9: I get paid when this plays. Style of the poor and famous.
10: You gotta spill the tea.
0: They sure did.
9: Calls that sound outrageous.
10: You're gonna spill the tea.
9: So just reach out if you're feeling shameless.
10: Sam's gonna spill the tea.
9: Lula and Eric want you to entertain us.
0: We all did. Y'all did. Yeah. Actually, y'all spilled real
2: tea. You did. And you can DM me too if you want me to do a topic at Slam Given and we can spill the tea for you. Maybe you're a little embarrassed and you're like, come on. I need other people to admit something happened.
3: Sam doesn't get embarrassed. All right,
0: coming up next in Celebrity Scoop, guys, this is, we have to talk about this story because it is about villains who are misunderstood. And I think it's a great topic because when you watch a movie originally, let's say when you're a teenager, and then you watch it again as an adult, you're like, I kind of side with the villain now.
3: A good villain is somebody that believes they're doing good things.
0: Uh-huh.
3: Yeah. They're not just being mean. Like Freddy Krueger, he knows he's bad.
0: Villains that should be redeemed. Who's on the list and do you agree with it? We'll talk about next in Scoop on KRBE.
11: 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Katy Freeway eastbound at Greenhouse. Watch for a stalled vehicle in the right lane. You're jammed up for about 15 minutes from Highway 99 to Grand Parkway. I-45 northbound at the Hardy Toll Road. There's some trouble jamming things up from Grand Parkway. 290 Northwest Freeway eastbound between Huffmeister and the West Sam Houston Tollway. You're jammed up for an extra 8 minutes. I'm Becca Parker with your KRBE traffic check.
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0: All right, the scoop is brought to you by Taquerias Arandas, and we have to talk about this because somebody already texted me, absolutely yes, the mom and Mrs. Doubtfire. What am I talking about?
3: Good point.
0: Villains who need to be redeemed. Movie villains that should be redeemed. When you are watching a movie, depending on your age, like, okay, I'll give you Ferris Bueller's Day Off, for example.
3: Yep.
0: Yeah. Ferris Bueller's Day Off. As a kid, I was like, oh my God, this is amazing. Because when you're a kid watching a high school kid, there might as well be adults to you. And I just thought, oh my God, this is amazing what this high school kid did.
3: He's getting away with stuff.
0: Yeah, and to skip school. And as I grew up, became a mother, and watched it again, I was like, you know, he's kind of an asshole.
3: Especially to his best friend.
0: I'd kill him if he got my sick kid out of bed and forced him, basically bullied Cameron into getting his dad's vintage car out of the garage.
3: But he did care
0: for
3: him.
0: So they go run around Chicago.
3: I mean, that part is the bad part. But the other part, he's like, I have to get him out because I know he's got some problems.
4: He had good intentions.
3: But the car part was...
0: That was insane. And then the person who's the villain so in Ferris Bueller's Day Off is the principal. Okay, Principal Rooney.
3: Yeah.
0: Now, let's be real.
3: Rooney?
0: It's fictional, and he did go over the top. If a principal,
3: he broke into a house.
0: If a principal left their school to break into a house of a student, they are 100% arrested, and they've lost their job.
3: Right.
0: But Rooney was so mad that Ferris had broken into the computer system of the school to change his absences.
4: Well, he
0: hit
4: him nine times.
3: And he wanted to prove to everyone that I'm going to make an example of this.
0: Yeah, he's like, this kid, I'm done being chumped by these high school kids. So Rooney's on the list, even though the real guy that played Rooney is a pedophile and he's in jail. But okay, that's another story for another time. All right. So again, for Mrs. Doubtfire, the whole premise is nuts. If a dad did this and got in the news, we'd be like, oh my God, this guy's crazy.
2: Yes.
0: So the mom divorces him because, you know, she didn't marry a child. She actually needed him to father and be an adult. And she came home to a birthday party with a petting zoo in their house because Robin Williams just didn't know how to not be their friend. And then she's villainized, like, big mean mom in court.
3: And he lost his job,
0: keeping
3: too,
0: our dad from the kids. He didn't lose his job?
3: Yeah. He was a working or something. That's why
0: he wasn't working. Yeah.
3: He's an actor.
0: Yeah, that's right. And so that texter says, 100% Sally Field's character of the mom in Mrs. Doubtfire, she should not be villainized.
3: I guess that.
0: And I'm thinking, I didn't really think of her as like the bad guy, but she had to do what she did because for what she thought was in the best interest of her kids. And for him, he's like, I can't be away from my kids. And for a lot of women.
2: That's why she was the bad guy. Yeah, because she wasn't allowing him to be with the kids.
3: But then he's a creep
2: ball. That's all he wanted to do.
3: Dressed up as Mrs. Doubtfire in the house.
0: He's in the house as an old lady talking to her about dates.
3: Well, that's creepy.
0: I mean, the whole thing would be newsworthy crazy, right? Okay. Another villain that should be redeemed, they say, is Chef Skinner in the movie Ratatouille, the cartoon. Well, of course the chef doesn't want rats all over the kitchen.
3: True.
0: I have such an ick with the movie Ratatouille. Y'all, to this day, I've not watched the whole thing because I just can't get past it.
2: That is what? So that funny.
0: It is
2: are
0: in the kitchen.
2: Thing ever.
0: Disgusting. How about that?
3: Did you go on the ride?
2: Animated.
0: I went on the ride. The ride's cool, but I'm just like, oh my God.
2: The movie's cute.
0: Oh my God.
3: It is cute, but it is kind of gross knowing a rat.
2: It's not real.
0: And also, think about it.
2: He's not going to pick up your hair and make your arms go like this.
0: I mean, the rat is not real. Touching all the
2: Laddie,
0: things.
2: Is there a rat under your hat right now?
1: A rat under your hat?
3: That's his hair.
0: That's his hair.
1: What are you trying to say?
2: With that crop top on.
0: Here's how we can compare this. The movie Enchanted with Amy Adams and Patrick Dempsey. It is the live-action little princess movie, right? It starts as a cartoon.
2: Okay.
0: She's a princess in an animated world, and she drops through the sewer into the real life of New York City.
2: Yes.
0: Okay. In all of the Disney movies, like, Cinderella has, like, the mice and the birds helping her. So in Enchanted, this happens. To this day, I'm going to fall out of my chair. What happens in that movie that makes me just freak out and I had to leave? The cockroaches come out of the sewers to help her clean. I'm like,
2: cockroaches?
0: I've got cockroaches and rats and mice and birds and all these things come when they're live action. I can't Ratatouille. And in that case, in The Little Mermaid, Sebastian the crab, who is supposed to be, where's he, a crawfish, really? He's a crab.
2: He's a crab.
0: He's supposed to be helping Ariel.
2: Right.
0: And the chef was trying to kill him to boil him for the food. Well, of course, because he's the chef. He wants Sebastian in the pot. But everyone's like, oh my God, let me get away from the chef with the knives. Well, you're the crab. That's what happens in a kitchen.
2: Yeah, but that one talks. You can't eat him, Rilla.
0: I guess. Maybe.
3: How about the guy from Saw? We had him on the show. The main guy.
0: Oh, why are you asking lawyers about questions about dead lawyers?
3: Because really, I mean, he had cancer, and that's why he was...
0: I didn't see the Saw because I don't like brutality movies. Tell me.
3: He was just always taking people and putting them in bad situations with traps and kind of overcome their... They're not good people.
0: No, but he's crazy.
2: They had
0: right?
2: a lot of vices.
3: He's crazy, but because but if he would have been cured and didn't have cancer,
0: I don't agree with that one. It's too creepy.
2: No, Eric,
0: it's too creepy.
3: Okay, but those people were bad people. They deserved not that bad, but they deserved to be redeemed, and he helped redeem some of them.
0: Do y'all agree with Eric? 3, 7,
3: if you watched
0: 5, 3,
3: it,
2: 3? No, I thought they all died.
3: No, a lot of them survived.
2: And then the one chick, didn't she decide to take over?
3: She had a drug
2: over?
3: Habit, and he helped her get rid of drugs.
2: Eric, no, that's a reach.
0: I won't watch that to confirm.
2: No,
0: okay, I have not seen Thor, but Loki and Thor. Movies. Do you think he's a redeemed villain? He should be redeemed.
4: Yes.
3: Yeah, I mean, now he is. Yeah.
4: Yeah. Mm. Loki's awesome.
0: Okay.
4: Yep. He's awesome.
0: How about this one? I totally get on board because even though he's creepy, but we're talking about movie villains that are misunderstood and should be redeemed. Sid in Toy Story.
3: No.
0: That kid is the makings of a serial killer. Sid is the one that would take all the toys and like
2: decapitate them
0: or put the dolls or poke their eyeballs out and stuff. That's creepy stuff.
2: Right.
0: But they're saying if you deep dive, that child needed severe help.
3: Yeah, say he had bad parents. His parents didn't care about him.
0: Like nobody was helping Sid. Why was he such a psychotic, monstrous child?
3: He was asking for help. By doing that stuff.
0: Reaching out. Acting out to get help. Sid still freaks me out.
2: Do they hide your keys? That's what they do? I'm just kidding.
0: And in Ghostbusters, do we believe with this one, the mayor's assistant, Walter Peck, is the villain trying to shut down the Ghostbusters?
3: That guy's a jerk.
0: And everyone's like, oh my God, you're such a villain. Like, you're so bad. The Ghostbusters are trying to help the New York City with the ghosts. And he's like, you guys are crazy. You guys are just a bunch of guys that live in an old firehouse, and you put on these costumes with these weird packs, and y'all think you're doing something good. And you charge people.
3: Right.
0: So it would kind of be like mad at somebody who's like going after psychics and stuff. Like, how dare you?
3: Yeah.
0: Like, you told Kevin that he's going to blah, blah, blah. How dare you?
3: He proved him wrong.
0: But they did prove him wrong.
3: And he was a jerk in Die Hard as well. He was the reporter.
0: Oh, he was?
3: The same guy.
0: Oh, my God.
3: He's got a face that's just like a jerk.
4: Yeah, he's just mad they had an awesome theme song, you know? Who you call?
3: Yeah, exactly.
0: Ghostbusters.
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0: It is brought to you by Easy Fiber, and the story just goes on, what the world is talking about in Houston, Texas today is the murder-suicide of T and Matthew Mitchell and their two children in River Oaks. The story is attracting a lot of attention, not only because it's tragic and terrible, but also you have prominent restaurant family, really busy, really in the game, really on the socials. They were named the 2025 Restaurateurs of the Year by the Houston Restaurant Association last year. We had Matthew Mitchell in this room for Try It Tuesday to launch Houston Restaurant Week last year, last summer.
3: 7 or 8 months ago.
0: It was like July 30th because August 1st starts Houston Restaurant Weeks, and he was the representative and the restaurant representative for Traveler's Cart and Traveler's Table because of their travels around the world and all the great cuisine they put together to show us the different foods and to promote Houston Restaurant Weeks. So yesterday when that story came down and it was just the talk of a murder-suicide possibility, then by the end of our show, the picture came up, and it hit me like a weight in the face. I go, my God.
3: You're right.
0: We had him here.
3: At the beginning of the show, we talked about, hey, there's a murder in River Oaks.
0: Yes.
3: And by the end of the show, we found out
0: it was him.
3: The guy that we had in the studio.
0: So it's tragedy all around, but it's escalated because they were public people, and they have two popular restaurants. They also had a clothing brand. Their children, only 4 and 8 years old. By the end of our show yesterday, we didn't know what exactly, like, who was the person that was the last one standing before the suicide. Mm-hmm. Now we know it was him. T's family is beyond devastated. All of her friends, beyond devastated. The restaurant community is totally shook. Everybody who ever worked with her, absolutely devastated. She's dynamic personality. She was such a great person, had such a great heart, has such a great passion for the restaurant industry and for food and flavors and just all the things that people are saying about
3: her. But if it was a gun, I'm just surprised because it was a townhouse.
0: It was one of those, like a patio home. They're all connected. So how did the next door neighbors not hear anything? But, you know, everybody's schedules are different. Yeah. I don't know what time that happened. I haven't heard in the news exactly what time this happened. They were just found because of a welfare check call, and the cops came up on that scene. I can only imagine what police officers have to see on the daily.
3: To see that?
0: Terrible. Kids. So a lot of people are mourning in the industry and the city and the community, T. Mitchell and the whole situation. I mean, by 2 o'clock, I think he made the UK Daily Mail.
3: Yep.
0: TMZ wrote about it.
3: People magazine, somebody said they saw it. So people.com, I mean.
0: It's really just a sad story, and unfortunately we are in the spotlight for that today. So prayers go out to her family for peace, because how do you even put that together in your mind that your grandchildren and your child were both murdered in the same shot?
3: By the man that you thought was your son-in-law.
0: Mm-hmm. Right. I can't. So I'm so sorry for their family and friends, and we recognize this huge tragedy in our community. Okay, if you missed what happened on Closure today, Matt went out with Jenna, met on Bumble, thought it was going to be great. And what did we learn? When you have a boring job, don't talk about it too much.
3: Where's that drop? Boring.
0: IT people everywhere said, yes, our jobs are boring.
3: Aww.
0: I can't imagine talking about it this much. You'll hear how that played out next on The Rula Show with Eric and KRBE.
6: 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Sounds boring.
7: Good morning from the Bell Furniture, Unbeat a Bell Prices Traffic Desk. In downtown, 59 Southwest Freeway, southbound at Highway 288. An accident will slow you down a half hour from I-10. 290 Northwest Freeway, eastbound at Huffmeister. We still have emergency crews blocking two left lanes. They are assisting with a crash in the HOV. Just avoid this area if you can. Katy Freeway, eastbound at Greenhouse. A stalled vehicle was just cleared away. Things are unwinding from Highway 6. I'm Becca Parker with your KRBE traffic check.
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27: Hi.
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2: Good morning.
7: from the Bell Furniture, Unbeatable Prices Traffic Desk. In downtown, 59 Southwest Freeway, southbound at Highway 288. An accident will slow you down a half hour from I-10. 290 Northwest Freeway, eastbound at Huffmeister. We still have emergency crews blocking two left lanes. They are assisting with a crash in the HOV. Just avoid this area if you can. Katy Freeway, eastbound at Greenhouse. A stalled vehicle was just cleared away. Things are unwinding from Highway 6. I'm Becca Parker with your KRBE traffic check.
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0: All right, closure is something we do to help you guys out. If you've been ghosted by someone or just can't get back in touch with someone that you really want to connect with and they're just not having it, bring it to us. Eric will find them and we'll connect you guys. It's called closure. It was a Bumble date that he thought was great. We found out IT's not so fun. But how does that play into it? Hear it after Alex Warren's Ordinary on The Rula Show with Eric and KRBE.

This will fade eventually. So if our time is running out, day after day, we'll make the mundane a masterpiece. Oh my, my, oh my, my love. I take one look at you, you're taking me out.

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1: All right, my friends, it's closure time, and you can reach out to us at KRBE.com or at producer Eric on Instagram. I'd have to say, Eric, if I could speak for you, I think that Instagram has absolutely helped you make this bit possible.
2: 98% is
1: and
2: what
1: here's
2: it is.
1: Here's the key, people. You got to look and see who's getting tagged in those pictures. You tag those people, and then you find them. And then the trail goes. That's why we can do this.
2: Make
1: Thank
2: it
1: you,
2: easy
1: Eric,
2: for
1: all
2: me.
1: Your hard work. All right, so Matt has reached out to us after being ghosted. Let's get the full story. Good morning, Matt.
3: Good morning.
2: Hey, Matt, welcome to the show. So you need some help. You want some closure. What's going on?
3: Yeah, I'm trying to get a second date with the girl, Jenna, that I went out with. She's kind of ghosting me here, and I thought it was a good date.
1: How many dates did you have with Jenna before she ghosted you?
3: We had one. We just had one.
1: Okay. How'd you guys meet?
3: We met on Bumble. We hit it off there. We ended up going on a date for coffee, and I thought the date went really good. We talked. We laughed. It was very fun and lighthearted, and at the end of it, we agreed to go out again the following week.
2: Hmm. Well, there you go. We got your answer right there.
1: You said the following week. You didn't say, like, you want to go out tomorrow or the next couple of days. Yeah. That's a long time. Don't you think it's a long time to say, can I see you next week? I'd be like, well, what's wrong with tomorrow or today or this weekend?
3: Like, based on our conversation, like, what our schedules were going to be, that's why it was the following week. Like, we both had stuff going on. Yeah.
1: Okay. Got it. Okay.
2: It's not one of those, she's like, I have to wash my hair Friday.
1: Nobody uses that line since 1974.
2: I never even noticed it when that's a line.
1: Okay, wait, let me ask you this. After the coffee date and the mutual agreement that y'all would have a date the next week, how often did you guys communicate, like via text or messages on social media?
3: Yeah, well, like, even that kind of was weird because, like, you know, it started off like we would text like normal, but then, like, her text just kind of started to get, like, less and less, you know, like, less responsive. They turned into one words, and then finally she just, like, stopped responding altogether.
2: Do you think you did anything wrong? Like, if looking back...
1: On that conversation,
2: the conversation, the text.
3: I've just been replaying the date in my head, and, like, the only thing I could think of is, you know, maybe I talked about work too much. Like, we did talk about work a lot, you know, looking back, like, we could have maybe talked about some other things. Other than that, I mean, it was, like, we got along, we laughed.
1: Well,
3: like,
1: what's your work? It depends on what your work is. What is your work?
2: I'm a butcher.
1: You're talking about, like,

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1: You know if you called me. Yeah. I'll say it for him. You know if you call it. Okay, go ahead, Matt. You can have your conversation with Jenna.
2: Yeah, Jenna, like, I know we had fun and it was a good time, and I like you. I just was curious, like, what happened. Like, it kind of fell apart the previous week and just wanted to see if you want to go out again or, like, what's going on? Like, what happened?
3: Okay, so first of all, I mean, you know, Matt is a good-looking guy. Clearly, you have your life together. You know, he was respectful and nice during the date, but the conversation just felt really dry.
1: Dry.
3: A lot of the date was Matt talking about his job, the details. Like, he went really deep into things like how his work projects run. And
4: were there, like, funny stories that anyone could laugh along with and
3: overall, it just felt like more like I was at an interview or a work meeting than on a date.
4: You did say you were talking about work a lot, so maybe did you realize you're boring her?
2: I didn't realize how boring it really was, I guess. Ugh.
1: So let me ask you this, Matt. Before we got Jen on the phone, Matt, you said you felt like in the date it was really good. Y'all laughed a few times. What did y'all laugh about if you weren't asking her anything?
3: It was awkward laughter. I mean, I didn't know what to say because he was talking about his computers, and we might have laughed at something the server said. I don't remember.
4: The server was more entertaining. Well, Jenna, here's a question for you. I mean, not everyone's going to like each other on a first date. Why did you say, let's go on a second date? I mean, that's kind of misleading.
3: Oh, yeah. Well, I said yes to a second date because I didn't want to reject him face-to-face. But then after we continued texting, there were just long messages about everyday things. It wasn't fun or flirty, and the chemistry just wasn't there. So, you know.
1: All right, so let's be fair. Y'all had one date. This is why people date.
3: Yep.
1: They date to see if they're compatible, if they like each other. And sometimes, based on the attraction level, you'll forgive some boring stuff. So, Matt, it just sounds like you were locked in, but you didn't really impress her that much. And she's kind of like, take it or leave it. I'm going to leave it. Unfortunately, she just didn't tell you.
4: Oh, man.
1: She just chose to ghost you.
2: I hate that I'm, like, so boring on these dates. Like, I don't know what to talk about. Like, Jenna, like, what would you have liked me to talk about or ask about? Or, like, maybe there's a listener that could call me and tell me, like, what they think I should be talking about and asking about. Like, I don't, you know, I just work a lot, so I don't have a big social circle. So I'm not really out there like that. So I don't know what to do on dates. I don't know what to talk about, what to say, how to act. I just, you know,
3: Matt,
2: I work a lot.
3: Matt, oh, my God. You could ask about anything about the other person and find commonalities, you know, like find things that you have in common. I just smiled and nodded for, you know, an hour and a half about your literally like detailed things about your work and ask about the other person, make a joke about something, be flirty, give them a compliment. I mean, there's so many things that you can do. I think like practicing conversations with your friends is a good way to start. But if your friends are all like also doing that, I don't know. I don't.
4: How about Matt? You like computers. Go on ChatGPT or Copilot and ask, what are some good icebreakers or what should I do on a first date? What are some things I could bring
1: because
4: up?
1: Because unfortunately for you,
4: some people don't have that gift of gab.
1: Yeah, it's not feeling natural to you.
4: Yeah.
1: It's not coming to you naturally to just be a conversationalist. So maybe you can, you know, we can ask the audience right now, 833-390-KRBE. Give Matt some dating advice. You know, people who've been on boring dates. What's the fastest way somebody made the date boring so he doesn't do that again?
4: I like that.
1: Now that you know what Jenna feels, Jenna, would you give Matt another chance if he wanted it? I mean, I know Matt likes you, but are you just kind of like, no, I'm checked out. We just don't vibe.
3: I think we just don't vibe. I mean, Matt, you're a great guy. I just,
1: not for you. Just not for you.
4: Okay.
1: Just not for you. Fair enough. Fair enough.
4: All right, Matt, you'll find somebody out there that'll be perfect for you. I know it's going to happen for you, buddy.
1: And we'll take some calls. We're going to end this phone conversation, but you can listen in after. We don't have to keep you on the phone. You can just listen in because people are calling in. And we can take some calls on, you know, maybe people. You're not the first one to be called boring on a date. People learn.
4: Yep.
1: So thanks for reaching out to our show. Jenna, thanks for being available today for closure. And we wish you all the best of luck.
2: Thanks, guys.
1: And that's how that went. See that? And a lot of IT people were like, yeah, our jobs are boring. They are boring. Our jobs are boring. So as opposed to when I talked about accountants one time and saying, oh, the accountant probably thinks they're boring. And somebody was like, well, not all accountants are boring. No, I don't think the person is boring. I'm saying the job.
4: Anybody could be boring.

0: boring.
1: Oh my God, yes, anybody can be boring, but you could be a really awesome charismatic personality who happens to be an accountant.
0: It just sucks if you have a job that nobody understands. Like your husband had a job that
1: before he did
0: the bread, we're like...
1: Consulting, we didn't understand what kind of consulting
0: that was. I don't understand
1: what
0: that is.
1: Yeah, do you work in software?
2: Do you bust them out for having a bad, or like a boring job?
0: Yeah, do you say something?
1: No, I mean, for, like in that case, when my husband, when I first met my husband, Laddie, I couldn't understand what he did. And to even tell Eric or Kevin, hey, I met this guy that I've been dating and he is a... consultant.
2: He makes money.
1: Something.
2: He gets up every morning.
1: And then say, oh, he's in software. And then he'd be like, I'm not in software. I go, you're not in software?
2: Right.
1: Oh, engineering? Are you? Wait,
0: that was
1: you
0: a year
1: engineer?
0: After they were married.
1: Yeah, that was a year after they were married.
2: He still anyway, don't know what he does.
1: So jobs can be boring, but people who have the jobs can be dynamic. But let me tell you, if you like your job and you want to keep your job, there is something that you can do every day that'll guarantee that you keep your job. 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
2: All right, Houston, Texas. If you are listening to us right now while you're at work, and we thank you for that, and it's a job that you're pretty good with, you're like, I could work here for a really long time. I'm happy here. Well, to ensure that you stay there, there is something you can do every single day that's going to save you it comes time to, you know, saving for budgets and who are we going to pick and choose to be ousted.
3: Bring like taquitos and then Whataburger and then Shipley's. Like at least like once
2: bring
3: a week,
2: in the morning.
3: Like you bring the food. You're the food person. They get to love that. They get to rely on it.
5: And does anyone want to go to Whataburger?
2: That's right.
3: Then they can't get rid of you. I mean, they could, but people will be like, well, that guy's great.
2: Well, that works for us because we like free food.
14: Yeah, I was like, I don't know.
3: Oh, everyone loves free food.
2: Everyone loves free food. But
3: even rich people, you see these rich people, they get free. They don't need free stuff to go to these fancy restaurants. They love it.
2: But that's not the answer.
3: No.
2: What can you do every single day to ensure that you will be picked to stay versus picked to be laid off or fired?
3: Do your job.
26: High fives. Everybody loves a high five.
2: It's not even doing your job.
3: Hey, pal.
2: Okay, laddie, you're kind of on the right track. It's not do your job, Eric.
3: Really?
2: You could even not be doing your job well and still be saved if you do this.
3: Kevin, tell us then.
14: Make us laugh.
2: Is that it? It's smile and be likable.
14: Oh!
2: If you're pleasant.
27: I had a better idea.
2: Listen, according to Stanford University, they did research and they found that given the choice between an employee that is great at their job, but a little annoying, versus one that's messed up a few times, but they're real friendly and charismatic, the person that is likable and friendly keeps the job over the person that's annoying.
3: That's true.
14: That would make sense. That's why I'm still here.
3: Just keep smiling, Sam.
14: Just keep smiling.
2: Keep shining.
27: Or just take international vacations with your boss.
14: I'm not doing that. Kevin's doing that route.
2: Yeah. It says, just smile and be pleasant as often as you can at your job. If you are always in good spirits and you're always smiling, when it comes time to, look at this, we need to lay off some people.
14: Right.
2: Oh, but not Sam. She's so pleasant in the morning. Her smile is so nice.
3: And then people have that resting bee face.
14: Yeah.
26: Yeah.
3: They could really hurt you.
2: Yeah.
27: Because they can't find their keys.
3: Yeah.
2: Can't find it.
14: This all circles back. This all circles back to me.
26: Just smile and wave. Yeah. Smile and wave.
2: Yeah, so that's really good to know. I mean, some people might not like to hear that saying, I work so hard and this and that. Well, think about this. You have to be personable. You can't be like closed off and not talking to people. And we've seen that in our own personal world in radio. People that don't talk to anybody else in the hallways or at meetings or whatever, you're not liked. Don't be like that. We did work with one guy that was really, really such a good worker, and we really liked him a lot personally here. Yeah. But he worked so hard when nobody was here to see him doing it.
3: We even told him, like, you got to be seen.
2: He would come in at 3, laddie, and he would be here like at 3, and he probably left at like 10, and he worked behind the scenes.
26: What was he doing?
27: Right?
2: He was like a tech producer guy.
3: Okay. Pulling stuff.
2: And he was just excellent. He was a great, great like housekeeper, meaning like of the documents. Like, we had the most organized history in our show at that time.
3: I think we had to record on CDs.
2: Yes, he labeled everything line by line, what we talked about, here's what you, in details. It was excellent. But when it came time for the big corporation to start hacking away at the numbers, they had him on the list. And we were like, oh my God, please no. Oh my God, he's so good. But because he wasn't ever here for anybody to see him or exchange pleasantries with him.
26: Kind of like out of sight, out of mind.
3: Yeah.
2: Totally. Yeah. It sucked.
3: But then that guy that goes around every office cubicle and spends two hours just talking to everybody.
2: Making fart jokes.
3: Not doing anything.
14: Right.
3: People love that guy or girl.
26: Yeah.
14: Yeah.
26: It's me.
3: We call him Laddie.
26: That's me. Yeah. So I get Astro tickets. Yeah. Hey, what's up?
3: But that's why it's tough too to work like on weekends where you don't see anybody.
2: Yeah, Laddie. Right. People don't know who you are actually that actually work in this building unless you're on our show for
14: Yeah, someone asked me. They were like,
6: like, who is that dude? I was like, oh, that guy? I don't know.
2: He's worked here for like 4 years.
3: He just showed up.
6: I don't know who let him up here.
3: Right, right. He just walked in. We don't know who he is.
6: He just keeps following me from the gym.
26: Every time. Every time I come in.
6: He probably took my keys.
2: Yeah, that's where his keys are.
26: I come in on the weekends and all of a sudden the new security guard down there is like, so did you sign in? I was like, no, I have a key card. They go, you do?
2: It's true. I mean, that is hard too on the weekends when nobody knows who you are. And having been raised in this radio station, Lottie, because my first job was here to answer request lines, when I first got on the air, I was the weekend person. And to me, it felt like a whole different planet to be the Monday through Friday person during business hours. I didn't know any of the salespeople really that well. They didn't know me at all. And I just like, oh, I think her name is Barbara. Her name is Barbara, right? She's been here a long time. Shout out to you, Barbara Kelly. You were so fun.
3: Ray, when he would never talk to you for what? 2 or 3 years.
2: Oh, Ray Carroll was a legend in radio. So we had an AE that worked here for 42
27: Account
2: years.
27: Account executive, sales, advertising.
2: Yes, Ray Carroll, the king. Thank you. 42 years at KRBE. Lottie, hear that again. 42 years. Just. When you would get a job here, like you right now, he would not talk. You've been here how many months? How long have you worked at KRBE?
3: November?
26: No, February.
2: Okay, February.
3: Just feels like
2: absolutely not would Ray have even looked your way yet. Ray would definitely not have even looked in your direction yet.
26: Really?
2: He would be like, if you haven't worked here at least 5 years, I'm not talking to you. I don't need to say hi to you.
26: That's what we
2: do. I will outlast you.
26: That's what we do in the restaurant business. If you're like the first 2 weeks into it, we're like, yeah, you're going to be gone next week. So we don't even need to know your name.
3: If you stay 6 weeks, then you're okay. I'll start talking to you.
26: Right, absolutely. Yeah.
2: Ray Carroll turnover, was a king. Right. Ray Carroll, that was amazing.
3: I was thinking about that fast food. Like, if you're the manager, it's got to be so frustrating. Because you're always...
6: Oh, yeah. In it's a, new hires.
27: Oh, new hire, the revolving door.
3: And then after a while, you're like, do I really want to... invest
2: or train this person because as a manager you probably feel it like, oh, okay, hold on, I've already sized life. You up, you're not cut out for this.
3: Yeah, they know.
2: I was thinking about your daughter, Eric, when she got that job at that yogurt shop or something, or what was that yogurt shop or something,
3: the
2: protein shop. Oh, and she lasted place, what, 2 days?
3: One day it was too loud and it was too much. Plus,
2: with the blender,
3: plus she's allergic to nuts and they had a lot of the dust in that over there. She's like,
2: so you think the manager was like, this one, that Ari, that was a waste of a hire.
26: She should have just smiled. And then next thing you know, she's there.
3: She'd be all puffy from allergic reaction.
26: Yeah, but we all get parfaits. Yeah. I mean, it's a win-win.
2: And I was thinking that manager must have been like, I should have known that kid wasn't going to last when she told me she was allergic to nuts.
6: And she drove up in a G-Wagon. Yeah, that was a clear G-wagon. Sign.
2: So hold on, let me get this straight. You have a Maserati SUV, and you want to make protein bowls?
3: She drives a Chevy Trax.
26: For $6 an hour?
6: There were signs.
3: I mean, it joked about
6: it. Because
3: I want a Tesla just so I can drive me around and have to pay for gas. And I'm like, I told my youngest daughter, you can just take my car because it's a lease. You can take that for a year or two and I'll go get a Tesla. And my oldest is like, oh, hell no. She's not driving that.
6: The younger one can't get a nicer car than the older one.
3: That's
2: and your younger one amount. Can't have a nicer car than you. That car's more expensive than a Tesla.
3: Oh, yeah.
2: Why don't you give that to your kid?
3: I don't care. I'd rather have a car drive me.
2: Trade it out and give it
3: to me. I'm one of the few people that I would love to have a chauffeur or have the car drive me. I know you guys are like, I don't trust the car.
2: No, I don't trust the car. I'll trust the person, but
3: those cars
2: are
3: like 16 times safer than a human.
26: And it's like $40,000, man. You're saving so much money.
3: And yeah, you get it even cheaper if you get a used one.
26: Yeah, let's do that right now.
2: But how do they do that? Because we can't use phones because the batteries are outdated or the software is outdated. What happens to Teslas when you're done? They update it like a phone?
3: Yeah, they have updates.
6: Yeah, I'm
3: even my car is not a Tesla, but it has
6: updates.
3: It does updates.
26: Yeah.
27: My truck does updates since 2023.
2: I thought there was like some landfills that were full of Teslas.
6: Mine drives away without a key in it.
3: The batteries, lithium batteries or something?
2: Yeah, Sam, if you had a Tesla, you'd know where your keys are.
3: You'd just be able to get in. You wouldn't even have to turn it on.
2: The Tesla would yell at you, Sam! They're over there.
6: My God.
2: That's what I'm saying to you. Somebody's asking us, when did Ray Carroll leave after all those years?
3: Oh, God.
2: He finally retired, and all his wife
3: 2018?
2: Kept saying before the retirement, was it 2018? It was before COVID. She was like, what am I going to do with him? He's going to be home every day now? For 42 years, she was living the life of an account executive's wife.
3: And then we had the party, and Raquel that works with us, she does sales.
6: Yes.
3: She was helping put the party together. He's been here a couple of years.
2: His retirement party.
3: He's like, who are you? And they work together. Like, the same sales pit.
2: Oh, my God. So funny.
3: She's like,
2: the first time I got a client from Ray Carroll, I felt like I have made it. Ray Carroll actually talked to somebody who wants to advertise, and my name was invested. OMG.
3: She's like, you're making money. I can make money off you.
2: I've worked here long enough now.
27: One time he said to me,
7: Okay, they want to do some digital ish, but I don't know what the hell that is. So I'm just gonna say yes to it. You just read whatever. I don't know.
3: He was like, okay.
7: Heard of these people, but I'm selling them.
2: He was 100% the teacher. Instagram thing? That during COVID, when they had to go like Zoom, the vested teachers for like 40 years, like I don't know what
3: I can't
2: that
3: do this. They
2: is.
3: Just can't do it.
2: So I just stopped teaching now then. Is that what you're saying? Oh my God, that is so Ray Carroll, Kev. Like, I don't know what that digital thing is, but you just do whatever they say.
7: Said they want digital. I don't know what the hell that is.
2: God bless you, Ray Carroll.
3: Or whatever that place. I can
2: He's
3: do
2: on a boat somewhere, listen to Yacht Rock.
7: Yeah, because literally 100%. He has a yacht
2: rock from 42 years of sales in Houston, Texas, selling air. He sold air. For 42 years. That's what it is.
8: Impressive.
2: If you'd like to be an account executive here at KRVE, we might talk about you too for fun.
3: Yeah.
2: Contact our business office at 713-266-1000.
26: Yeah, only yacht.
2: Another right. Fantastic guy. Okay. Now, Sammy Lee's going to be on till 12.
8: Uh-huh.
2: And what's your spotlight about today? Do you know yet?
3: We're spilling the tea?
8: The spill the tea was amazing.
3: You should take a piece of that.
8: The podcast.
3: Like some of those for your spotlight.
27: A piece of tea?
3: Yeah, take a little tea.
8: Take a little bit of the tea. And then,
3: a little tea for two.
2: The tea bag has been reused.
8: That's true.
3: Yeah, you could
8: oh my gosh.
3: That would be good.
8: Get out.
2: I didn't say she could tea bag.
3: Oh. Yeah.
2: I said the tea bag can get a second use.
8: Stop
26: Where
8: talking.
26: Am I right now?
2: Why are you so disgusting?
8: Everybody
2: also,
8: stop talking.
2: I want to tell everyone that you'll hear that Eric did not win the rapid fire quiz today. Congratulations to you, Kevin. I'm just stick him one more time.
3: 2 weeks in a row, I got cheated.
2: Whatever. Sam, have a great show.
8: Thank you.
2: She'll be on until 12. 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
3: 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I was cheating.
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0: I could be.

As you're getting situated at work, maybe refreshing the coffee, getting your steps in because your Apple Watch keeps saying, time to stand up, time to stand up. Like, I see you, okay? We've been busy. It's Sam hanging out with you during this hour of nonstop hit music. Just keep hanging out. We're going to reset, get our lives together, and we'll be good for 10 a.m.

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What's going on? 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Yeah,

0: Hey, Jill, it's Sable, 104.1 KRVE. I heard you wanted to give somebody a shout-out for Nurses Week.
1: Just want to give a shout-out to my wonderful brother-in-law, Mark Vandegrift. He's a registered nurse.
0: I love that. So happy he does what he does.
1: So proud of him, and if you've ever been taken care of by him, you will know what a wonderful nurse he is, and I'm so proud of him, and I just want to tell him that I'm so glad he's my brother-in-law. So way to go, Mark. I'm so proud of you.
0: Oh, my gosh, Jill, you're going to make me cry. I love this. You guys can keep calling me or text me 37530. We'll try and give you shout outs all week long on KRVE.

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Mother's Day is happening on Sunday. Have you made the reservations? Make sure your mom is not cooking or your wife. I thought brunch was going to be the most popular Mother's Day eating time. It's not. It's actually dinner, then lunch, then brunch. What? I'm doing a brunch, girl. Endless mimosas, please. It's Kirby.

p.m. today. As you're stuck in Carline, you better hang out with Kevin and Audrey. They're going to make you laugh with Carline Comedy. Plus, win your way into Typhoon, Texas for Kevin Audrey's last laugh and qualify for a cabana upgrade. That's at 3:15 today on KRBE. Basically, when you're driving home from work. Just when I-

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1: 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What's going on? It's Sam hanging out with you here on 104.1 KRBE. If not, bring that poncho. Astros are hosting the Los Angeles Dodgers. 1:10 early game. I love this. I need to go, y'all. It's KRBE.
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sometimes it's really easy to fall in love, and then the breakup makes you a little dramatic. Well, earlier on The Realist Show with Eric, we did Spill the Tea with Sam. Coming up next is Sam's Spotlight. So, love you, listener. A spot of tea with Sam is coming up after Risk It All, Bruno Mars. What dramatic thing did you do after a breakup? We're going to talk about it next. It's just a

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I don't have any flights coming up, and thankfully I didn't book anything on Spirit. So what's going on? It's your girl Sam hanging out with you here on 104.1 KRBE because they're no longer taking you. They're like, nope, sorry. And now Delta wants to be in the news because you better pack your own snacks. Delta Airlines will stop all food and beverage services on flights that are less than 349 miles starting May 19th. It's a lot. Okay, so

I'm not saying I'd be mad about this. At least you remembered. What's going on? It's Sam hanging out with you here on 104.1 KRBE. Krispy Kreme is celebrating Mother's Day with a limited time collection of mini donuts called Minis for Mom. The collection also includes two new minis and two fan favorites. Available for like a 16 count. I'll take all of these. All of these. But it starts tomorrow. So make sure you get your mom some donuts. Damn.

the Rula Show with Eric. We want to check in with the listener line at 713-278-VET, which means at 640 Thursday, if you've called us, you could be the star of the show on 104.1 KRBE.

0: What's going on, Connor? It's Sam hanging out with you here on 104.1 KRBE. Who are you trying to win the Mother's Day prize from KRBE for?
1: My wonderful mother.
0: That doesn't sound forced or anything. Well, coming up at 1:20 and 4:20, your chance to get that Omni Stay for her, plus massages for the mom and the crew and poolside cabana.
1: Awesome. My mom deserves it.

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ain't got drive, I don't need a car. Money really all that we fiendin' for. I'm doing things they ain't seen before. 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Fall off what? I ain't seen the horse. Called your bluff, better cite the source. 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

0: is Kevin and Audrey here, and you're invited to the last. 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

National Days in. It is Wednesday, May 6th, and today is National Nurses Day. It goes the whole entire week until the 12th, but today is the day. So if you see a nurse around, tell them how much you appreciate them. I appreciate you. Thanks for hanging out with KRVE.

As you're hanging out with KRBE during this hour of nonstop hit music, maybe you're trying to sneak away to go to the Astros game, 110. Good job. Drive safe, okay? Go Stros. Don't go anywhere. DJ Noel is in next. It's been your girl, Sam. I'll chat with you tomorrow.

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It's 104.1 KRBE. Our Houston Astros getting the huge win yesterday against the Dodgers. They play today at 1:10 inside of Daikin Park. And Carlos Correa is out for the season. Yeah, you just gotta love the injuries. It's KRBE. Here we go.

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This upcoming Sunday is Mother's Day, so if you don't have that gift yet or reservations, you better get to it like now. Don't let Sunday creep up on you. It's KRBE.

And I know Coachella was like 3 weeks ago, but everybody's still talking about Justin Bieber's performance. And I don't know why. I just feel like something's going to happen and he's going to go on tour. I hope he does. Take my money. It's KRBE. Good afternoon. Here we go.

It's the Rula Show with Eric, 7 o'clock and 9 o'clock. Thursday morning, it's time for roses. What do you do when you think that your wife is cheating on you with somebody in your own family? 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

We are celebrating mommies. That's right. And coming up at 1:20, an opportunity to win a mom staycation at the Omni Houston Galleria. That's coming up at 1:20. 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

0: Tedder with One Republic, and this is our new song, Need Your Love. 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
1: Here's One Republic's Ryan Tedder on his must-have carry-on items when he's traveling.
0: Must-haves. I travel, I don't know, I was probably in 30 countries this year or last year. Carry-on. Everyone's like, oh, socks and underwear. Obviously socks and underwear, but you can buy that anywhere, so that's crazy. Travel with stuff you can't get outside of the U.S. Like, every singer's worst nightmare is heartburn or acid reflux, so I have, like, the really nice-tasting gummy Tums that taste like candy. I always have Tums on me and Pepcid, a sleep mask, any pharmaceuticals that are, like, prescription that you need. So for me, it's like, if I need steroids, I have to travel with them in case I don't want to cancel a show and I'm, like, almost able to sing but not quite. That's when you, unfortunately, might need a steroid. Sometimes you need sleeping pills, but you have to be careful with all that stuff and just, like, chill. I like to use over-the-counter Walgreens generic stuff if I need to sleep, like melatonin and, you know, the safe, non-toxic stuff. And then headphones, for sure, and then backup headphones, and then chargers. Those are the absolute musts.

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0: 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Thanks so much for being here, guys. 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
41: 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From 3 to 7 p.m., they're going to be celebrating Mother's Day, and Kroger is your one-stop shop for celebrating mom. 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We will see you there.
0: Hi, it's Rula from The Rula Show with Eric. You know, all this hit music keeps you going at work, in the car, but you know we're with you at home too, right?
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Well, not all food is Instagram worthy. I'll let you know which Houston dish is the most delicious but ugly to post coming up next after Bruno Mars here on KRBE.

0: DJ Noel hanging out with you in for Audrey Rose on your Wednesday. So we all have those friends, or even probably you do it yourself when you get the food at the restaurant. You know, the first thing you do is take a picture of it. Yeah, you know, the phone eats first. Well, according to some Houston foodies, they're saying that the most delicious, ugly dish of Houston is crawfish. That's right. You know, a lot of people can't stand looking at crawfish, but it's the most delicious thing ever. And trust me, it is delicious. I could probably eat like 10 pounds of that stuff. It's KRBE.
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Let's go. Did she say?

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1: Hello.
0: Hi, who is this?
1: This is Tony.
0: Hi, Tony. Are you a mother?
1: Yes, I am a mom and a grandma.
0: Mom and a grandma, congratulations. You win.
1: Oh, my goodness. I needed that. We've been babysitting grandbaby.
0: So you got yourself a mom staycation at the Omni Hotel Houston Galleria. Plus, I'm going to qualify you to win a spa day with you and three of your friends, okay?
1: Oh, my goodness. Yes. Thank you. Thank you so much.
0: No problem. Happy Mother's Day from KRBE, okay?
1: Thank you. Thank you, KRBE.

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We want to check in with the listener line at 713-278-THEM, which means at 640 Thursday, if you've called us, you could be the star of the show on 104.1 KRBE. They say

KRBE, and today, May 6th, is National Nurses Day. So if you know a nurse or you are a nurse, today is the day to spoil yourself, indulge, and we appreciate you. It's KRBE. Good afternoon. Here we go.

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0: 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DJ Noel hanging out with you in for Audrey Rose on your Wednesday. So Mother's Day is this upcoming Sunday. So trust me, if you haven't found what you're going to give mom, make sure you do it. Also, it looks like there might be some potential rainfall this weekend. So if you're planning on doing stuff outdoors, maybe shift it indoors because, you know, Houston, it's very inconsistent weather. You never know what's going to happen. It's KRBE. Good afternoon.
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on KRBE later on this afternoon around 3:15. Kevin Quinn and Audrey Rose bring you Carline Comedy. That's right. You get to be the star. You bring the laughs. You bring the jokes. They want to hear from you around 3:15 this afternoon here on KRBE.

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But on the plus side, our Texans are making some good moves in the offseason, so we have that at least to look forward to. KRBE.

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DJ Noel signing off. Thank you so much for hanging out with me on your Wednesday. Yes, getting closer and closer to the weekend. Tomorrow's finally Thursday. Audrey Rose is in next. It's KRBE. Good afternoon. Here we go. Just when

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0: you. Every time I hear somber, I feel like I should be on a beach somewhere, sipping a pina colada or something. I don't know. Definitely not in Wednesday Hump Day vibes. What is up, love? Audrey Rose on 104.1 KRVE. I hope you're having a great day on purpose. If you're not, listen, you got your girl hanging with you. We're going to turn it into a great day, okay? Because I got a lot going on the show today. You know we have our Last Laugh comedy show. That is coming up on May 30th. And, of course, I got tickets for you in the Fam Bam. That's happening in Carline Comedy. That goes down 315. I also got tickets for Mom. If you are still struggling trying to figure out what to get your mom, I was up here buying cards and trying to get my stuff in the mail. The Omni Galleria. I got to stay for Mom there. She can have a nice staycation, and we're going to get you entered into a chance to maybe even upgrade her with a chance to go to the spa with her friends and get a nice cabana. That's going to go down 420 today, okay? 420. And then, of course, I got, you know, free Kroger money, too, because it's Mommy's Day. We're counting down to Mother's Day, $100 gift card, and all you have to do is chime in on my daily debate, be the final word. So your girl's going to be busy, and it's Hump Day, my favorite day of the week, so we all sorts of things are going on this show today. You know what's going down. It's 104.1 KRV. Let's go!
1: 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I-10 East Freeway westbound at Crosby Lynchburg. There's a crash on the left shoulder. It's got you stop and go from Thompson Road. 59 Southwest Freeway northbound at Chimney Rock. A crash did clear. Things are unwinding from the West Park Tollway. Katy Freeway eastbound at Studemont. A wreck is out of the way. There's still some stop and go from Heights. I'm Becca Parker with your KRBE traffic check.
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0: 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It's Audrey Rose. And just wanted to say thank you so much for choosing to stream us today. 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
3: All right, you know what time it is. It's Car Line Comedy time. And again, part-time Quinn, he strikes again. He's not
4: here.
3: Yeah,
4: what's up with that?
3: That's what...
4: Where's he at? What am I doing here in the afternoon?
3: You know that voice.
4: Come on.
3: Eric from The Rule of Show with Eric.
4: Yeah, this is fun. I like this.
3: So here's the deal. Since Kevin Quinn is out, I thought it'd be so fun to grab some special guests here. And I'm so glad you said that you would do this today. So...
4: I love the segment you guys do. I'm always laughing or going, ooh, Kevin, ooh.
3: Say that about his jokes. Yeah, say that about his.
4: I think your jokes are great.
3: Okay, so I'm going to let you be the special guest. Let you take over, Eric. Hit us with your jokes. What do you got?
4: I don't know if you know this or not, but I grew up on a farm. Okay. My whole life, I grew up on a farm in Illinois. So I got some jokes.
3: About the farm?
4: About the farm and what we did on the farm. So, like, okay, why did the cow become a motivational speaker?
3: How become a motivational speaker? Okay, why?
4: He was great at moving people.
3: I had to get one in there. Moving. Not bad. That's pretty cute.
4: This one's for my dad up there in heaven. Why did the farmer win an award?
3: Oh, I know.
4: You gotta know
3: this
4: one.
3: We call it eating because he was outstanding in his field.
4: Yeah.
3: I
4: love that. All right, how about this one? You know why farmers hate fast food?
3: Farmers hate fast food. What is it? No, why?
4: It takes too long to grow. Hey, that's our friend's up. Come on.
3: That's pretty good. Not bad. You got one more?
4: Let me do one more.
3: Okay.
4: Let's see. Let me find this other one. Here we go. Okay. Why don't farmers argue with each other?
3: Oh, it's going to be something kind of lame. What?
4: They don't want to start beef.
3: All right. Mic drop for him.
4: Those are my farmer jokes.
3: That was good. Yeah. All right, I got to turn it to you now. We are looking for the best joke, love. 833-390-5723. Remember, you are walking away with a 4-pack of tickets to our very first comedy show at Typhoon, Texas. The Last Laugh. You know we can't laugh without you there. So best joke I'm looking for. 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

0: escalator, man, because an escalator can never break. 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
1: Kevin and Audrey's Carline Comedy.
2: 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All right, I need your name and your joke. I'm looking for the best joke today to give out these Last Laugh comedy tickets. Let's go.
3: Okay, this is Michelle.
2: Okay, Michelle.
3: And since Eric started with the cow joke, so I'll keep it with the cow joke as well. And you might know this one. So
2: okay.
3: What do you get when you mix a brown chicken? I'm already messing up. What do you get when you mix a brown chicken with a brown cow?
2: Brown chicken with a brown cow. Is it that?
3: No. You get a brown chicken, brown cow.
2: Oh, my God. That's such a funny punchline. Oh, my gosh. Michelle, I may have to put you on hold for my best joke. Hold on. Let's see if nobody tops that.
3: Okay.
2: Hold on. Hey, it's Carline Comedy. I need your name and your joke.
4: Hi, I'm Emma, and my joke is, why did the frog take the bus to work?
2: Why?
4: Because his car was getting towed.
2: Towed. Ah, I should have known that his car is getting towed. Thank you, Emma.
4: Bye.
2: Hey, it's Carline Comedy. I need your name and your joke.
5: Ross.
2: Okay, Ross. What's your joke?
5: Knock, knock.
2: Who's there?
5: Cash.
2: Cash who?
5: I knew you were a nut.
2: Oh, my God. That was actually pretty good, love. Not bad, not bad. Good punchline.
5: Thank you.
2: Hey, it's Carline Comedy. I need your name and your joke.
6: It's John.
2: John. Come with it, John.
6: Happy hump day, Miss Bobby Rose.
2: Happy hump day. You know my favorite day of the week.
6: I know that's right.
2: What's your joke, love?
6: What do you call a nut that sneezes?
2: What do you call it, John? What?
6: Cashew.
2: Cashew. I cannot, John. I cannot. You must have wrote that, too. Cashew. Thank you, love.
6: All right. Bye. Have a good one.
2: Hey, it's Carline Comedy. I need your name and your joke.
7: This is Jose.
2: Okay, Jose. What's your joke?
7: All right. Here it is. What is a pirate's favorite restaurant?
2: A pirate's favorite restaurant. It's going to be something. Rum. Arg. What? What?
7: It's Arby's.
2: I was there. I almost was there, Jose. I almost was there.
7: My daughter told me that, so I figured.
2: She has good taste, man. She really does.
7: Yes.
2: Thank you, Jose. Have a great day, love.
7: You too. Bye-bye.
2: Michelle, girl, I'm giving it to you. Yeah, you did. You had the best joke today, mama. You are going to be in our Last Laugh comedy show. It's going down to Typhoon Texas Water Park on May 30th. We're going to be laughing. I got local comedians like Shinadu coming. It's going to be a whole vibe, love, and I can't do it without you there.
3: Right. Yay. Thank you.
2: You're welcome.
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9: The shows this year are going to be crazy. What they can expect is for me to go 110% every single night and sing my ass off to a point where it doesn't even make sense. And every night, I literally feel like I'm going to collapse at the end of every show. I go all out like it's the last show I'm ever going to do, because you never know.

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1: 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Katy Freeway eastbound at Studemont. A crash was cleared out of the way. Things are unwinding from Heights. I-10 Katy Freeway westbound between I-45 and Studemont. You've got that road work in two right lanes. There's a 15-minute delay from 59. Katy Freeway eastbound between Heights and I-45. There's road work in alternating lanes. The ramps are affected as well. There is a 5-minute delay. I'm Becca Parker with your KRBE traffic check.
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just love that girl, Olivia Dean. She makes such good music. It's 104.1 KRVE, Audrey Rose hanging with you. So we got to get into our daily debate today, which is brought to you by friends over at Kroger. Listen, if you are doing your Mommy's Day shopping, or if you haven't started Mother's Day shopping, Kroger is going to be your one-stop shop to get all that done. Okay, they got the flowers, the bouquets. They have pastries. They have all sorts of different stuff, like hand-dipped chocolate-covered strawberries. I mean, they got you covered. Mama's going to love you. You'll be her favorite. But don't forget to shop for her. And because of them, I have a $100 gift card to give to you with our daily debate today. So the question is, since we're counting down to Mommy's Day, what's the funniest lie your mom told you as a kid that you believed for, like, way too long? You know when moms just be saying stuff to you just to say stuff sometimes when you're a kid and you're like, oh, okay, that makes sense. Sure. Sometimes they say stuff like, now as a bonus mom, I realize this. Sometimes your parents say stuff just to, like, look out for you, but so you don't question them, right? And for the longest time, when I was little, the number one thing I used to believe about my mom was I believe that she really did have eyes in the back of her head. Like, I thought she was an alien at one point in time because my mom, I forgot what I was doing as a kid, probably acting up. And she did the, you know how I know that too? Adriana, because she used my full name when she's mad. Adriana, you know how I know? It's because I have eyes in the back of my head. I'm always watching you as your mother. And like, for the longest time, I believed that. There was one time I tried to stick my tongue out at my mom when she was walking away. And when I tell you, she turned around so fast, I was like, how does she know? Turns out, you know, as a kid, I did that right in front of a mirror, so she saw me. But, you know, you don't know those things when you're little. So, 833-390-5723. What is the craziest lie that your mom told you or the thing she told you that you actually believed for way too long whenever you were little, all right? Remember, final word is walking away with $100 thanks to Kroger. It's KRVE.

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0: 92.3. Good afternoon. It's 104.1 KRVE, Audrey Rose, hanging with you, and we are talking our daily debate today. You know that little white lie that your mom used to tell you growing up that you believed for way too long? Well, I want to hear about it. If you got a good story, you might make it on the final word and walk away with a $100 gift card to Kroger, because that's who's sponsoring the daily debate today. Love, what story you got for me?
1: Hello, I'm calling about the lie that my mom told me when I was little.
0: Oh, okay, love. What was the lie that your mama told you? What'd you believe?
1: So when we had like a toothache or something that hurt in our mouth, She will give us a cotton ball full of whiskey.
0: What?
1: And said to chew on it, that will like numb the pain, but it was actually making us drunk and go to sleep.
0: Oh my gosh! She said chew on this and this will make it run. Well, I guess the question is, yes, now, so, as an adult, do you like whiskey?
1: No, not really. Not really. The next day, we did go to the dentist, but until we could see the dentist, that was our fix.
0: Our was mama's fix. It was her fix.
1: Yes, yes.

The countdown is on, love. Did you get your mom something for Mommy's Day yet? Have you gotten her something? Are you starting to hear and you're starting to freak out because it's hump day? Which means Sunday fun day is going to be here sooner than you know it. And if you don't have a gift, it's okay. Your good old friend Audrey Rose has you covered. How about a staycation at the Omni Houston Galleria? Because that's going down in the next couple minutes right at 4:20 today. You can even possibly get mom a little upgrade at the spa. Stay tuned.

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Thursday morning, it's time for roses. What do you do when you think that your wife is cheating on you with somebody in your own family? Well, you come to us for answers. 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

my favorite songs because it reminds me of Colorado. Reminds me of home. All right, let's go. It's 104.1 KRBE. Wait. Getting ahead of myself there. I ain't got a winner yet. All right, love. So I got a chance for you to hook mom up for Mother's Day. A little staycation at the Omni Houston Galleria. Plus, you're going to qualify for a chance to win a massage for mom and three friends at the Makara Spa. And a cabana thrown in there, too. So you got to be caller 104. I mean, it's simple as that. Be caller 104. And mom is going to hook you up over here, okay? 833-390-5723. Good luck to you. Phone lines are already blowing up. Let me go find you, caller 104.

0: Soy Sofía.
1: ¡Sofía! Sofía. First of all, girl, are you a mom, Sofía? Or do you have an amazing mom in your life?
0: Yes, I am.
1: Your mom?
0: I'm a mama too of three beautiful children.
1: Okay, girl. Which sounds like you're a mom that definitely could use a staycation. That's what that sounds like to me.
0: Oh, that sounds amazing. Yes, Audrey, yes.
1: Ah, Sofía, girl, you are caller 104. The Omni Houston Gallery. I got a staycation with your name all over it, love. So congrats to you.
0: Yay.
1: You also just
0: thank you. And guess what?
1: What? Uh-huh. What?
0: Well, my daughter's name is Audrey, and she's my only daughter.
1: Sofía, I feel like odd friends in the... You picked the perfect name. Just saying. You picked the perfect name.
0: Yes, it's amazing. Thank you. Thank you. No, yeah, Audrey is a beautiful name, and you're amazing, too. And thank you so much. And you know what I was calling? I was like, come on, Audrey, come on. We can do this. We can do this.
1: You talking to you, not to my Audrey. You manifested it. You're like, let's go, Audrey. Sofía, love, you also qualified for a chance to win the massage for you and three of your friends at the Mercara Spa in Cabana. I got to pick a grand prize winner for that little later on, like at the end of the week this week. So my fingers crossed, girl. You better work on that manifesting, and we'll see if you get it, okay?
0: Yes. Thank you so much, Audrey. You're amazing. Thank you so much.
1: I love you.

0: Hi, good afternoon from the Bell Furniture Unbeatable Prices Traffic Desk. 610 West Loop northbound at Post Oak. There is a crash in two middle lanes. There's a 50-minute slowdown from Beechnut. Highway 146 southbound at the Fred Hartman Bridge. A crash was cleared pretty quickly. There's still some stop and go from Texas Avenue. I-10 East Freeway eastbound at the East Sam Houston Parkway. There is a crash off to the right shoulder. I'm Becca Parker with your KRBE traffic check.
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afternoon. I hope you're having a great day on purpose. It's 104.1 KRVE, Audrey Rose. Thank you so much for telling your smart speaker to play us. Your girl's been having fun this afternoon because it's all about our mamas today. I've been wanting to know from you about the things that your mom used to tell you, like the lies that mom used to tell you that you still believe now, okay? Like, what are those lies that... Little lies. Like, for me, my mom used to tell me that, you know, that she actually had eyes in the back of her head. And for the longest time, I believed that about my mom. I really did think she had eyes in the back of her head. Now, today's Daily Debate is brought to you by friends over at Kroger. Kroger has you covered with all your one-stop shopping and all your needs for Mother's Day. If you haven't got your Mother's Day shopping on just yet, love, you need to hit up Kroger and get your Mother's Day shopping on, like, now, right now, okay? Because time is running out and, you know, I want to make sure you're all good with that, okay? Now, when it comes to your mom, love, hit me up. I've been going off here off of social media and looking at some of the comments here on just the things that our moms used to say to us as a lie. They're pretty funny so far. We're going to get into it. Give me like 3 minutes. The holy water's watered down, and this town's lost its faith.

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Mom's out here just saying crazy things today. It's 104.1 KRBE, Audrey Rose hanging with you. Okay, so today's daily debate, we were talking about it. I want to know, what is that crazy lie that your mom used to tell you, probably when you were little, right? And you believed for way too long. Like, I was telling you earlier, I really did think my mom had eyes in the back of her head. I knew she was watching me. Mama Rose? Oh, Mama Rose didn't play. That kept me in line for a hot little minute when I was young. But on social media, some of these have been absolutely hilarious that I'm getting. Which, by the way, the Daily Debate is brought to you by Kroger. It is your one-stop shop for all of your Mother's Day needs. And they all

0: also are hooking me up so I can hook you up. So I have a $100 gift card if you can make it onto the final word today with whatever your mom was telling you. But back to social media. Tammy, you said my mom told us to stay out of the ice box or the alien would get us. The alien was an eggplant. Another one of you said that your mom said she got you and your brother with coupons and she pulled out baby coupons, Gerber, and baby food coupon. I cannot. 833-905-723. What did your mama say, love?
1: Girl, my mom told me that if you go outside after you took a hot bath, your face could twist up to the side. I know. You know what? We had somebody that their face was twisted. And she said, that's what happened to her. And so I believe, I'm 52 and I still believe it. And I fell for it.
0: So
1: it,
0: wait,
1: it's fake. You
0: after,
1: know,
0: wait, hold on. So after you take a shower, you don't go outside, huh? You still don't go?
1: I don't. No, girl, because my face might twist up. And I tell my kids, I have a 22-year-old and a 25-year-old, and I tell them, and they're like, Mom, Grandma was lying to you. I'm like, don't, girl, don't do it. Your face, I saw that lady.

0: Hi, good afternoon from the Bell Furniture, Unbeta Bell Prices Traffic Desk. 610 West Loop northbound at Post Oak. There is a crash in two middle lanes. There's a 30-minute slowdown from Beechnut. Highway 146 southbound at the Fred Hartman Bridge. A crash was cleared pretty quickly. There's still some stop and go from Texas Avenue. I-45 northbound at Cypresswood. There is a crash in the center lane. I'm Becca Parker with your KRBE traffic check.
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33: 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Should you put ketchup on eggs? 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We tackle the debates that matter 3 to 7 every afternoon with Kevin and Audrey. We settle nothing, argue everything. And if you love a good debate, follow me at DJ Kevin Quinn. 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

Her name's Sienna Spiro, and she has a voice on her, doesn't she? It's 104.1 KRBE. Hello, love. How you doing? Audrey Rose hanging with you this afternoon. Kevin Quinn, he's out for today and for the rest of the week, so it's just going to be me and you today. But, man, we got to get into what's clogging our feed. That's getting ready to come up here in the next, like, 6 minutes. And I will tell you this, because I feel like this story has been everywhere. Normally, we don't talk about stories like this, but what's going on with the Traveler's Table situation and the couple that just passed away? Well, the restaurant and the people that are running it for right now, they actually issued out a statement, and we're going to get into that here in just a little bit, okay? So I'll give you an update on what's going on with that and what's going on with the future of Traveler's Table. And then now I might have to just cry myself to sleep with what's happening with our Strohs. Have you heard this latest update that came out today? If you haven't, love, I'm just going to tell you right now, forewarn you, go get your tissues, because I think it's going to be a long season for us.

0: have to.
1: What's clogging our feed with Kevin and Audrey?
2: Yeah, this is such a sad story that came out yesterday. Everything that's going on with Traveler's Table and the owners that passed away. Now, the police are confirming that it was a murder-suicide. Obviously, like, I don't usually like to get into deep stories like that because that's not what we do. But I will tell you this, that with everything going on, Traveler's Table actually issued out a statement today. And they confirmed that they are actually still going to be open throughout all of this. What they said in their statement was, to your community, we are asking for unity and respect for our privacy as we navigate this immense loss. Hospitality comes from within, and to honor the Traveler's legacy, we will continue to welcome you into our restaurant. So that's the same for Traveler's Cart. Now, I think this is going to be one of those situations, love, that's kind of up in the air for a little while. I will tell you this, Traveler's Table, that's one of my favorite restaurants and my favorite brunch places to go to over off in Montrose. So this, you know, this has just been hitting hard on the timeline. I know, it's crazy. But that's the update on that. Now, other news that's happening today, we just learned that Carlos Correa is out. I know, like the Astros, I'm starting to feel like maybe this just isn't going to be our season. Now, apparently Carlos Correa is out after he had a batting practice injury. So what happened, you know, when we were supposed to go up against the Dodgers last night, batting practice injury, he was warming up before the game, and then something snapped, and turns out he's going to actually end up needing surgery. He tore his left ankle tendon in like a freak batting accident, and he's going to be out for 6 to 8 months. So there we go. Grand opening, grand closing on that. Now, when it comes to our Astros, I just went back and looked at this because so many of our favorite players are on the injury list. Like, they got to do something, man, or get this together. We have so many players. I'm talking your daddy, Jeremy Peña, Carlos Correa now. Like, it's the list is going on and on and on and on. Josh Hader, like, what are we doing here? What are we doing? So we'll see. Like I said, I may have to hide my Astros hat for a little bit, but I don't know. Last but not least, love, if you're a big fan of the show The Bear, well, they just announced today that the 5th and final season will be debuting on June 25th. Okay, so get ready. Disney Plus, it's coming. I wonder how they're going to end the show. That's the question, right? We'll see soon. I'm Audrey Rose, and that is what's clogging our feed on 104.1 KRBE.

0: Hi, good afternoon from the Bell Furniture Unbeatable Prices Traffic Desk. 610 Westlake northbound at Post Oak. You're down two middle lanes from an accident. 45-minute slowdown from Beechnut. West Sam Houston Tollway southbound at Beechnut. An accident blocks two right lanes. You've got a 40-minute backup from I-10. I'm Becca Parker with your KRBE traffic check.
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0: 833-905-7273. We are talking about the little lies that mom used to tell you whenever you were a kid and you actually believed them, all right? That's today's Daily Debate. We are counting down to Mother's Day. It's brought to you by friends over at Kroger. They are hooking you up with your one-stop shop for everything mom would love. I'm talking cards, the candies. They even have hand-dipped chocolate-covered strawberries, all sorts of different stuff over there. Flowers. And they are the biggest florist in the country. So make sure you stop by Kroger. They got you covered. They're going to have all your needs. And yeah, what do you think, Lev? Denise, you got to talk to me. What are your thoughts?
1: They when we asked her where babies come from, she said the stork brought them until... So when it comes time for my sisters to be born, we'd go look on the doorstep to see if the stork brought them. But then when we got older, she said, if you kiss a boy, you'll get pregnant.
0: Oh, my gosh. You're like, Mom, there's just so much pressure going on here. I don't know what to do.
1: She told my sister.

the Rula Show with Eric. We want to check in with the listener line at 713-278-THEM, which means at 640 Thursday, if you've called us, you could be the star of the show on 104.1 KRBE.

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2: 833-390-5723. I feel like our moms are just out here just saying any type of thing. But what was that lie that your mom used to tell you when you were little that you believed for way too long? All right, this daily debate today is brought to you by friends at Kroger. And I got a $100 gift card up for grabs for this final word. So let's go to line number three.
3: So the lie that she told me was that if I was lying, she could always tell because my ears would turn red. I believe that
2: red?
3: Like the tips of your ears would turn red. And I believe that for a while. And when I became a mother, I told my daughter that and she believed it. I told my second daughter that. And then her sister kept up with the lie, like, "Ooh, yeah, I see your ears turning red. You're lying." And she would cover her ears like, "No, no, no." But it did not work for my third daughter. She would just say like, "Okay." She was okay with lying. Like,
2: wait
3: okay,
2: a minute.
3: That's fine.
2: She broke the family chain. She broke the whole lineage here.
3: It. Yes.
2: What?
3: Like, it worked for everyone else, but the littlest one, she's stubborn. She's hard-headed. She said, okay, that's okay that I'm lying. And that's fine.
2: Something wrong with her. She must have been adopted. I got to tell you, Samara, I got to make you my final word tonight, girl. 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It's too good.
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5: Hi, good afternoon from the Bell Furniture, Unbeatable Bell Prices Traffic Desk. West Sam Houston Tollway, southbound at Beechna, a crash did clear. There's still a 15-minute slowdown from I-10. 610 West Loop northbound at Post Oak, an accident is out of the way. Things are still backed up for about 27 minutes from Beechna. I-45 northbound at Grand Parkway, watch for an accident on the right shoulder. There's a stop and go from Louetta. I'm Becca Parker with your KRBE traffic check.
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umbrella yet? You're going to need to, love, here in the next few days, because they're saying we're about to go into another multi-day stretch of rain, with the heaviest days expected to be on Friday and Saturday and throughout the weekend. I know. The one thing for sure, though, get yourself some good hair ties. You know we're going to need it. That humidity is no joke. 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

not heard yet that we are putting on our very first comedy show. It's called The Last Laugh, and me and Kevin Quinn will have some fun with you, love, at Typhoon Texas Water Park. So here's the deal. It goes down May 30th. You can actually head over to KRBE.com and get your tickets now. 4-pack of tickets for just $104.

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1: This new album, we are exploring emotion. Since COVID, a lot of the OneRepublic songs that have connected around the world, like I Ain't Worried, Rescue Me, Sunshine, us and David Guetta last year with I Don't Wanna Wait, they've all been very high-tempo, energetic, dopamine, you know, shotguns, basically. Since COVID, we kind of flipped to just feel-good music. Honestly, we were bummed out like everybody else. It was a depressing time. It was a dark time. So from, call it 2022 or 23, until the last 3 years, mostly what we've put out is honestly feel-good music. We've been touring in the summers in Europe and all around the world and keeping it up-tempo. And I've been longing for stuff that feels more emotionally resonant, if that makes sense. I feel like we have enough songs. We made enough spin class playlists and, you know, jogging playlists for a minute, and it's time to tap back into some deeper emotion.

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seen all these videos on my timeline of Riri looking extra moody at the Met Gala. She didn't look like she wanted to be there. I'll tell you that. It's 104.1 KRBE. Audrey Rose, I'm out the door, love, because my girl Laura is coming on your speakers next. I will catch you tomorrow. Same time, all right? Mwah!